0: Well, you know, I do appreciate you phoning in. I am so lonely in here that I could audition to play Amelie.
1: Yeah, well, this is the best time I can call. I tried during, you know, while I'm working, and it just doesn't always work out.
0: Well, that's okay. You know, you're busy.
1: Yeah. And you are, too.
0: Oh, only if you're talking about my wardrobe.
1: Oh, my goodness. Well, yes, get back to work, my friend.
0: Well, you know, talking to you is my work. And I'm actually due for my scheduled break, so be quiet for 15 minutes.

what do you know? A station that plays new rock too. Yeah, that's us. Here's a new rock track. Just for fans of Rock 92.7.

0: What you up to?
1: Not much. Just sitting at home watching some TV. Thought I'd call you.
0: Yep, yep. I'm proof that you don't need the tube to reach a boob. But I do appreciate you calling.
1: Yeah.
0: So, like most of my callers, are you by yourself?
1: No, the family's here.
0: Family TV time. Ah, it's the Hummel figurines we never knew we needed. So, let me ask you this. Do you have a special spot during family TV time?
1: I do.
0: Oh, here we go. Where's your spot when you watch TV?
1: On the small couch.
0: Okay, that sounds like a demand made by Buffalo Bill. It sits on the small couch. So what is the small couch?
1: We have two couches. We have a couch that fits like three, and we have a couch that fits two, and I like to be on the small one.
0: Oh, goodness. How bad is the indent on your small couch?
1: Yeah, pretty deep.
0: It's in the shape of you.
1: Yeah, it's very uncomfortable for everybody else to sit there.
0: Wow. I mean, the inside of the couch must be getting a view more horrific than Han Solo and Carbonite.

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1: 927. I'm having trouble trying to sleep. I'm counting sheep but running out. As time ticks by, still I try. No rest for grasshoppers in my mind.

It's the Greg Harrell Show. We talk weird music stuff on this show, and this is pretty weird. A cassette player where nearly half the cassette is hanging out? Huh? Oh, yeah, this happened. Now, this was the late 80s. It was called the Toshiba KT-AS10. Thing was, Toshiba wanted to make the smallest portable cassette player in the world. So they built a player smaller than the actual cassette. Yeah, as you're listening, about 33% of the tape is exposed. So it was a nightmare for people who listened on the go. The Toshiba KT-AS10. And it also came with foldable headphones. Like I said, they wanted to be small. And oh, so adorbs.

0: down.
1: What kind of guitar do you have?
2: I have a Fender.
1: Ooh, Fender. Expansive.
2: Yeah.
1: Are you any good?
2: I play along with you guys on the radio all the time.
1: You play along to the radio, like the whole show?
2: Yeah.
1: My God, do your blisters now have fingertips?
2: No. They're my fingertips.

0: tips are still soft.
1: Like how soft? Would your fingers report a social media account that disagrees with their opinion? So if you play with your fingers often, that means you play guitar classical style.
0: But I play with my fingertips, but I don't fret. I don't fret too much.
1: Well, there's your double entendre album title.
0: I like to just use my fingers and I, you know.
1: Yeah, okay. I'm going to need you to say more words than I like to use my fingers, you know.

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0: It's the Greg B. Harrell Show. You know, if there's one thing that people are always saying to me, it's, Greg, what's something that bothers you? Oh, airlines need to stop selling hop-on flights if they're just going to tell you to sit back down. Another thing people are saying to me is, Greg B. Harrell, you don't have enough news from Fresno on your radio show. And you're thinking, Greg, why would I care what's going on in Fresno? Well, Fresno is a magical place, as we're about to find out when we listen to another actual clip from the Fresno Television News.
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2: Of course, the property is not real.
1: Your vacation.

0: How many beer have you had?
1: Should I lie to you or tell you the truth?
0: Well, I'll put it like this. Could your recycling bin legally count as a savings bond?
1: It sounds good when the garbage truck dumps it into the thing, though.
0: Ah, yes. It's your Westminster quarters. But why not take it to the recycling depot for some money?
1: I don't know how to do that.
0: Well, take my advice. Do not just randomly ask people, how much would you give me for my can? Trust me, I learned the hard way. But, you know, I'm sure it's easy to find. Just Google it. Or Bing Google and then Google it.
1: I think I'll let the liquor do the thinking.
0: Uh-huh, yeah. Well, on the bright side, you're very quotable, and I'm sure the court stenographer is going to get a kick out of it.
1: Oh.
0: There it is. So you're drinking a lot.
1: Yes, sir. The nectar of the gods.
0: What? Alcohol is the nectar of the gods? Well, I mean, that would explain why they spend all day in their robes.

What's the best music to listen to when you need to focus on a task? Well, familiar songs, stuff you like. Now, wait a minute, you're thinking, wouldn't that be distracting? I mean, I like that music. Well, they studied this stuff at Harvard, and experts now believe the opposite is true. Familiar music makes us feel comfortable and reduces anxiety. It also gives us an energy boost because we know what's coming next. Subconsciously, our brain is excited because it feels smart being able to predict a song's path. So, when we're focusing on a task and listening to music we know, that focus that our brain has on the prediction translates into the task we're attempting. So, listen to your favorite music when you're trying to do something. Oh, that's a great idea. Do something. I'm going to attempt that someday. Better write that down.

Oh, what do you know? A station that plays new rock, too. Yeah, that's us. Here's a new rock track. Just for fans of Rock 92.7.

0: how much of a gamer you are.
1: Yeah.
0: Okay, I'm going to hum you some famous video game songs, and you try and guess what they are.
1: Okay, I'll do my best.
0: All right, all right. First video game theme song. What is this? Do-do-do-do-do-do-do-do-do-do-do-do. That's all you get. Now, what is it?
1: Man, I don't know that one.
0: That's Castlevania on Nintendo. Old school.
1: Oh, man, I haven't played Castlevania in, like, 10 years.
0: Oh, it's worth a revisit, even though at some point you'll awkwardly exclaim, please give me wall meat. Oh, all right, I'll give you another one here.
1: Okay. That's Super Mario Bros., right?
0: That's right. Okay, now which level? A little bonus points action here.
1: The castle level, right?
0: No, not quite. Think lower. We know you're capable of that because you phoned this show.
1: It's like number two, like the second mission, right?
0: Yeah, that's right. Although the true number two of that game was the water level.

0: 13 years, each summer, we've honored one of man's greatest creations, the mustache.
1: Did your mustache come up with that?
0: This June 20th, it's back. The 14th annual Stash-5K and Kids 1K returns to the House of Rock. Once again, proceeds benefit the Bikes for Kids charity. So lace

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0: It's the Greg B. Harrell Show. You know, if you're like me, then you also think it's no coincidence that there's only one phrase for supply and demand. But also, if you're like me, you're busy during the afternoon all week long. If that's the case, there's something very important you're missing. All the great TV that's on during the afternoon. Don't worry, I've got your back on this. Here's a sample of what you've missed on afternoon TV.
1: Unless you're a stoner, it's not something you'd see. So here's what you missed on afternoon TV.
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0: 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I use it. It's awesome. I really believe in it. Check it out. And now on to the show.
1: That's okay.
0: Well, what's going on with you? I know you only call me on your food break, so what are we having?
1: Create your own walk is what it's called.
0: Oh, cool. I love when they let you Dr. Frankenstein your food.
1: Yeah, and it's very good.
0: What'd you get?
1: 6 kinds of vegetables, any kind of meat, rice, white rice, noodles. I get the teriyaki. I'm telling you.
0: Oh, that was it. You said teriyaki like a cliffhanger. My God, they must have been so anxious making your order. But that does sound good.
1: It's very good, yes. Oh, Lord, it's the best, though. It is so good with rice and like green peppers and red peppers and onions and green onions. It's real good. Cabbage.
0: Wow, okay. At that point, you might as well simmer a farm and then dump it in your mouth.

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pattern. Hold on, Greg. What are you talking about? Okay, so think of an upside-down letter U. When you're new to a song, when you start to like it, your interest shoots up along that left side of the upside-down U. Your interest continues to grow and grow and grow a little bit, and then a bit more, and then you reach the peak of your fandom for a song, at which point your interest in the track starts to steadily decline and level off. Usually a sharp drop-off, like an upside-down U. Nothing to be ashamed of. We all have that upside-down U pattern with music. Ooh, there's a Halloween costume idea. I'm the upside-down U from your musical choices.

0: So you and your friend are just hanging out listening in the backyard. What are you chatting about?
1: Well, we were talking about something I don't want to say on the air, you know.
0: Oh, please. On this radio show, I've heard and beeped it all.
1: We were talking about girth.
0: Girth?
1: Just girth. The word of the day is girth.
0: Oh, here we go. I still haven't recovered from when they used that as a wordle. Choose radio, they said. You'll love it, they said. Oof.
1: What?
0: So you and your friend are talking about girth.
1: Yeah, and he was bragging about his girth. And I've known him 17 years. I never heard him brag about his girth, you know, so.
0: Yep. Very suspicious, because even soda cans bragged when they went to 355 milliliters.
1: Exactly.
0: Gosh, you know, why did Plato and Socrates waste all that time on just and unjust? Give the public what they want. Girth or length? You know.
1: The girth may have some growth factor to it.
0: Okay, well, I can't believe I'm asking this out loud, but would you rather have girth or length? Do you want a Mario or a Luigi?
1: Well, now that is really personal, Greg. I'd answer that. That's a trick question. I'd rather take the skinny one.
0: Yeah, you'd go with a Luigi, huh? Smart. It's so awkward having a Mario. Totally kills the mood to hear it say, "It's a me."
1: Correct.

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0: So what can I do for you, bearing in mind that I have the capabilities of a toothpick with the wood scraped off?
1: I request a song. Can you put me, whatever your thing is right now. I haven't been listening to the radio.
0: Oh, okay. Well, if that's the case, I'll play you my favorite song.
1: Okay, go ahead. Go.

0: You still there?
1: Are you going to finish it? That's the only part you're doing.
0: No, I just wanted to make sure you haven't hung up.
1: No, I'm not going to hang up on you. I think you're awesome.
0: Well, I mean, let's see if that opinion holds during the 8-3 Ducks.

0: hit.
1: Oh. 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Oh.
2: Hold on a minute.
1: Oh, jeez.

0: from the 80s and 90s, so it's like Teddy's and Spandex and, you know.
1: Oh, you're among friends. I'm well-versed in the 1980s. I've seen every episode of Golden Girls, and I still think there should be a Stanley Zbornak spinoff.
0: Oh, yeah, yeah. What was the one that was the real promiscuous gal? Claire, or what was her name?
1: Blanche Devereaux.
0: Blanche, there you go. Oh, man, I loved her. I loved her. That gal was wild.
1: Yeah. Oh, yeah. I always wear my What Would Blanche Do bracelet.
0: You know.
1: Or maybe it's supposed to be Who Would.

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3: Wake up every morning with my head up in a daze. I'm not sure if I should say this, but I'll say it anyway. Everybody tries to tell

It's the Greg Beharrell Show. This is kind of cool. A study by Price for Limo, okay, says that 1 in 10 music fans will travel 500 miles or more to see a major show or festival. Just 1 in 10. These are the superfans. Cue the John Williams score.

0: 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So, you know, blame them. So let me ask you this. What do you got on the walls of your man cave?
1: It has a poster of the good, the bad, and the ugly.
0: Oh, my.
1: Yeah.
0: Love me some spaghetti westerns.
1: Oh, yeah. Those are my favorites.
0: Actually, you don't even need the westerns part.
1: Well, yeah.
0: Yeah. Always up for a little a la vodka.
1: I love that, too.
0: Oh, yeah. Noodly ain't just for my biceps. You know, spaghetti is good anytime.
1: And then I'll just probably watch a spaghetti western.
0: Oh, there you go. That's the ticket. Spaghetti western.

0: 15 years, each summer, we've honored one of man's greatest creations, the mustache.
1: Did your mustache come up with that?
0: This June 20th, it's back. The 14th annual Stash-5K and Kids 1K returns to the House of Rock. Once again, proceeds benefit the Bikes for Kids charity. So lace them up and come out.

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It's the Greg B. Harrell Show. Reach out on social media. It's at Greg B. Harrell on most of it. If it's not that, it's at Greg B. Harrell Show. Everything in moderation is a paradox, because by its own rule, it can only be done in moderation. So you'll have to not do everything in moderation in order to do everything in moderation. Why is no one talking about this stuff?

0: So when you indulge in some Mary Jane, do you get the munchies?
1: I eat before.
0: Oh, reverse engineering the munchies. I mean, a video with that title would definitely rise above social media algorithms. So then you have the fun time after.
1: The joints as my reward.
0: Reward? So it's like your gold star for a dry and cured night? So what is the task you're doing for which you reward yourself?
1: When I do yard work, I have a couple tokes, and I get out there and get it done.
0: Hold on. You reward your yard work with marijuana? Did you misunderstand what was meant by nipping it in the bud?
1: Completely. This day.

It's the Greg B. Harrell Show. So this company called Price for Limo did a study to find out which cities are chosen most often by music fans who want to travel to see their favorite band. When bands go on tour, which tour stops do fans choose most to see their favorite band or artist? The top three? New York, Los Angeles, and Las Vegas. Yeah, sorry, Delaware.

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0: It's the Greg B. Harrell Show. I'm going to write my mental diary in moments. If you've never heard that before, a mental diary thought is the kind of thing where if you said it out loud, people would be like, what? That's what you think about? You can tell me that stuff. It's fine. In fact, here's a mental diary thought I had not moments ago. The story of my life really does need a proofreader.
1: I did it!

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All you can eat works in any order. 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I like to close every show by writing a little something in my diary. So here we go. Dear Diary, Greg B. Harrell here. People make fun of you if you laugh at your own jokes, but supervillains do this all the time, and they're running an entire evil company. 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

It's the Greg Beharrell Show. I've been trying to do the 80-20 rule for eating, but it just takes so long to count out 80 Doritos. I like to close every show by writing a little something in my diary. So here we go. Dear Diary, Greg Beharrell here. It's called O'Clock because so many of them are shaped like the letter O. Thanks for listening, everybody.

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Live from 2117 Leopard Street in the heart of Corpus Christi, Texas. U.S. motherfucking A, baby. 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
1: This is the rise of the underdog.
2: 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Because that is the promise I made. 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Semper Fidelis. Always faithful. Always Marine.
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Live from 2117 Leopard Street in the heart of Corpus Christi, Texas. U.S. motherfucking A, baby. 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

0: International Friendly. What is that? Win a pair of tickets to International Friendly.
1: It's a game that doesn't count.
0: Well, it's Saudi Arabia versus Senegal.
1: Mm-hmm. Nard says June 9th. Doesn't sound so friendly.
0: Well, it's Toyota Field. So that's going to be, I got tickets to that as well. But don't forget the $1,000. The keyword is charge. Nard, can you spell charge?
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1: What?
0: What?
3: Changes.
1: Changes.
2: Yeah.
1: Changes. Keyword is changes.
0: You know what I did yesterday, Derek?
1: What?
0: All right. Check this out. This is what I did yesterday. I tried pickleball for the first time.
1: Shut the hell up.
0: Yeah.
1: No, you did not.
0: Yes, I did.
1: And that's insane.
0: I have to admit.
1: It was fun.
0: It was fun.
1: Yep.
0: That's what I want to know. Anybody try anything and you're like, I don't want to do that. I don't want to do that. And then when you try it, you're like, damn, why did I wait so long to do that?
1: Yeah, that was actually a really good time. And you know what they say? Like, that's the number one thing for couples.
0: Yeah, it seems
1: because
0: like
1: couples it. Play other couples.
0: Oh, I don't want to do that.
1: Oh, you don't?
0: No.
1: No? Okay.
0: No, I don't want to do that. I don't really want to be around other couples. I just want to be, just go there and be left alone indoors. And just
1: one-on-one?
0: Yeah.
1: I got you. I imagined that you did. I don't know why I imagined it was a couples thing, but. Yeah, okay. Yeah, no, pickleball is a lot of fun.
0: No, I like snacks.
1: Yep.
0: And Diet Coke. And I didn't know I was going to like it. You try anything, Derek? You're like, man, I didn't know I was going to like that. Pickleball was actually fun, and I wasn't terrible at it.
1: Ooh. I can't think of anything that
0: I. You thought, oh, that's going to suck.
1: Yeah. God. There's got to be something. I just can't think of anything recently that I've done that I'm like, man, that's going to suck. But I know the feeling. I know the feeling of thinking something's going to suck. Like, usually that has to do with, like, a movie or something. Sometimes my chick, every once in a while my chick picks out a movie. I'm like, this is going to suck, and it turns out really good.
0: Well, somebody said, Billy, did you wear a skirt? No, I wore shorts.
1: Shut up. Pickleball's manly.
0: Yeah, and I wore a manly outfit.
1: Yeah.
0: So I didn't even know I was going to play. I was just going there to drop people off. And so,
1: come on.
0: I was just going there. You know, I got a family.
1: Come on.
0: I got a family, and so, dropped family off to play. And then we just had like a few minutes just to try it. And I was like, man, this is fun.
1: It is. It's a lot of fun.
0: I hated how much fun it was.
1: Yep. Because you want to be like, because you normally want to be like, pickleball, man, that's so weird.
3: Yeah.
1: So weird. Stupid. You're like, wow, that was actually
0: have you tried
1: really
0: it, Chris?
1: Time.
3: No.
1: You would like it too. Most people do like it. Because, you know, it's like it's a smaller court.
2: Right?
0: No, have you played it?
3: My people
2: no,
3: don't
2: I've been
3: play
2: wanting
3: that.
2: To, though.
0: No, I've been wanting to,
2: no,
0: man.
1: Doesn't your neighborhood have a pickleball court?
3: My neighborhood, but not my people.
0: Oh, I wouldn't want to play outside.
3: I don't live with my people.
1: Oh.
0: I'm not playing outside.
1: Oh, you went to an indoor pickleball
0: that's
1: court.
0: That's the only way I'm doing it.
1: Oh, damn.
0: Dude, now with this.
1: What do you mean that's the only way you're doing it? What, are you going to become a member?
0: No, I'm saying, like, I can't with this pale-ass skin. I will burn.
1: Yeah. No, it's true.
0: It's too hot out.
2: You can go out there when, like, the lights are on.
0: You can shut your ass.
1: Right. Yeah, you could shut your ass.
0: I could also go indoors.
1: That's what you could do is
0: you
1: shut
0: can
1: your ass.
0: You also pay to go indoors.
2: I know.
1: Yeah.
0: You can shut those butt cheeks.
2: I'm just saying you can go at
0: night. You're talking out your ass right now.
3: You could shut your ass.
2: Yep.
1: Right.
0: I'm saying if they're offering me to go indoors, then I can go play it indoors. Disc golf, they said, is fun.
1: Molly,
0: okay, that's another thing where you
1: that's
0: didn't
1: the thing
0: thought,
1: I thought I wouldn't like
0: wouldn't
1: it, but
0: like
1: I actually
0: try it,
1: loved
0: you're like,
1: it.
0: Man, it's badass.
1: It.
0: Yeah. Lot of the soccer mom stuff like that. Cocaine is a big one for them. They're like, I didn't think I'd like that, but man, that makes you feel good.
3: Good old myth.
1: Let's get Derek to try a gym. Okay, guys, shut the hell
0: no,
1: up.
0: No, me and Nard, we brought Derek to
1: a
0: gym.
1: Yeah, I've been
0: once,
1: there. I've done there. I know it sucks.
0: He said he hated it, and he did hate it.
2: Yeah, he did.
1: Yeah. I gave it an honest shot, too. You can't tell me you guys even like it. You do it.
0: I don't really like working out.
1: But you can't tell me it's fun.
0: I woke up this morning dreading that I'm like, I got to get on the treadmill today. I got abs and back and biceps today.
1: It
0: and I'm
1: sucks.
0: Just like, oh, it's the worst. Yeah, and I got to do it all at home.
1: Mm-hmm. I love that you like pickleball, though. I love that.
0: I didn't think it was that bad.
1: No, it's a lot. It's a lot of fun.
3: It angers me.
0: Why does
1: it's just not something I would expect.
0: It?
1: Billy would normally hate stuff like that.
3: Yeah.
0: Have you played it, Chris?
3: No, but it's just one of those things that annoying people
0: just a
3: do.
0: Wiffle ball and like a ping pong.

0: paddle. That's all it is.
1: Billy was on your side 100%. He thought just like you did. He's like, yo, those people are annoying.
2: Yes.
1: But then he tried it, and he's like, man, that was actually kind of fun.
0: Yeah. The only like real bad part of my weekend was I was on the road, and I'm just trying to get home, mm-hmm. and there's like five or six bicyclists, and they're not single file. And I got no problem with the bicycle people as long as it's single file, right?
1: Yeah, like get in the line, people.
0: Right, get in another line.
1: You're not a car.
0: Right, but I took like 15 photos and then lost my S because nobody could get around them.
1: Because
0: and
1: like,
0: I wanted to turn them into
1: because like where you're
0: FBI.
1: Going, it's like all curvy.
0: Yes, yeah. And so nobody could get around them. Right. There's all these construction trucks and all this stuff, and there's like 50 cars just backed up because these out-of-shape fat asses are on their bikes.
2: Yeah.
1: That's something you don't
2: That's
1: see
2: That's another
1: all
2: group
1: the time.
2: Of annoying people.
0: Well, I don't find them annoying unless they don't do it. Like, there's some that are really great and they do single file or they put their arm out. They're mm-hmm. like, hey, I'm going to move over. Like, I get it. Their safety. They don't want to, like, they got little baby tires or whatever they are.
1: They should just do Peloton.
2: Yeah.
1: That's what Peloton's for.
2: Or go to the park or something.
3: Daniel says, I bought a pickleball outfit to play and showed up to the venue and it was closed.
1: I bought a pickleball outfit.
3: And then he showed up and it was closed. He also
1: Daniel
3: said,
1: does the most sus thing sometimes.
3: He's like, I can't touch my girlfriend right now because she's always hot. She's got early menopause.
1: Okay. All right. What?
0: Yep.
1: What's wrong with that guy?
0: I didn't know you have to get a pickleball outfit. I think you just wear whatever you want.
1: They do have pickleball gear, though.
2: No, they don't.
1: Yeah, of course they
0: do. Yeah.
1: Similar. It's just like tennis gear.
2: I hate people.
0: Why do you hate people? I hated him too, Chris, but then I pickleball was not that bad.
1: No, that's funny as hell.
0: And, you know, Derek, Honestly. you know why it wasn't that bad? Because I didn't suck at it.
1: Right. That's
0: so
1: the biggest thing.
0: If I'd have gone there and I didn't know what I was doing and I couldn't pick it up fast,
1: mm-hmm.
0: I would have hated it. But I like anything that I'm good at.
1: Yeah, absolutely. And pickleball's fairly easy.
0: Yeah.
1: And that's what makes it fun is it, you know. Most people pick it up pretty quickly.
0: No, they had a tournament going on right there. I almost wanted to enter.
2: Tournament?
0: They did. They had a tournament. I was ready to go. After
1: like,
0: 5 minutes
1: what?
0: Of practice, I was warmed up. And let's go.
1: I can't wait. I can't wait till Billy's in pickleball tournament.
0: No, I won't do that because I don't like to be in front of people.
1: I know, but I just feel like you're going to like it.
0: I'll do it for fun.
2: Yeah.
0: Or funny.
1: Yep.
2: Racquetball, now that's a sport.
1: Racquetball's not as easy and no.
2: I used to play it. It's
1: yeah, it's
2: awesome.
1: Weird.
0: It feels weird.
1: Yeah. It's very sweaty.
0: I don't like the sounds. Ugh.
1: Yep.
0: Ugh. That's the thing. I won't like pickleball if there's, like, weird noises.
1: No, there's not. There's just, you know, gamesmanship and Michelob Ultras.
0: That's it.
2: Yeah.
1: That's it. Yep.
0: Do we have anybody out there, like a Nard out there, that'll just bang anything?
1: I mean,
0: you don't know. We
1: now.
0: Got this little guy on our show. His name is Nathaniel Daniel Norris.
1: He's more picky now.
0: Okay.
1: But he used to bang anything.
0: It's like somebody that all of a sudden got a bunch of money.
1: Uh-huh.
0: Now you're like, who's that person?
1: Right? I don't even recognize him.
0: Yeah, you don't even recognize him because, you know, they're like, oh, I don't eat that. It's like, what? What? You don't?
1: Yeah, because I'll show Nar girls sometimes and he's like, ugh. And I'm like, what?
0: That's what I'm saying. Right?
1: What do you mean,
0: You've had that friend that maybe came up with some money.
1: Oh, yeah.
0: And now all of a sudden, white trash stuff that they used to love, now they don't. And you're like, wait a second, you just love that.
1: Yep. You would think they always would love it, but.
0: But now they're like, no, I don't like
1: they're
0: that.
1: They're above it.
0: What?
1: Mm-hmm.
0: That's what Nard.
1: That is
0: like,
1: how
0: I don't
1: Nard
0: recognize
1: is.
0: This guy anymore. He doesn't even recognize himself.
1: Mm-mm.
0: This dude would bang anything.
1: Anything
0: that would walk or crawl.
1: And as
0: matter.
1: He should have, because especially with everything he's got going on, that guy should have just been happy to get some, and he used to be.
0: I think I got the audio where this woman says that she would have just banged anything.
1: Yeah, Anita.
0: Yeah.
4: Are you currently single or in a relationship?
5: I'm single, completely single, and not looking for anything, and so happy with myself, and I don't have sex in months. So many months. I don't even remember the last time I had sex, to be honest with you.
4: Are you just masturbating?
5: No.
0: She goes on to say that she, like, just nailed anything back in the day.
1: That's just got
0: to
1: be a rule if you go on Call Her Daddy. It's like, okay, girl, we're going to have you on, but you got to be a complete whore.
0: Yeah, you got to talk about all the nasty-ass stuff you did. Not that we're much different.
1: We're not. No, we're not.
2: I guess
1: we only take calls if you're going to be a complete whore about it. Yeah.

0: If you're not, we're like boring.
1: Yeah. We talked about fat people, right? And that guy was like, hey, can you guys get on something else? This is boring.
0: Yeah, right. Can you get on some horse?
1: Get on the horse, please.
0: I totally thought that was interesting that those no celebrities with a fat person. That is.
1: No, Art. So you used to nail anything.
2: Yeah, I used to, yeah.
1: Yeah. What are you gonna cry?
2: Yeah. What? No.
0: Why do you talk like that?
2: I don't know. Yeah, I used to, yeah. I was agreeing, yeah.
0: Damn, dude, you annoy the piss out of me.
1: All right, she goes, I was crazy. I would even bleep whoever crossed her on the street. She would just be like, oh, come over here.
0: Uh-huh.
1: That's kind of like Nard. Anything that
0: he picked up.
1: Two legs, four legs, he did not care.
0: Four legs?
1: He did not care.
0: Nard, you did things with four legs?
2: I never did that. Nope.
0: Well, I mean, you were just over there chilling, like not even saying anything.
2: What? Yeah.
0: And Billy was like, yo, this dude would pick up anything with two legs or four legs, and you just sat there.
1: So, Nard.
0: You're like, yeah, Billy, cook for me.
1: What did you like about that lifestyle?
2: Just because it was nice. It was super nice.
0: Like, because he was having sex.
2: Yeah.
1: Damn.
0: And growing up his whole life, his dad was like, you're never going to find anybody to bang you.
2: Okay, he never said that.
0: Oh, he didn't?
2: No.
0: I figured he would have.
2: No.
1: I thought I thought his dad was like, Nard got moved to the shed for banging stuff in the house.
0: Yeah.
2: Nope, that's not what happened.
0: I'm always going to have to pay for your sex.
1: I'm tired of catching you in the act. Live in the shed.
0: Try getting with a woman.
1: What's up, Dave? Instead of Ken. Go ahead, Dave.
3: Hey, yeah, I'll bang anything, but I'm married right now, so I won't do anything right now, but.
1: But before you got married, Dave, you would bang anything. Didn't matter what she looked like. Didn't matter at all. You would just bang literally anything.
3: Anything. I mean, like old ladies, you know, fat girls, girls that just have scars on their face. I'd just go to the bar and pick them up.
1: Just anything. You'd just be like, man, I'll nail anything. There wasn't anything you wouldn't, nothing. There's nothing you turn down.
0: Oh, come on. There's probably stuff.
3: There's one thing. One girl that I turned down. She smelled really bad.
1: Oh, yeah. Hygiene will get you.
0: Yeah.
3: Yeah.
1: But as long as they were, even if they were ugly but smelled good, you're like, hey, man, let's go.
3: Let's go. Yeah, absolutely. I mean, like, it's...
1: All right. What's the ugliest woman that you ever banged? And you had a good time.
3: She was missing an eye, actually, and it did not look pretty, but I mean,
1: Did she not have a patch on? She just let that thing just hollowed out like that, and you're just...
0: Hollowed out?
3: It was kind of sewed shut.
1: Okay, they do that with dogs. Hmm. So yeah. they sewed her eye shut, and so she's at the bar, and she starts eyeing you, or did you eye her?
3: Actually, I met her on Plenty of Fish.
1: Okay.
3: Yeah.
1: And so then you and one-eyed Wilma, you guys go out on a date?
3: Yep. I took her out. We were out in California, in Oceanside, because I was stationed in Camp Phillips.
1: Okay. What'd you guys do on your first date?
3: Oh, we just went out, walked the boardwalk, and just chatted it up.
1: Okay. Did you guys see eye to eye on a few things?
3: Actually, we had a couple of disagreements.
1: Okay. So then when you were, I guess, mating with her, was it in the romantic missionary position?
3: I like to try out a few positions.
1: Okay.
3: Did she
1: keep the eye open?
3: Well, not.
1: You know, did she have her eye on your prize, if you know what I mean?
3: Sometimes.
1: Wow. Dang, a whole ass eye just shut, and you got with her. How many times did you hook up with her?
0: I don't think I've ever seen a one-eyed woman.
3: Just that
0: one-eyed
3: one time.
0: Man, for sure, but a one-eyed woman?
4: It's
0: that's
4: weird.
0: Yeah.
1: Let's not say it's weird.
0: Chris that said
4: my
0: it was
4: bad.
0: Weird. Yeah.
4: My bad. It's
1: it
4: different.
1: Happens. It happens.
0: I was just saying, I've never seen it before.
4: I've seen 100 one-eyed guys.
2: Is he in the bathtub?
1: He might be. He might be taking a bath.
0: Yeah, mind your business.
1: Yeah.
2: He's being really loud.
1: It did sound like he's having bath time.
2: It did, right?
1: He called us having bath time.
0: I mean, we would be the show you'd listen.

0: to if you did take a bath.
1: Man, I love listening to you guys and take a bath.
2: Right. All right, you still got that shot at $1,000. The keyword is charge. Go to kissrocks.com. That's where you plug that word in, and then you get your $1,000. Hang on, John. I'll get to your calls next.

0: If you see an officer under attack, follow these steps. Call 911. Ask the officer if you can assist. If the officer accepts, do whatever you can to safely help. If the officer declines, then start filming.
1: Charge is the word. 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That's where you put the word if you want $1,000. Anybody see the Miami Swim Week and all the OF models that were a part of it? These are some of the OF models like that. Sophie Rain and some of the other broads. I don't know their names. But I just know that Sophie Rain was a part of it. And whatever that one former, I don't know, Nickelodeon, Disney star, whatever. Mm-hmm. She's a part of it. So the Piper Raquel.
2: Okay.
1: She was doing it. And so they were freaking out. They're like, really? This is what we're doing? Miami Swim Week? We're now going to have OnlyFans models modeling bikinis?
2: Okay.
1: It was funny because they showed Howie Mandel. He's like a comedian. I think he was probably on America's Got Talent or something.
2: Yeah, I think so, yeah.
1: All right, well, he met Sophie Rain.
2: Yeah.
1: And when he met her, somebody brought him a plexiglass with holes in it, and then he put gloves through it, and that's how he shook her hand.
2: Yeah, he's a big germ guy.
3: Yeah.
1: Yeah, but it seemed like he really took it to another level with the OF girl.
2: Yeah, I think he was leaning into that, yeah, for sure.
1: Did you see it?
2: I did.
1: This guy, so he's got like some handler or whatever that's holding the plexiglass so that he could shake her hand.
2: Mm-hmm. No, he's a funny guy.
1: That made me laugh.
2: Yeah.
1: Nora, did you see it?
4: No, I did not.
1: This is how he, you know.

0: The bald guy?
1: Yeah.
0: He's like, oh, okay, yeah, I'd like to shake your hand. So he puts on these long gloves like he's going to clean the floor.
1: Mm-hmm.
0: And then
1: oh, yeah,
0: he's got plexiglass. Look at that. He does that with people with the plexiglass?
1: Yeah. Never with the plexiglass, but he's a big germ guy.
0: He's got a whole thing of glass in front of him.
1: He was just like leaning into it.
2: Yeah.
1: He was leaning into the joke.
0: Oh, man.
1: I'm sure Sophie Rain was in it on it as well.
0: She might have been.
1: I doubt that he would have. Well, I don't
0: know. Boy, do you feel dirty when there's plexiglass there? I'd just be like, nah, I'm good. I don't need to shake your hand there, sport.
1: Yeah, right. I'd be like, well, that's really rude that you want to put a plexiglass on to shake my hand, so I'll pass.
0: How's that dude hump?
1: I think it was just a joke.
0: Oh, okay.
1: Yeah. I think he was just like, hey, you're a whore.
3: Yeah.
1: I have a funny joke.
0: I got a funny joke for you.
1: Let's make fun of what a whore you are.
0: Yeah, because I don't even want to touch an OF girl.
1: Right, because, oh, gloves. My God, how disgusting are you?
0: This woman doesn't have a problem with her man harding and looking at other women on the internet.
4: What? This is kind of an unpopular.
0: Yeah, she says this is an unpopular opinion.
4: This is kind of an unpopular opinion, but I wouldn't care if the man I'm in a relationship with puts a heart or a like on a beautiful woman's picture or follows her or chats with her at work. I think it's being human. I think that if he...
0: See, that's all you're doing, Derek, when you're liking other women's photos. You're just being a human.
1: Well, yeah, but I don't, though, anymore.
0: I know, but
1: because
0: that's
1: just, it's been like, it was...
0: You get in trouble.
1: I was so overwhelmingly defeated on this show.
0: Yeah.
1: By people that were like, no, that's clearly cheating.
0: Well, this
1: that
0: woman...
1: I've now stopped doing that, just for the record.
0: Has a progressive view on
1: it. I'm happy about it.
4: Decided he wanted to be with me, he wants to be with me. That doesn't mean he's never going to find another woman attractive. It doesn't mean I'm never going to find another man attractive.
0: Oh, better if he's paying all the bills, dumbass. Better not find any other men attractive, you idiot.
1: Mm-hmm.
0: What are you doing?
1: Yeah,
0: that's
1: that
0: fine. You
1: want to
0: be the breadwinner and let him stay at home and he just gets to chill and stuff?
1: You like all the dong you want.
0: Whatever.
4: And it doesn't mean that if either one of us find someone else attractive, we're going to do anything about it.
0: I mean, I think it's a gateway, 100%. If you start going down that road, like looking at other people.
1: What?
0: Okay, if you got a car, right?
1: Yeah, yeah.
0: And you're happy with your car.
1: Love
0: but
1: it.
0: If you start going to car dealerships, oh, I'm just going to look.
1: Mm-hmm.
0: Right? And you're like, oh, man, look at this thing. You start hearting it and start looking at it. Yes, you start. To me, if you're doing that, you are shopping.
1: Oh, clearly.
0: You're at least window shopping.
1: I 100% agree.
0: So don't you can't say, oh, it doesn't harm anything. It doesn't. That what's the big deal? Because you're shopping.
1: Mm-hmm.
0: What do you do with anything else? If there's a shirt you like, you heart it so you can come back to it.
1: Yes, I don't want to lose it.
0: Yeah, so that's what you're doing. You're shopping.
1: Mm-hmm.
0: And anybody that tells you different, they're lying to you. What? Do you guys agree with me? What do you think, Nard?
3: I agree with you.
1: I 100%
3: agree shopping.
1: With you.
0: Yeah, if you're looking at other women and you're commenting.
1: What a bad thing to do.
0: And hearting and doing all that stuff, you're shopping other women.
1: Monsters.
0: Chris, what do you think?
2: No, I think you're just paying a compliment.
0: Whoa,
2: You're just admiring, not shopping, just admiring.
1: No, it's a huge deal, dude.
0: Okay, Chris.
2: Yeah.
0: Now,
1: it's a huge deal.
0: Yeah, I think you are subtly shopping because you're saying, hey, I'll just put it out there, and then let's say they message you back. Then what do?
1: You have sex with them.
2: Yeah, I mean, you just...
0: You just do what?
1: You say, hey, the plan worked.
0: Right. Yeah, I'm saying... Look, the car, if you admire somebody's car,
2: right.
0: That car doesn't just show up at your house and be like, hey, man, thanks for admiring me.
1: Yeah. Yeah, I appreciate that. That gave me a lot of confidence.
0: But you're talking about a human being and you're saying, oh, man, you look really good or whatever. And then what happens if they message you back?
1: Yeah.
0: Right? And it's some hot ass woman hotter than the woman that you have.
1: You start cheating on your wife.
2: I mean, I guess most guys would. I would just
0: damn right they would.
1: That was the whole point.
2: I'd ask for nudes.
0: You would ask for nudes?
2: That's not cheating, though.
1: Hey, can you keep a secret?
0: Hey, can you keep your mouth shut?
1: You want to go see Metallica?
0: Yeah, what do you want? I got SpaceCon tickets. I really
1: got
0: do.
1: SpaceCon tickets.
0: A lot of them nerds, like the nerd chicks, like that.
1: Hey, you like Star Trek?
0: Yeah, well, William Shatner's going to be there.
1: Oh, my God. He's going to be there for the 47th time.
0: It doesn't matter.

0: matter. You can't. That's one guy you can't meet enough.
1: Yeah, I think it is.
0: I don't think you can.
1: I think you definitely can meet.
0: Nope.
1: You can almost meet him too much.
0: Nope. Him and Ric Flair, I could not meet them enough.
1: Oh, man, you can get your fill on them easily.
0: Nope. No way.
1: Those are actually Woo! Two guys you could definitely meet too much.
0: Nah. Nah.
1: Ric Flair, you're going to throw Ric Flair in there?
0: He's badass.
1: I'm not saying he's not badass, but like.
0: I can't meet him enough.
1: Really?
0: What?
1: I just.
0: William Shatner, Captain Kirk, boldly going where no man's gone before.
1: Has he been rude to you before?
0: Just once.
2: Just once.
1: Usually that's all it takes.
0: No, after that, it was real nice to me.
1: All right.
0: And you know, we share a name.
1: Oh, great.
0: He likes to be called Bill Shatner.
1: That's horrible.
0: Yeah, they just call him William Shatner because it sounds more, you know.
1: Oh, it sounds cooler.
0: Well, the people
1: it?
0: Close to him call him Bill.
1: Yeah.
0: Mm-hmm. No, he did not, Miranda Bush.
1: What?
0: Nothing. She's saying gross stuff. Something about my butt.
1: Yeah, that girl is gross. She always says gross stuff.
0: Yeah, you're weird.
1: Yeah, you are.
0: Let's see. Vicky says she once served food to Ric Flair. Woo!
1: All right. Is that what you call it?
0: I was trying to think of anybody else you wouldn't get sick of meeting.
1: Was it shaved food?
0: You know, Batista was super nice. I wouldn't get sick of meeting him. I don't know him. I haven't talked to him in a long time, but he seemed nice.
1: Yeah, sure.
0: I don't know. I was trying to think who else.
1: Mm.
0: I don't
1: Nard,
0: know.
1: Shut up.
3: I didn't see anything.
0: No, who's the one you never get sick of?
1: I thought Nard was saying Hitler.
3: Nope.
0: Who? What were you saying?
3: I didn't say anything.
0: Well, is there
1: some
0: somebody?
1: Some dragon guy?
3: Who?
0: What do you think? No, I didn't serve Ric Flair, dumbasses. No,
1: these people.
0: I know they are. You guys are just insane. You know what? I'm not even gonna give you SpaceCon tickets.
1: Oh man, you gotta keep them for ourselves.
0: Yeah, if you're gonna be mean like that.
1: Mm-hmm. Not idiots. Even gonna give you the opportunity.
0: Idiots. So, do you let your man heart other women's photos and stuff like that?
1: Nope.
0: Nor do you think if you're in a let's go to that special place.
4: Hi. We're going to fantasy land. Mm-hmm. And in this fantasy land, Nard's in a healthy, productive relationship where he doesn't masturbate four times a day.
1: Nice.
4: The lesbian porn. Because he wants the same. Oh, they've always both for his woman.
1: How sweet.
4: And he met a really nice 205-pound woman. Treats him good, wonderful cook and baker as well. Keeps the house tidy. Loves. She's attracted to Uber drivers and guys in an Amazon outfit.
5: She likes their flexible hours.
4: Yeah, she does. She's attracted to single dads. She likes. Oh, Nord's built like a spoon. She likes those guys that work out that end up working out and look like a spoon with a big head and a little skinny body.
5: She likes skinny arms and skinny wallets.
4: Yeah, I like my men with no money. No money and no personality.
5: I prefer him at the bottom.
4: Oh, I don't even remember what we're talking about. But we're in fantasy land. So, Nard, you're in fantasy
1: Nard
4: land.
1: Nard is so pissed off.
4: All right. Would you like other women's photos if you're a big 205-pound beautiful princess?
3: No, I wouldn't. No.
4: You wouldn't do that?
1: Oh, you wouldn't do that?
3: No, because they wouldn't like it.
1: Mm.
4: Okay.
1: Would what you a be nice okay? gentleman.
3: I know.
4: Would you be upset if you're 205, you know? Beautiful big princess would like other men's photos and comment about how sexy they were.
3: No, I don't think I would. No.
4: You wouldn't like that at all?
3: No, I wouldn't mind. I mean, I'm not gonna get jealous of it. No.
4: Oh, gotcha. All right. Well, that's it for fantasy land.
1: So this lady's kind of like a Nard because she's like, it's not a big deal.
4: Till next time.
0: No. She doesn't think it's a big deal at all.
1: No.
0: But you notice how she said she gets to do it too.
1: Yeah, I didn't like that.
0: Yeah, so that's where she kind of went off the rails a little
1: bit. So that's why she's almost like saying, like,
0: yeah.
1: It's not a big deal, because she's also
0: doing it. Because she's
1: doing
0: it. Yeah. Exactly. She's like, hey, I'm
1: her
0: doing it.
1: Her husband probably went to her and was like, yo, what are you doing? And
0: what
1: she's
0: doing?
1: Like, oh, this isn't a big deal.
0: It's not. You can do it.
1: Come on, we both can do it.
0: See how fun it
1: Let's
0: is?
1: Let's both be with other people.
0: See?
1: All right, you're right. Maybe we shouldn't do it.
0: No, I don't think you should.
1: Yeah.
0: I'm telling you, it's shopping. What you're doing.
1: I mean, it is like one
0: putting feelers out there.
1: I don't like. I have been in a lot less like dumb fights since I stopped doing it.
0: Oh, I bet. Yeah. But don't worry, there'll be other dumb fights.

0: haven't been a lot lately.
1: No, you just said the other day that it was like World War III.
0: Oh, yeah, that was the other day, though. That was a long time ago.
1: Oh, that was the other yeah. other day.
0: Yeah, that was like a week ago.
1: Oh, gotcha.
0: You right. hang on to stuff?
1: I don't know. This woman is proud of her high body count. So I'm going to play this audio. Should I give away SpaceCon tickets to some freaks or what?
0: Hell yeah, that's I what mean. We need a SpaceCon.
2: Good evening, my name is
0: freaks.
2: Isabel. I'm 28, and I'm proud to say that I have quite a high body count.
1: Okay, I mean, that would be fun. I don't know if people are going to call in. I don't know. Should I give away SpaceCon tickets to high body counts?
0: That's what I would do.
1: I have this lady, she was saying.
3: Body count doesn't matter because I could literally lie. Like, I could be like, oh my gosh, I have 5 bodies. Oh my gosh, I have 2 bodies. Oh my gosh, I have 3. Like, it doesn't matter. And you're not going to be able to tell regardless of how high I say.
1: That's true. So she's saying it doesn't matter because she can just lie. Mm. I think you can tell, though. You can get a ballpark. Are you going to be able to, you know, you're not a median. Not going to be able to nail it right on the button.
0: Right.
1: You know? But you can
0: definitely
1: tell.
0: Can get a feel.
1: You know if they're lying to you or not.
0: I would think so.
1: If they're, you know, it's like, I know you said that, but I know that's not true.
0: Mm-hmm.
4: Why is it okay for a man to ask me my body count, but when I ask him what his annual income is after tax, it's suddenly controversial?
1: Well, because one is the present, and the other one is the past. So if that you're asking him like how much money he makes,
0: and
1: he's asking you how many bad decisions have you made?
0: And I think that you can ask if he's allowed to ask that question. I think as a lady, you could ask that. In my world, like that's fine by me. That's fair.
1: All right. So the woman is asking, hey, what good decisions have you made? When mm-hmm. she's asking about how much money you make.
0: Sure.
1: The guy's asking, hey, what bad decisions have you made in the past?
0: Yeah, but, well, it does seem, if you're going to ask her an uncomfortable question, I think she should be able to ask you one.
4: The hell is even that? Baby, I thought we were talking numbers. Suddenly, I'm out of place.
0: That's fine by me.
1: Yeah, I wouldn't care. Go ahead, ask
0: away. So what's
1: away.
0: The number?
1: Hey, here's the thing, though. Then you better tell us a real number.
0: Yeah.
1: Right?
0: Absolutely.
1: Because you're going to, you get the real number.
0: I'll give you the real number.
1: Well, you get the real number because you know what you guys can afford and stuff.
0: I'll give you the real number because it's like, it still doesn't mean you're going to get any of it. I don't care. I'll tell you.
1: That's silly.
0: Like, whatever.
1: All right. So
0: it's more than you, bitch.
2: Good evening. My name is Isabel. I'm 28. And I'm proud to say that I have quite a high body count.
1: Anybody proud of their high body count? I'd love women to call in and say they're proud of their high body count. That would be pretty fun. We could do this for Chris today because Chris is a fan of that.
5: I do like it.
0: Maybe they're proud. They're certainly not embarrassed of it.
1: I want some proud. Like, yeah, man, it's like 88. Yeah.
0: Who walks around with it like pride like that?
1: They got like in their phone. It's all in their phone, right? In the notes app. I got them all organized.
0: Uh-huh.
1: Like their shirts.
0: Right.
1: I will give you. I got
0: like
1: space.
0: Shirts.
1: I got SpaceCon tickets. I got international friendly.
0: Did you say that weird?
1: I know.
0: It's an international friendly.
1: That's what it says on there.
0: That's what it is. It's a soccer match.
1: Yeah. Well,
0: that doesn't mean anything.
1: Well, it says international friendly. It's just a friendly game.
0: Yeah, it's a friendly game between international competitors.
1: It's coming here.
5: Yeah.
0: Yeah.
1: Oh, that's cool.
0: Well, the World Cup's going to be here, so they're getting ready for the World Cup.
1: Badass.
0: I'm assuming.
1: All right, 1-855-FU-BILLY. SpaceCon looks really, really good this year, and of course that is in 2 weeks.
0: And that place is also friendly.
1: It's very friendly. There's all sorts of celebrities there, and I got a pair of tickets to somebody. Just anybody that can go. Anybody that lives in our, you know, listening area.
0: Yes, that is proud of their number.
1: Yeah, you're proud. I prefer women, though.
0: Yeah, absolutely.
1: And look, you could call in and say you got none, and you could be very proud.
0: Mm.
1: But this woman is very proud of her high body count.
2: Good evening. My name is Isabel. I'm 28, and I'm proud to say that I have quite a high body count.
1: I don't like how she introduced herself, though.
0: Yeah, that was weird.
2: Good evening. My name is Isabel.
1: Good evening. Like it's the news.
0: Uh-huh.
1: Good evening. Good evening.
0: It's hard to be that formal when you have that high of a number.
1: Good evening. I think Goof. I'll just go to this. You got a high body count?
6: Is this just for females?

0: Nah, I mean, you can tell us, buddy, yeah, just for ahead, fun. Buddy. Yeah, why not?
1: I mean, yeah, I got like a little over 100.
0: Damn. 100, dude? Jeez, you're a whore.
1: A little bit, but...
0: Damn, 100 women.
2: I am going to do a space call and knock down some hoes?
0: Nard said that's nothing. Those are rookie numbers.
2: Nard has been with 1,000, but still. Nard's paid for some. What?
1: Well, you got to understand, you know, over the course of 40 years, you're gonna...
0: man. Yeah, I know. I got it. But not one commitment in there, huh? Nick, you got a high body count?
3: Yeah, I think so. So I think it was around like 15, 20. But the thing is when I was going under anesthesia, I guess the actual count is a lot higher. And I don't really remember, but my wife does. So she knows my actual body count, but I don't. I had a lengthy conversation, which I didn't know it was her when I was going under anesthesia. So
0: that's what I thought. That stuff's supposed to knock you out right away, so you're not just over there. Was it a wisdom tooth or something?
3: No, no. I was getting ready to get a colonoscopy, so the irony in that's pretty horrible too.
0: Oh, there's. Well, why didn't they put you under immediately? What did they just give you a pill or something?
3: No, it was. I don't know. Honestly, don't remember much of what was happening before. I just remember people walking away from the table for like, I guess it seemed like a couple of minutes. I don't know how long it was, but
0: Nard's real interested in the results for some reason.
2: What? Yeah, he is.
0: Hang on the line.
2: Chill out.
0: He's like, hey man, what kind of results did you get? Oh, he hung up. I was gonna give them to you too, bud.
2: Damn.
0: All right, 1-855-FU-BILLY. Got SpaceCon tickets and international friendly. Plus, we'll get to the news next.

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8: All right, if you see Nard out and about, make sure you point and laugh at him because the Thunder lost.
9: Yeah.
8: So if you see him out today or you see the Nard, make sure you point and laugh at him and ha-ha because his team lost. So look at him. He's still wearing Thunder colors.
9: He
8: even said he's wearing the Knicks colors. That's who he's rooting for next. This guy's a villain.
9: Yep.
8: He told me during the break, he's like, I hate it here.
9: What?
8: He wants to go back to Oklahoma. He did. He was telling me, he's like, I hate it here.
9: He said that?
8: Yeah, he said he wants to go back to Oklahoma. God. It's a place for him.
10: There's 35 right there, buddy.
8: You just hop on there. Take all the way down there, man.
9: Oh, Kelly, you said
11: that. I didn't say that.
8: He's like, I don't like it.
9: You're not denying it.
11: I did. I did. That's not. I didn't say you that.
8: See, he stumbled his words.
11: I said. I
8: didn't stumble my words when I was saying what Nard said. I said.
9: He didn't disagree with you.
8: So I was just saying, if you see Nard, obviously point and laugh because his team lost, and then point and laugh again because of the team that he wants to win.
9: Yeah.
8: So. Because you know how everybody says, go, Spurs, go?
9: Mm-hmm.
8: Nard says, no, Spurs, no. That's his motto. So
9: it is what he's saying.
8: He's a villain. I don't like him either, guys. I'm telling you. I don't like him either.
9: Uh-huh.
8: But just know, he hates it here. Right, Nard?
11: No, I don't.
9: He's not denying any of this.
8: You're not denying anything. Why you got your head down in shame?
11: I'm not. I wish you wouldn't have said all that.
8: They said, we can tell. Oh, yeah. No, he's like, he said Knicks in five.
11: Knicks in five?
8: That's
11: a
8: what he said.
11: A gentleman's sweep?
8: That's what he said.
11: Damn, dude.
8: I'm like, no way. No way. Look, Nard, stand up, show him your sweater. What color is that?
11: It's blue.
8: It's the same sweater that Adam Sandler was wearing.
9: Yeah.
8: Yep, because Adam Sandler's going for the Knicks.
10: Yeah, New Yorker.
8: Yep. So, just so you know,
9: mm-hmm.
8: People are, burn him.
10: Mm-hmm.
8: No. Don't do that. Just point, laugh, make fun of him. You know, if you see him out there in the streets or you're working with him today.
9: Nard's good. Since we do this, like, Nard goes on, you know, his Instagram and stuff, and he wears the most Spurs stuff he can. Because he's, like, trying to, like,
11: it's not true what they're saying about me.
8: Oh, stop it, Nard.
11: Not true.
8: Who would come in here wearing blue today?
11: It's just
8: right, blue it's just in Knicks colors.
9: No, Nard's going to start doing a whole bunch of, like, anti-New York stuff. He's going to wear a Bin Laden shirt.
8: All right. So, Americans are so burnt out that they're turning down high-paying promotions.
9: They're like, no, I don't want that job.
8: No, I'm so tired from this job.
9: It's because we see how you guys treat management, too. So, we're like, I don't want that.
8: Yeah. I don't want the spotlight.
9: Hell no. And it's not even it's also, too, mainly because the pay is just not that different.
8: Not for the headache.
9: Mm-mm.
8: This 83-year-old woman attacked by wild turkeys as the city is warning residents to take precautions.
9: Okay.
8: She got her ass whooped. I'm going to show you her face after fighting turkeys.
9: Damn!
8: I don't know if you can see it.
9: That lady got wrecked.
8: That's her. What an idiot, though, to fight turkeys with her face.
9: Yeah, I don't know why she would do that.
8: If a dog bites you, of course, they'll just go in to pick them up. But they don't do that with turkeys, she said.
9: Nah.
8: They ain't doing this with turkeys. This is in, I guess, in California.
9: Oh,
8: One week later, the...

0: Bruises still have not healed after the 83-year-old woman fought wild turkeys with her face.
1: Damn, that's...
0: I went head first, and I broke my glasses. I hit the palm of my hand, my thumb. I bled in the nose, she said, as the wild turkeys were whooping her ass.
1: That lady got wrecked.
0: And she's saying, like, the cops immediately, if it's a dog, they're going to run. They're going to get the dog. They're going to...
1: If it's a turkey, yeah, they're not really going to do a whole lot.
0: I'm sorry, ma'am. What was it? It was a turkey. Like a jive turkey? No.
1: Like a jive-ass turkey?
0: No, like an actual turkey.
1: Like a jive-ass.
0: Maybe they heard it wrong, ma'am.
1: Yeah, maybe.
0: All right, so this mom, she goes out there and she gets a tattoo, right? Okay. Of her son's name.
1: All right.
0: Like, look at this. Check it out. And then people are like, hey, I don't know if you know this, but they misspelled it.
1: Her own son?
0: Yeah.
1: Wow.
0: So instead of correcting the tattoo, she just renamed her son.
1: Oh, okay. I'm going to... Yeah, that'd probably be easier, right? Than going
0: mother,
1: there getting the...
0: renamed son after tattooist makes spelling error.
1: Oh, we're just going to... Your name's the same. We're just going to spell it differently.
0: Yeah, it's fine. Hilarious.
1: Yeah, that makes sense.
0: It's I guess getting a tattoo, Mark Wahlberg was talking about, because he got all his tattoos removed. That's the Hollywood thing to do now. Is to get all your tattoos removed.
1: Instead of just letting people see all your bad decisions.
0: Yeah, now it's they all want to be, and I would do it. I would get rid of every single tattoo.
1: Oh, you said that before they were
0: If my dad hadn't died, I wouldn't have any.
1: Yeah.
0: Because I was, you know, it was a blank canvas, if you will.
1: Mm-hmm.
0: I don't even think they look cool anymore. But anyways... So, yeah, now Mark Wahlberg got them all removed.
1: Yep. No, that's what they're all doing.
0: I don't know, it kind of looks better.
1: Sure.
0: Brad Pitt is sued by a penis cream company.
1: Oh, no. That's not a great thing to be sued
0: by. He was in the news all the time, like his ex. You see that he was, they caught him smiling, and they're like, how could he smile after his son, his adopted son, just because he like, dropped the Pitt last name?
1: Oh, yeah.
0: And he only goes by Jolie now. Because it was, you know, Jolie Pitt. But now the son has dropped it. And they're like, there's Brad Pitt smiling.
1: Yeah, what's he smiling about? His adopted son just crapped on him.
0: It's like, well, what's he going to do? Is he... Okay, so he doesn't want the last name?
1: Yeah.
0: Okay.
1: I mean...
0: Wah.
1: Right. That kid hasn't been around Brad in a long time.
0: No. Yeah, all the kids hate him.
1: Yeah,
0: I think Brad's fine with it. He's got a new girlfriend that's like 30 years younger. He's traveling around. He's got his own clothing line. I think he's fine.
1: I mean, it does happen. Sometimes the kids all just hate dad. And, you know, if you're dad and you've done everything that you could try to do, yeah, I mean, you got to move on with your life.
0: Yeah, look, he's just like, you know what? I'm just going to hang out. I guess he might have been a bad guy. I don't know. It seems like it was just
1: It's hard
0: toxic.
1: To believe. It's hard to believe he was that bad of a guy. Does everybody have some flaws? Yeah, sure. But, you know, it just sounds like this family was, like, not willing to deal with anything.
0: And Burning Man's Orgy Dome is asking for help. They now have, like, a GoFund type thing.
1: Absolutely not.
0: So the iconic...
1: I'm not helping with that weirdo event.
0: Iconic Burning Man camp has launched a GoFundMe to pay and replace the damaged infrastructure.
1: They'll probably raise $1 billion.
0: It's the Orgy Dome. And I don't know what happens in this Orgy Dome.
1: Well, I think, Billy, they have orgies.
0: Really?
1: Yeah.
0: I thought it was just like a clever name.
1: No. I think they really probably do have orgies out there.
0: Oh, no. It says here they have 80 mattresses, 34 floor air conditioning units, and 2,000 sets of sheets.
1: Yeah, it's where you take all the oscawaskas or whatever the hell it is, the psychedelics, and you get lit.
0: Oh.
1: It's a very hippie.
0: I think they might have reached their goal.
1: Oh, I bet they've reached their goal in a day.
0: Yeah, it was only $30,000, so it looks like they're reaching their goal.
1: Yeah, like there's rich-ass people that go out to that thing.
0: That's pretty gross.
1: Yeah.
0: I don't like anything that
1: group
0: you can't
1: sex like
0: shower.
1: That is gross.
0: Right where there's no showers and it's all outdoors.
1: I'm pretty sure that's the whole point of Burning
0: Man. I only liked camping before I went into puberty.
1: Oh, yeah. That's a good point.
0: Once you have hygiene, right? Because when you're a little kid, you don't smell.
1: No.
0: All right, well, that's it for us.
1: All right,
0: it's like, yeah, yep, you smell.
1: Not what?
0: All right, we'll see you tomorrow.

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0: show starts in 5, 4, 3, 2, 1. Go.
1: Good morning, class. Say hello to Billy Madison.
2: Hello, Billy Madison.
3: You want me to take my shirt off for you?
4: No, thank you.
3: Okay, baby.

0: fat bitch.
1: You're a dumbass.
2: Wow, no,
1: you're a dumbass.
2: You're a
1: dumbass. You're a dumbass.
2: You're a dumbass. You're a dumbass. Nard's mad today. He came
3: He's
2: in
3: mad.
2: Big mad.
3: Yeah.
4: Mad.
2: He's very upset. That's why I didn't hit you with the Shazam.
5: I'll go in between my butt cheeks. Okay.
2: I didn't hit with that because he's mad. He's lost thousands of followers after we exposed him for being an Oklahoma City Thunder fan. Yeah, I did.
3: I'm not even a Thunder fan.
4: He's lost. It's funny how you didn't have that same energy, but now you do because you've lost thousands of fans or followers. How do you know it's not because of your terrible content?
3: Because I've been doing the terrible content for years. It didn't start happening until the series.
2: We were exposing Norm.

0: for being a huge Thunder fan.
1: Like the moment
0: and obviously
1: that you
0: the Thunder got, you know, wrecked in the finals. And now everybody in the chat is saying, you deserve it.
1: All right, well, I'll stop.
0: You deserve it. They love it. Didn't Nard just cuss?
1: No.
2: No. Yeah, he said, I'll stop posting.
0: Man.
2: So normally when I get to work, usually just after Nard does, and Nard always, he just runs inside, you know, and I just meet him up here at the studio. And today he saw me pulling in as he was getting out of his car, and he waited for me. He was mad. And he goes, hey, man, just want to let you guys know, ever since you started this Thunder stuff, which is so funny that he calls it Thunder stuff, I've lost thousands of followers. Like,
0: I love it.
2: And I know he's mad because normally Nard's mad all the time, right? But he normally just keeps it to himself.
0: You should have, because now everybody in the chat is telling everybody to unfollow you.
1: All right.
2: Because now they know that this bothers you.
0: Yes.
2: And you know what happens when
1: it was already under 10. So, like, I would have said something like when it dropped down to like 11, but I was like, nah, I'll let it. And then when it dropped down to 10, I was like, all right, well, if those 10 go, then I'll just delete it all.
0: You're going to delete social media?
1: Yeah, I'll just be off it.
2: He's gonna cry.
0: This guy's not real.
2: Because those, like, having above like 10K on Instagram and having these followers on TikTok is his life.
0: Yeah, they're saying cancel Nard. Cancel Nard. Right, cancel Nard him. Sucks. Nard sucks. Get him to zero.
2: He is fuming right now. What do you want us to do? What do you want us to do? You want us to run a campaign to get you more followers?
0: No, want us to buy you followers? You've already taken all my money. I'm out of money to give you to buy followers.
2: What are you mad for? Who cares?
0: They're saying being a stalker didn't do it, but damn, sure enough, cheering for the wrong team did.
2: Yep.
0: Wait till you hear, because Nard is a huge Knicks fan, too.
1: Oh, my God.
2: He loves New York.
0: Look, yesterday he wore Knicks colors. Remember that? He was wearing Knicks colors.
1: From here on out.
0: And then now you can tell.
2: You're such a loser.
0: You can tell he's upset because he's wearing a black shirt today to try to be a poser and act like he likes the Spurs.
2: When he should have wore Spurs stuff.
0: Yeah.
2: Like he should have wore like a Spurs hat. I don't understand why he didn't just be like, I'm not a Thunders fan. Like he never really said that.
0: I don't know why you didn't honk with all the people and celebrate.
1: I did.
2: Yeah, well, you didn't. You should have been like, I'm a Spurs fan. I don't know why you didn't do that.
0: You should spray paint your car, Spurs.
2: Are people, are they commenting? Are they attacking on social media you're a Thunders fan?
0: Because right now, that's all he's focused on. He's just in his phone.
2: Yeah,
1: I'm putting it on break. To where, like, I'm like, yeah, no, you can't.
0: Nard hates the Spurs. That's in our chat.
2: Oh, what he's doing is he's taking all of his social media offline so you can't unfollow him. So you can't even find his account, is what he's trying to do right now. Because he knows that you guys are just going to go and unfollow.
0: Nard.
1: What?
0: You're not real, right? This is a gimmick, right? This is a goof.
2: Are you goofing us?
0: Are you being silly?
2: What? So you're not goofing us? You're really being like...
0: You're really mad?
2: You're really being real mad about this?
1: No, I wasn't mad.
0: As a Knicks fan, you're really that mad?
2: Right. Yeah, dude. Imagine this, too. We've also said, like, he's a fan of the Taliban and, like, everything, right? And he never lost followers.
0: No.
2: He never lost anything. I've said Nard's a racist.
0: No. Related to Hitler?
2: Yeah, I've said Nard is the worst things ever, of Timothy McVeigh supporter. Like, I've said all these things about Nard over the years, and not until we called him out for being a Thunders fan, as he calls it, did he ever lose one follower. But then we're like, yo, this guy's a Thunders fan. He loses.
0: Well, there.
2: This guy was like on his way to catching me on Instagram. Like, I got over like 20. Nard was like, he was slowly but surely like chipping up in a way, and now he's under 10,000 now.
0: Well, they're saying Nard also did love Chud the Builder.
2: Right. You could say all that stuff. That none of that stuff ever mattered.

0: Not one person ever unfollowed him. And then, you know.
1: It's weird having such a huge Knicks fan.
0: It's weird having
1: a
0: guy.
1: Thunder fan.
0: It's weird having a guy who's 50 years old on the show. He makes like a dollar off of social media, right? Like he doesn't make anything. And this guy is, I mean, he's going to have a meltdown over there.
2: No, I'm not having a meltdown.
0: No, you're having a meltdown. I know when your meltdowns are coming.
2: No,
0: it's coming right. It is, bud. It is. It's funny.
1: Let's go to Cody.
0: It's funny, dude. This is funny.
1: It's hilarious. You're a grown man.
0: You're a grown man, and you are freaking out because.
2: I was just letting you guys know because I was part of the show. That was all.
0: So you think that what you, in his head, Billy, in his head, he thinks it makes us look bad. Because he's losing followers.
1: No, it makes us look great because
0: it
1: that
0: makes
1: means
0: us
1: people
0: look funny
1: are listening.
0: Because the only that's how they know an artist because they're listening to us. And if you're listening to us and you can't tell that we're tongue in cheek and just rubbing your nose in it, then you're an idiot.
1: Yeah, well, hold on. He did wear Knicks colors yesterday.
0: Yeah.
1: Let's go to Cody.
0: This guy.
1: Yes, Cody. Cody.
3: Hey, what's going on?
1: What's up, buddy?
3: Hey, Billy. Hey, so I've seen Nard's video of him down on military. He looked so scared, and he couldn't get to his car quick enough.
0: Oh, that video does look like he's running from the honking. It does. It looks like he's like, oh, my God, I got to get out of here.
1: Lost. Yeah, his team lost. That's why he was running. That's why he's upset.
0: That video on your TikTok.
3: Is priceless.
1: Yeah, he had such fear in his eyes.
0: He does.
2: That wasn't even on military.
1: He was running away from Spurs fans.
0: You actually were. You were a city base. You weren't on South. You were on Southeast, but you're still on military. You just keep going.
1: Everybody
0: and you turn to the Southwest.
1: Everybody in the chat is saying, go unfollow him. Let's go to Val on TikTok and Instagram. Apparently.
0: No, guys, don't unfollow him.
1: Yes, go to Val.
4: How's it going there, guys? How's it going there, guys?
1: What's up, buddy?
4: Nard, if you really want to get all your fans back, you got to get a Spurs tattoo on your butt.
0: That's what I told him. He should get an alien tattoo, you know, the Wimby logo.
4: Yeah. That would be perfect. Right on his back, get a whole back tattoo on it.
1: You should get it on your BH.
0: Nard, you should do that.
2: Okay.
0: Do we have any tattoo artists that are willing to tattoo, a little Wimby tattoo on him?
1: Right on his BH.
2: Why is it going to be on my BH?
1: Because that's funny.
0: Because that shows what a real fan you are.
1: Yeah.
2: Hey, I'm not a real fan then.
0: Okay. All right. You wonder why you keep losing followers.
2: I'm not even a basketball fan, guys.
0: And Derek
2: didn't even start watching it until the playoffs.
0: Who?
2: Derek.
0: What are you talking about?
2: You haven't watched a single game all season.
0: Nobody has.
1: Really? You're accusing
0: he's
1: saying that we.
0: Me now.
2: Yeah.
1: Really?
2: Because he's a poser.
1: Derek's a poser?
2: Yeah.
1: Now he wants you to lose followers.
0: He does. He's so mad that I have more followers than him, and I'm not taking
1: Dan
0: because Nard thinks that this is the downfall of us.
1: No, Eradicator just unfollowed Nard.
0: He thinks this is the downfall of us because he's losing followers.
1: People want to know why is Nard attacking Derek? Derek didn't do anything wrong.
0: Well, no, not according to Nard. Nard thinks I did do something wrong. He thinks I did something way wrong.
1: Let's go to Dan. Yes, Dan.
2: I did nothing wrong.
5: Hey, Nard Caruso, you don't think maybe it's like all the bots that you bought?
1: Yeah, could be.
0: What?
1: Nard is a big bot guy. He liked to buy followers.
0: Well, because there were people that were, they thought that your fault, this got brought up a couple months ago, is that people thought that your follower count was going up because of bots.
2: No, I haven't bought anything.
0: I know, Nard. Sometimes people did this to you on Twitter back in the day. They bought you followers.
2: Oh.
1: Yeah, they did.
0: Because they wanted to troll Billy and give you way more followers than all of us. Remember because we would have like 20,000 and you had like 100?
2: Oh, yeah, yeah.
1: Yeah, they bought you followers.
0: Nard thought that was because he was a legend.
1: Yeah.
0: He's like, that's how much bigger I am than you guys.
1: Comic book Rick.
6: Boy,
0: I don't think so.
1: I don't think so. I don't think we're in England.
0: All right, I don't think they can say it there either.
1: I think they can. Like, you just
0: still look down upon.
1: You got to add bloody in front of it. All right, yes, go ahead, comic book
6: I'm
1: Rick.
6: Sorry about that, Buck. Hey, get Bernard a tattoo on his abs, bro.
1: On his abs, right? Little alien abs.
0: Oh, man. Or what
1: like
0: do you think about
1: it.
0: That, buddy?
2: No, I'm not doing it on my abs. I'll do it on my ass.
0: All right. So you don't want to get followers back.
1: All right, what about Between the Eyes, the little alien right there between the eyes? What do you mean, no?
0: That would be
1: so
0: hard.
1: Cool.
0: That would be hard.
1: You know how cool that

0: would be. Yeah.
1: That would be hard.
0: Yes.
1: No, you don't realize how hard that'd be?
2: Yeah.
1: It's like a little alien right
0: Not
1: there.
0: Not huge, just small
1: yeah,
0: alien
1: just
0: right there.
1: Yeah, just a small alien right there.
0: Right no. between the eyes.
1: Oh, my God, what do you mean? You girls would be like, damn, daddy.
2: Nope.
0: They would.
1: Look at this gangster.
0: So. They'd be like, oh, he loves the
1: Spurs.
0: You don't
1: want to get the followers back or what?
2: No, I'm good.
1: Oh, my God, you're that mad. You're that mad.
0: How about a tramp stamp that says, I love the Spurs across
2: nope,
0: his back?
1: No, you can't just laugh at this and be like, this is funny?
2: No.
1: No, okay.
0: He said no.
1: You don't see the you don't see how this is hilarious.
2: No, because I literally am not like about, a basketball about, fan at all.
0: Okay, yeah. How about a couple alien teardrops according to our chat?
1: Uh-huh.
0: So you know, just get little alien teardrops down your eye.
2: Yeah, don't.
1: Well, Nard, why don't you just go for it, dude? Why don't you just say like all the worst things about me that you know that way I lose followers?
0: That's what he was trying
1: That's
0: to do.
1: That's what he was trying to do.
0: He was so trying to really
1: just,
0: bury
1: why don't you.
0: You
1: just go for it? Why don't you just tell everybody the deepest, darkest things that what would make mean? People unfollow me? Because no. that would make you feel better, right?
2: No, I
0: no,
2: was
0: he,
2: saying the
0: he,
2: fact that
0: he,
2: you
0: Nard's
2: didn't
0: type
2: watch
0: of guy
2: anything.
0: That if he's being dragged down, he's dragging he's, everybody oh, down.
1: Listen, you better never do a crime with Nard, because if Nard gets busted, he is you're going with him.
0: What do you do? Immediately he ratted you out.
1: Immediately he's like, he only watched the playoffs. Yeah, like 98% of everybody else.
2: I only said it because that's what you said on the air.
1: Yeah,
2: what,
1: I
2: like
1: got
2: a
1: it.
2: Secret?
1: Right, I got it, dude, but I know what you're trying to do. You're trying to hurt me because you're hurting. So go for it.
0: Well, Nard, what if you just publicly just say, I hate Oklahoma. I wish I was never born there.
2: Yeah.
0: So that you could get followers
2: and stuff.
0: I can't
2: control where I was born.
0: I know, but if you publicly denounce Oklahoma, then maybe you got a shot.
2: Yeah, I wish they would blow up. Can we just set a bomb over there?
0: No, you can't. What? This
2: Wait,
0: guy's psycho.
2: You just said it
0: no, you
2: publicly.
0: Can't say that.
1: Oh, my goodness.
2: Like, let's go to war with Oklahoma. Like, I don't care.
1: That's how bad you want followers back?
2: I'm not.
0: They're saying
2: why
0: somebody that looked like you already bombed Oklahoma.
1: What do you mean you're getting. How are you getting punished?
2: By you guys saying I liked Oklahoma, like, Thunder or whatever.
0: Where are you from, Nard?
1: I like how he acts like he doesn't know their name now.
0: Where are you from?
2: Oklahoma's where I was born.
0: Exactly, and you're an OKC fan. I didn't know it that they just started in, like, 2008 until you told me.
2: Yeah. I didn't, what?
1: You're like, we stole them from Seattle.
0: Yeah, you were giving me all the facts about them.
1: Yeah. We used to have Kevin Durant.
0: What's up, fat man?
3: Hey, man, for Nard being an OKC, I say Derek should punch Nard in the Nards.
1: I mean, I feel like you guys all did punch Nard in the Nard.
0: Yeah, if you really want him where it hurts, you just unfollow him.
1: Listen, if you guys wanted to rattle Nard, you guys have rattled Nard. Like he
0: might leave the show over this.
1: He might. He honestly is sitting over there thinking about it, which is so freaking funny to me. If he leaves the show because of this. I can't express enough, like, every day. I have never, Nard has had horrible things going on in his life. Like, he's been, like, you know, in the past, like, about to lose this or that. He has never once waited for me to get out of my vehicle. Today was the first time.
0: I mean, he almost waited to threaten you. That's what it felt like.
1: What?
0: Felt like he threatened you.
1: Almost walked up to the car and punched me.
0: I think so.
1: Like, he goes, hey, man, just letting you know, I've lost thousands of followers ever since you guys started this Thunders crap.
0: All right, no, then your team should have played better.
2: All right, no, I'm a team.
0: All right, if your team would have played better, then they'd be in the playoffs. And I know you're a bandwagon guy, and you're
2: kill somebody.
0: You're a Knicks fan now.
1: That's what you'd be willing to do to get your a couple thousand followers back?
2: Get my name up the OKC bandwagon thing.
1: Who cares? Why wouldn't you just say if they're that dumb enough? Who cares?
0: All right, I gotta go to break. We'll be back.

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0: Nard's still steaming. People are saying, take that Texas hat off, Nard, you poser.
1: Oh, my God. Oh, look at what Nard just... Somebody just found on Nard's thing.
0: Oh, my gosh. It's
1: oh, my God.
0: New York Knicks.
1: This guy's in
0: a
1: Knicks...
0: I knew it.
1: What? This guy's in a Knicks jersey.
0: Oh, my gosh.
1: Oh,
0: you're the ultimate troll.
1: Oh, my
0: God. Oh,
1: Nard, man. You better take that down.
2: Okay, that's not even, like, my
1: that's
2: shirt.
1: That's you.
0: Wow, he's bleeding followers. Look at you in a New York Knicks shirt.
1: Thank you, Nigerian Prince, for pointing this out.
2: Oh,
1: wow.
3: Wow.
1: Dude, this guy is steamy.
0: Yeah,
1: he's
0: he is.
1: So mad.
0: Oh, man,
1: he
0: dude.
1: He's so mad. And we were talking on the break, because I'm like, dude, it's probably your terrible, awful, horrible content.
2: No.
0: Here, I'll show everybody.
1: And he was like, no, my captions are fire. And I was like, no, dude, people hate AI, so it's probably that. And he's like, no, it's you guys.
0: Look at that. There's Nard in a New York. He's working out in a New York Knicks tank
1: top.
0: How
1: could he do that on the week that the NBA Finals start?
0: Oh, come on.
1: And Nard is the San Antonio Spurs are going for an NBA championship. And this guy's going to wait till this week to bust out the Knicks stuff?
0: Look at
1: unbelievable.
0: Look at that. You can't deny it when you zoom in. There he is right there. When you zoom in, there it is.
1: And people are also now watching his TikTok video where he was at City Base, right? And he was like at a bar and the game ended. And you could hear people going like they're already going honking. And it does look like Nard's like terrified and trying to jump in his car and get the hell out of there.
2: I was just walking and I was being quiet so you could hear the honking.
1: I know, but it does look like you're scared because you're, like, fumbling your keys and stuff. This guy is lost.
0: Well, if you remember back when the last NBA Finals,

0: Cardinals when Charles Barkley was in town.
1: I do remember.
0: Nord went to go have drinks with him and talk about fat chicks.
1: I remember that.
0: Do you remember that?
2: I didn't care about that.
0: Yeah, well, I know, but you went
1: denying.
0: I know. Listen to this. You remember these comments from Charles Barkley? It was this from like 2014.
3: Listen, yes. I'm telling you, I think it's a great city. Mm-hmm. I think they got the best organization in the NBA, but they do have some big old women. I mean, come on now.
4: see what you do to him every time you go down.
3: I'm telling you, man. They be woofing them churros.
5: None of those five ladies were big that she interviewed.
3: That's why I took her all day.
4: Can I see?
5: It took me a wrong way to get there.
3: It took her all day to find five skinny women down there.
4: Do me one more favor. Just let me see the churro eating. Oh. One
0: Remember that? And then Nord got a great photo. I think I can find it.
1: Yeah.
0: Hold on. Let me see if I can get it.
1: Oh, where he's almost gets beat up by Charles Barkley. Oh, that's right. They were like, Nard's like, dude, I've been saying this.
2: What?
1: And people didn't. I remember that photo.
0: Oh, Nard must have taken it.
1: He probably did. It might be in Chris's. I don't know. Actually, no, I think Chris got rid of it. Chris hates Nard so much.
0: He got rid of all his photos. But this is the last time Nard got in trouble, so you can see when Nard used to. look at him. He's got the dunce cap on. He's having to stare into the corner.
1: I'll have to.
0: You gotta find that Charles Barkley.
1: I will. I'll find it. I know we have it.
0: Somewhere around there. They're just having drinks together.
1: Honestly, Felix might have taken it.
0: Cuddling. they're saying that Charles Barkley might have. Charles Barkley and Nard aligned together. They don't like fat chicks.
1: No, they don't. And neither does Chris. He doesn't.
0: Yeah, but Chris can say that. He was born here. And Chris is fat.
1: Yep. And I love fat chicks. So. Oh, and I'll also say San Antonio doesn't have any fat chicks.
0: Yeah. There you go.
1: That's the angle I'm going with.
0: But
1: what do you mean? I haven't seen one fat chick in San Antonio.
0: They were
1: all Thunders fans.
0: Yeah, Nard, you keep saying that. You're like, oh, I won't date a fat girl and all that. You're just Charles Barkley. You're just Charles Norris.
1: Yeah.
2: What guy was dating a fat girl?
1: This guy.
0: Derek says he does.
1: Mm-hmm.
2: But he's married.
1: Yeah, so what? Maybe that's why I don't lose followers and you do.
2: Why?
1: Well, because you're a monster.
2: I've always said that.
1: I know, but you're a monster. Have you ever thought about that? Have you ever thought maybe you're bleeding followers because you're a monster?
2: No.
1: And you're a bad guy?
2: No.
1: That's never crossed your mind that you're like, man, I might be losing followers because I'm a bad guy.
2: Nope, they don't care.
0: Maybe
2: about
0: I'm
2: that.
0: A bad friend.
1: What do you mean? They don't care that you're a bad
2: guy.
1: I
2: didn't start losing them until you guys started saying I was Thunder fan.
1: So again, you're blaming us.
2: Yep. This guy blaming us.
0: Well, just so you know, he is a huge Thunder fan.
1: He is.
0: Huge.
1: He is.
0: And I have photos of him wearing his Thunder gear.
1: Oh, my God.
0: But
1: this guy is so.
0: Dude, he's so mad at the Spurs for beating his team that he's now a Knicks fan.
1: I'm just laughing so hard because I just think after all the years that I've been doing like this show with Nar and the countless times I've just trolled him and made fun of him, and he's never been this mad at me as he is right now. Like, this is the most mad he's ever been at me.
0: Oh,
1: he's not going to say it, but I already know it. I already could tell by the look on his face. I could tell by, hey, man, just so you know. Like that whole that sequence of conversation in the parking lot. Hey man, just so you know, ever since you guys started this Thunders crap, I was like, oh, here we go.
0: What's up, Jared?
1: Here we go.
6: So first off, Nard, I hate you, but I hate Daniel more. Secondly, Derek, you said there's no fat tricks. You got to go down military whenever the Spurs win. They're everywhere.
1: All right, well. I've been down there. I know, sir. I'm going against it.
0: Well, no.
1: Listen, I don't think they're any fatter here than they are anywhere else.
0: No,
1: I'll say that.
0: It's just people in general. It's just normal.
1: I've been over to Houston. They got some big old women over there.
0: No, so what's your prediction?
2: On what?
0: Okay. Are you,
1: on how many followers
0: so
1: I'm going to gain?
0: He's so mad.
1: Yeah.
0: I don't even care about basketball anymore. You guys wrecked my life.
1: Yeah, no, he that's how he truly feels. That's why I'm laughing about it, is because Nard, out of everything, Nard thinks that now we've destroyed his life.
0: Well, he's threatening. He says he's going to bring the Thunder, and it's going to come down on us, is what he told us.
1: That's what he told us.
0: During the break.

0: break? Mm-hmm. Yeah. Exactly. Nard just said, F you, Billy. That's exactly what he said.
1: How. Yeah. This guy. And why would you lose all these followers right when Mark was saying, hey, you need to step it up on social media?
0: And I know. What an idiot.
1: And then you get rid of all these followers? You're a moron.
2: I didn't.
1: How come you blocked all these people?
2: I didn't.
0: Cry Cam is back. I know. He is crying. Show your bald spot. Show your, if people want to see the bald spot.
1: Yeah, people want to see an update on the bald spot. Is it getting bigger? Oh, he's starting to comb that over.
0: Yeah, that's good.
2: I haven't touched
0: it. Looks better
1: today.
0: You've
1: been filling that in, haven't you?
2: I haven't even
1: You have. I know it.
0: Looks better today.
1: God, dude, you're so weird.
2: I'm weird.
1: Yes, you're weird.
2: What
1: yes.
2: I do?
1: Yes, you're weird. The fact that you're starting to color in your bald spot.
2: I haven't colored it. I haven't touched it.
1: Oh, my God. That's clearly got crayon in it.
2: Oh, my God.
0: Oh, he loves it. He calls them crowns.
1: That's
0: they,
1: got crown in it.
0: Remember that in Oklahoma, they call them crowns.
1: Yeah.
0: Nah, he's combing it over. That's fine.
1: Yeah.
0: He showed the balding crown. You know, he's very upset about the bald spot, but he's more upset about losing followers.
1: You look like, dude, this guy almost beat you up in the parking lot. He almost fought me.
0: Nard is falling apart.
1: He is, and it's all over his follower count.
0: Well, he...
1: Like, what a loser.
0: We'll check back. No, we check. How many followers do you have now after you just said that you're a Knicks fan?
1: Yeah.
2: I'm not a Knicks
1: after
2: fan.
1: That Knicks photo just leaked of you.
0: Yeah, there's a... I got a photo here. I'll show it again.
1: Mm-hmm.
0: How many followers have you lost?
2: Definitely still under 10.
1: Yeah, oh, yeah.
0: Well, yeah, it's probably not going to go over that again after you were just...
1: You
0: wish the Spurs to lose.
1: Don't you think, like, Nard, the way that your content is, like, you shouldn't be over 10, right? Like, you should probably be under 5.
2: No.
1: You don't think so?
2: No.
0: Well, Derek, later on in the program, apparently men, like straight men, shouldn't even be on Instagram.
1: Oh, okay. Wow. Well, that sucks.
0: Yeah, so they're saying that straight men shouldn't even be on
1: Instagram.
0: There you
1: go, Nard. We should just... let's delete our accounts. I'll do it with you.
2: I'm about to.
1: You're about to delete... You're that mad you're
2: if
1: about to delete
2: it?
1: If it
2: goes under 5, oh, yeah, definitely delete
1: it. You're that mad you're about to delete your account.
2: I will if it goes under 5.
0: You'll delete it?
2: Yeah, I'll delete it. Like,
0: why?
1: You love social media.
2: Well, I mean, yeah, but like... If I'm gonna
0: what do you Nard, okay?
1: What do you think so special about you that you should have thousands of followers?
2: I didn't
0: what do you what are you gonna do if you don't have social media? Like, what do you how are you gonna spend your day?
2: Just work.
0: So, if you don't have that, you'll just work more hours.
2: Yeah, probably yeah.
0: Okay. People are saying that you there's a couple reasons why you only got followers. When did you go over 10,000?
2: I've been over 10,000 for a minute.
0: I know, but when, dummy?
1: He knows the date. Just say the date.
2: I don't know. It's been years.
0: Unfollow. Unfollow. All these people in the chat are saying unfollow. Anyways, well, that was interesting. Thank you, Nard.
2: You're welcome.
0: The downfall of Nard is real. I agree. It's something to see. I'm glad we're all here. We're all watching this.
1: Mm-hmm.
0: Clint Eastwood is going to retire at age 96. Imagine
1: nice.
0: Being 96. I was thinking about this yesterday. You're 96, right? And you know, like, it's any minute, right? You might have a year left, 2 years left, maybe 3 years left, right? You know what I mean? Like, every minute. At 96 years old. I mean, what a long life. But damn, like, you know, like, the window of your life is very short. It's just a crazy thing to think about. But he, you know, he's like, I think I'm ready to retire. He was still, like, directing movies. Wasn't that long ago, he was starring in movies. I guess it was his birthday. And despite rumors he might be making another film, it's been mostly quiet on that front. Many expected Juror Number 2, which was released in 2024, to be a swan song, and maybe it will be, despite some indications that he wanted to direct another film.
1: Mm-hmm.
0: So... he says, I have many great memories working with him. He is retired now.
1: No. Oh,
0: that's what one person said. So he just celebrated his 96th birthday. You see the woman that was hit by a patio umbrella while eating at a restaurant?
1: No, I didn't.
0: So that was me find this story. What a crazy way. This was in South Carolina. A woman has died after being hit and killed by an umbrella during a storm at a South Carolina restaurant over Memorial Day weekend. It's about 7.

0: 7:40 at night. A storm hit. And the umbrella flew and hit her in the head and neck area. They tried, you know, like rescuers tried to bring her back to life, but she was gone. And the report states that it was determined that her and her husband were dining at a restaurant on the patio when a sudden strong wind blew an umbrella from a table, which then struck her and killed her. Just a freak accident.
1: This isn't the first one either.
0: No.
1: I know that I've read a story, or I know on this show for a fact we've read a story about somebody getting killed by one of those umbrellas before.
0: Umbrellas are kind of dangerous.
1: Yeah, when the weather gets a certain way, yeah, those, for sure, they start throwing those things around.
0: That's awful. What an awful story. Nard, any comment on that? Or are you just really upset about followers?
1: Do you
0: have any comment on that one?
1: He doesn't even know what he said.
2: The umbrella thing?
0: Yeah, the umbrella. Any comment on that?
2: I probably shouldn't have it up if it's windy.
1: Okay. Well,
0: I don't think it was up. I think it was just, you know, it was in that little hole in the table, and it wind got it and sucked it out, and it hit a woman in the head and killed her.
2: Mm-hmm. The only way it's going to suck out if it was open.
0: Maybe. I don't know. I don't know what wind does, buddy.
2: Yeah, the only way. Yeah, they needed to close it. That's on the store.
1: Mm.
0: A 17-year-old girl accused of luring two men into violent robberies during shootings. So this chick, she's 17.
1: Yeah.
0: And apparently she's accused of luring men into violent robberies, turning them into shootings. She's 17. And she used social media to lure the men to the same apartment complex and say masked gunmen robbed both victims, shot one of them four times. Damn. So now that chick's going to be locked up for a while. You know, if it's too good to be true, it probably is.
1: Yeah.
0: So, you know, if a woman's like, hey, come back to my place. You might want to think twice about it. I know a lot of dudes now, they're not really even dating women anymore. I saw all these videos yesterday where these guys are like, I really don't even want to date women. And I saw women were making videos. They're like, how dare you guys not want to date us? And these guys are like, well, you know, I just don't really feel like it.
1: Don't blame them.
0: This one woman, she's like, I can't find anybody. I've created this great life for myself. I got a dog and all that stuff. And she's like, and I just want love. And she's got nothing. And I started thinking, I'm like, maybe you should wait to get the dog, get the pet until you find your partner.
1: Yeah, you probably should.
0: Right? Don't you think that would be a good
1: idea?
0: That would
1: probably be smart, but people want to, you know.
0: I don't know, dude. I don't know how I'd feel if animals were just brought into a relationship.
1: Mm-hmm.
0: I don't think I would like the animal as much.
1: I mean, it's so stupid,
0: you know what I mean?
1: But
0: if the
1: it's
0: animal
1: true.
0: Was there.
1: It's
0: like, kind of
1: true.
0: Yeah, I don't think it would be my favorite animal.
1: Yeah, because it's kind of like them having a kid.
0: Yeah.
1: Right?
0: Yeah.
1: And it's... Yeah.
0: Well, it's worse because the animal's probably been in the bedroom seeing them just get destroyed.
1: That is true. The animal sees them on a more...
0: intimate
1: on a different
0: basis,
1: level,
0: yeah.
1: I'm with you on that 100%.
0: Here's all the conversations.
1: Yeah, because like my ex-wife, when I got with her, like she had a cat, and it was like from a previous relationship, so like that cat had to live with her mom after that, you know?
0: Like, I know that's like totally crazy.
1: It's not. Nuts, it's not.
0: But... I'm not saying you couldn't bring the animal. I'm just saying
1: I'm not saying you should, you
0: I'm
1: know.
0: I'm just being honest. We're
1: I'm
0: having
1: not
0: like
1: saying
0: an
1: you should bring
0: moment.
1: The animal. I'm just saying you should put in the work to find it a good home.
0: I probably wouldn't like it as much. I was just being honest.
1: Yeah, that was just that was an honest moment.
0: Or those mixed pet relationships.
1: I think a lot of people probably honestly feel like that.
0: I don't know. That's why I think you should wait.
1: Uh-huh.
0: And then find your partner if you want one. You know, cause I know a lot of people don't even want partners anymore. But, you know, if let's say it's crazy thing, you know, you want someone to love or whatever.
1: Yep.
0: You should probably wait to get a pet until you guys are super secure.
1: Mm-hmm.
0: It's super serious. And then you guys go out. And that's because that's a fun thing that you do as a couple. You go and you go to a pound or whatever and get an animal.
1: Yeah. Go rescue one together.
0: Yeah. All right. We just got a.
1: That's pretty sweet, actually.
0: Tally now, Nard is down to 9,747. He's just lost over 100 followers.
1: Damn, Nard, you keep bleeding them?
2: Yep.
0: I wonder if it's because you're a Knicks fan
1: that had
0: or
1: to be, it had to be that they were
0: Thunder
1: bots.
0: Fan. I'm not sure.
1: He wouldn't keep

0: deleting followers like this? Like, you're telling me people are going there and they're unfollowing him?
1: Yep.
0: No. It's because you had bots, buddy.
1: I haven't had, like...
0: I know you didn't buy them. I got it. I believe you.
1: No, but what I'm saying is I've always had over 10.
0: I know, but they're obviously your bot contract ran up. Well, or Instagram is going through and they're getting rid of bots.
2: Well, here's what I think. I think people don't like you now because you were such a huge Thunder fan and they were so mad for the fact, especially because, you know, it seemed like it was very...
0: I think people don't like you because you're mean to us.
2: Yeah, what? That could be,
0: and
2: too.
0: And they're like, yo, dude, why would I follow this guy that's, like, mean to, like, people that are, like, so nice to him? Like, what a monster.
2: I mean, I want to think that...
0: Yeah, that's what I think.
2: That's the reason.
0: That's what I
2: because,
0: think.
2: Oh, man, he's been such a good friend. Now, I got Billy and Derek's back.
0: Oh, man, have you ever heard of this guy? So mean
2: he's
0: to people
2: so
0: that were
2: mean.
0: So nice
2: he's
0: to him?
2: So mean to Billy.
0: That's
2: he's
0: probably
2: just
0: why.
2: Awful to him.
0: That's probably why.
2: Yeah, I bet you that's what it is. It probably or had nothing could, to do
0: it,
2: with it.
0: People are right. It could be your Chud the Builder connect.
2: I'm not sure.
0: Yep.
2: There's something. People are saying it could be because you're a narcissist.
0: Oh, my God. You're a narcissist. What?
2: Or that you call Derek fat all the time.
0: Oh, my God. You called me fat. Multiverse fat.
2: Yeah, he did. All right.
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16: All right, Nora, I was just thinking, you know, you're losing all these followers. Your social media is in turmoil. I mean, we are in the danger zone of Nard losing all his social media. Maybe it's because you gave the Spurs nun a 1-star for hygiene. You think that's why you're losing followers?
17: I don't know. It could be.
16: Or maybe it's because I go to my social media and there's all these photos of Nard's, like, in full-on Knicks colors, clothes, jerseys. Mm-hmm. There he is. He's in the Knicks locker room.
17: Dude, that's crazy that somebody found the picture of him in the all-Knicks gear that I posted on my Instagram.
16: Yeah, that is insane.
17: Yeah, it is.
16: Well, did you post the one where he's just thinking to himself with the shoes and everything?
17: Yeah, I posted it. Right after the video that I posted in studio where Nard is just so mad at me.
16: Why are you mad at Derek? I'm not
17: mad at Derek.
16: Well, you seem like you're a little mad.
17: No, I wasn't. No. Oh, fun fact. Somebody that Nard used to associate with, this girl messaged me on Instagram. Said, fun fact, this person he used to associate with blocked me or made him block me on Instagram. So this downfall is kind of his fault.
16: Oh.
17: I told you that was going to backfire.
16: Yeah, it did.
17: Because, like, you went through this phase where you were, like, all these girls and stuff, you were, like, blocking. So, like, duh, no wonder you're, like, losing people. Especially this girl. This girl's, like, a huge fan.
16: Damn.
17: That you blocked. That
16: crazy.
17: So you don't take any blame yourself. It's all us. Okay, nothing.
16: Nothing.
17: Nothing from him. Okay, all right.
16: Well, I mean, you've rattled him today, yeah. Derek. You're not going to get anything out of
17: this
16: guy.
17: Is it because I made sense right there or no?
8: No.
17: Oh, no? I didn't?
8: I'm just not an OKC fan.
17: Like, okay.
16: That's it. Okay, so you're a Knicks fan.
17: So you're just ignoring the other stuff that I just said.
16: What you're saying is right now, because OKC is not in the finals, you're not an OKC fan anymore. You've jumped the bandwagon, and you're now a Knicks fan.
8: I'm not on any bandwagon.
17: You got all Knicks gear on.
16: Yeah, so I'm gonna post it for everybody to see that.
17: Mm-hmm.
16: All right, along with.
17: Damn, dude.
16: What was Nard saying yesterday? No Spurs, no.
17: Yeah, he was.
16: Remember
17: no
16: that?
17: Spurs, no.
16: No, no Spurs, no. No. That's what you were saying yesterday.
17: And he said he hated the French or something.
16: I'm posting. Nard is a Knicks fan. I had no idea. Unreal. All right, I just posted the photo. This should help your social media.
17: Yeah, dude, we got you, dog. We're going to get those followers back.
16: Yeah, we got you, buddy.
17: We got you.
16: Hang in there. I posted
17: What's going to be your strategy now moving forward?
8: Oh, nothing. Not posting nothing.
16: What's pretty wild, too, is I posted a photo. It's a video of like an old woman playing a flute or something and then moving her ass with a hula hoop. And that's got no traction. The only thing that's getting traction right now is Nard in the Knicks gear.
17: Mm-hmm.
16: So, I mean, Nard, you're doing way better than the lady. Look how talented this lady is. She's an older woman, and she's got a hula hoop, and she's messing with the hula hoop, and she's able to use a flute and then wiggle her ass.
17: Mm-hmm.
16: But you're getting way more traction. Look at that. People are just freaking out over you.
17: Man. Congrats, Nard.
16: Look, you got. Damn, I just noticed this, too. That you have the socks and the shoes.
8: Oh, damn.
17: Yeah. No, he's got the whole gear going.
16: Oh, my gosh.
17: It's crazy.
16: No, have you guys seen that? That
17: it's
16: is Nard.
17: Crazy.
16: Oh, man, he is really upset.
17: Well, on marching back to 10K, Nard.
16: Look at that. That's Nard just in some sort of park. What kind of park was that?
17: Come on, guys.
8: Right outside our studio.
17: Let's get him back up.
16: I can't believe you.
17: Nope, still losing. Still going the wrong way.
16: All right, what are you at now?
17: 9,743.
16: Okay. Not bad. You haven't lost one in a couple minutes.
17: I think you gained one.
16: Did you?
17: I think it was at 9,742.
16: Aw. You know, speaking of bad people and stuff like that, people that excuse cheating.
15: If you're ever feeling stupid about yourself, just remember... there's actually people out there

0: excuse cheating.
1: No, I used to excuse cheating a lot. Tell us about that.
2: I mean, I didn't mind it.
1: Yeah, you didn't mind whether you cheated or they cheated on you.
2: Who? What kind of... don't you think that's why you're losing followers?
3: What?
2: It's because you're like, I didn't mind it. Yeah, I didn't mind if she cheated on me.
3: Okay.
1: Yeah, and you didn't mind cheating on other people, right?
2: Yeah, I didn't
1: mind it. Yeah.
2: What do you mean?
1: Again, let me play the audio again for you, Nard. You got your headphones on?
2: I do not.
0: If you're ever feeling stupid about your...
1: What happened to your headphones?
2: Where's your headphones? I forgot them because I was leaving the house furious.
3: We'll see if you can borrow some.
2: I already did.
3: Nobody has any?
2: Well, Chris ain't here yet.
3: Oh.
1: He ain't there yet. Okay. That's what he just said there.
3: Did he throw his Chris under the bus?
1: Well, Chris just get here on time, and then I have some headphones. So, no...
2: Yeah.
1: Nard was so mad about the followers, he was so pissed off that he left his headphones at home.
2: I forgot them.
1: Well, those that didn't hear it.
0: If you're ever feeling stupid about yourself, just remember there's actually people out there that excuse cheating.
1: All right, and she was saying if you ever feel stupid about yourself, just remember there's people out there that excuse cheating like yourself. So if anybody's, you know, feeling kind of dumb this morning or whatever, just know that there's a Nard there.
3: Yeah. That'll excuse cheating, and it doesn't get dumber than
1: that. Yeah. So what do you say about that, Nard?
2: Yeah, I'll excuse
1: Why are you okay with it?
2: I mean, because, like, I'd be happy to be in the situation. Because
3: sex isn't that big of a deal, right?
2: Yeah.
1: So you just want someone to love that bad that you'd be fine with them cheating on you?
2: Yeah, I wouldn't have a problem with it.
3: It's not a deal breaker.
2: No.
1: Nah, there's... What would be worse than that?
2: Ooh.
1: Getting pegged?
2: Yeah, that'd be number one, and then her getting pregnant.
1: Okay, so you just wouldn't want her getting pregnant.
2: Yeah.
3: Oh.
1: But you wouldn't leave her, would you?
2: I would probably make it a negotiation, like...
3: If she got pregnant by somebody else?
1: Maybe, we'll try to work out a threesome with another woman?
2: Yeah, like, it'd be like a guaranteed threesome.
1: Okay, so if you're with a woman, and she gets pregnant by another man...
2: Yeah.
1: Then you would say, hey, I'll raise the baby, I'll love the baby, but you're going to have to give me a guaranteed threesome with another woman.
2: Oh, yeah.
1: Like, how many of those?
2: Well, at least every quarter.
1: Every quarter. So every 3 months, another threesome.
2: Exactly.
1: And then that way you wouldn't hold resentment towards the baby that's not yours.
2: Yep.
1: And you would be nice to the baby.
2: I would, yeah.
1: Okay. All right, I got you, buddy.
3: Nice.
1: That is nice. Look at you. You're such a progressive guy.
3: I can't believe you lost a follower.
1: Yeah, I'm shocked.
3: Yeah, me too.
1: This woman, she says it's crazy that men are easy.
4: It's kind of crazy to me when men are easy. Like, you invite them to your apartment and you show up. Bro, you don't even know me.
1: Yeah, I mean,
3: okay,
1: dudes are kind of dumb when it comes to that. When they think they're going to get some tail, they show up.
3: Because usually... I'm not saying it never happens, but usually girls don't just, like, show up.
1: Not really. Not unless you're
3: super
1: hot.
3: My chick does have this friend. Her name's Randy, and she would go to random guys' houses to watch Game of Thrones back when that was a thing. To get sex, but also Game of Thrones. So she was really rolling the dice for, you know what I mean?
1: Yeah.
3: So that's how big that show was.
1: She would do that. She would show up at random guys' house.
3: Yeah, she would.
1: Had you ever thought about maybe just getting HBO?
3: I remember the time she told me that she showed up to this guy's house and he was, like, severely handicapped.
1: But, Derek, she could have just paid for HBO and then she wouldn't have to do the sexual thing.
3: She could have, but didn't want to do that.
1: Gotcha.
3: If you pay for HBO, it doesn't come with wiener.

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1: Everyone quiet! 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
1: We're just, you know, being Nard's little cheerleaders. He's really down in the dumps because his team didn't win. And the Spurs are now in the finals. So Nard has jumped bandwagons, and he's now a huge Knicks fan.
2: I'm not
1: to get revenge. And so, you know, we were trying to cheer him up a little bit. We're like, you know, it's a friendly rivalry, not a big deal. You know, Derek was even there. Derek was over there. Go, Nard, go. Back to Oklahoma. Go, Nard, go. Back to Oklahoma. Go, Nard, go. You know, all that stuff. We're just having fun in here. You're not having fun today.
2: Because I'm not an OKC fan or Knicks.
1: I don't know. Daniel just showed me a photo of you being a huge
2: Daniel
1: fan.
2: Yeah, Daniel can suck on an egg.
3: Suck on an egg. Yeah, Daniel would suck on an egg.
1: Hilarious. All right, well.
3: How long have you been saying that one?
2: Just now.
1: Yeah, Daniel just sent me a random photo of his family.
3: What?
1: I don't know. He just sent me a random photo of his family.
3: What's Daniel doing?
1: I don't know. Derek, he just sent me a random photo of his family.
3: He's like, hey, Bill,
1: look at that.
3: Look
1: These
3: at
1: are
3: this.
1: Real Spurs fans.
3: Yes, this is us. This is our city.
1: Yeah. The keyword for $1,000 is Tuesday. Tuesday. Nard, can you spell Tuesday?
2: T-U-S-E-D-A-Y.
1: Man, you were almost there. You
3: that
1: just
3: was
1: got
3: really
1: a couple
3: close.
1: Just little bit mixed up there. But you were close.
2: Hell
1: closer
2: yeah.
1: than I ever thought you would be. All right, so you got, I'm looking at the clock, you have 28 minutes to plug in Tuesday into KissRocks.com. And get that money. $1,000. Our final week to get you that $1,000. Good luck. Don't forget, I got SpaceCon tickets today and international friendly. Yeah, let's see here. What do I got on the program? Let me see. Oh, these people were talking about, you know, being ugly. It was this woman. I got a couple things. I got this one couple. Have you seen the couple? They're all over social media. Where the dude's pretty, and they're saying that he's prettier than his woman.
3: Hmm.
1: And so, like, they'll post photos, and he's, like, naturally pretty.
3: Mm-hmm.
1: But she's, I guess, only pretty with makeup. I don't know. Let me see if I got this. Here it is.
4: But my experience on the internet with that has been so fascinating, because we recently did a video where we were like, oh, you're like, you're so perfect, like, as a couple. And then, like, I was like, no makeup, no hair, whatever. And I was like, this is funny, because I have a huge difference, obviously, because, like, I do my hair, I do my makeup, yada, yada, yada. And he just looks the same, because he wakes up looking that gorgeous. And I was like, this is, like, kind of fun. Like, it's funny. It's funny the fact that he is so beautiful, and I clearly have a massive change in my appearance. And I'm not saying I'm, like, ugly necessarily, but he is better looking than me. It's fine. Like, it's not, like, no one.
1: She's okay with that. Is there anybody out there where, you know, one of you is just way better looking than the other? Have you seen this couple, Derek? They're like young. They're, I don't know, they're probably in their early 20s, maybe 19, I don't know. And they're getting trolled. This girl gets trolled ruthlessly.
3: Mm-hmm.
1: Because of her man, right, being like prettier than her.
3: Yeah.
1: So she gets wrecked on the internet.
3: Mm-hmm.
1: They're like, what do you see in her? She's hideous. She's ugly.

0: Yeah.
1: And so that's what I was wondering. Who is less attractive in your relationship?
0: I mean, me, for sure. For sure, but whatever.
1: I mean, usually...
0: That's how it should be.
1: Usually the dude is less attractive. I think that's why it sticks out is when the guy is more attractive than the woman.
0: Yes.
1: And it's not that this girl's, like, ugly, but this guy's just, he's just, you know, he's got perfect hair, perfect teeth. He's just, you know, he looks young. He doesn't even have facial hair yet.
0: Yes.
1: You know, she needs some work. She needs some hair done. She needs some makeup.
0: Mm-hmm.
1: And so it's got to be difficult. And I don't know if that's even good for a woman's self-esteem when the dude is better looking than the woman.
0: Mm-hmm.
1: In fact, I think I read some research that when the guy is better looking than the woman, the woman is completely unhappy. I wouldn't say she hates her life, but it's she leads a more miserable life. So if you're a woman out there, make sure that you're the hot one.
0: I do think it's weird sometimes when you run across these women that are flexing. No, I look at my hot ass bitch and they're talking about their dude.
1: Yeah.
0: You know, and it's like, he'll be a good looking dude and he'll be with this woman that honestly most of the time looks like me. And she's just flexing. And I do wonder, I'm like, damn, bitch, how do you pull that?
1: Yeah, she was, you know, she thinks it's funny, but she must have very thick skin because of the things that people say to her.
2: Needs to get in a tussle over it. It's an objective truth. But the response from people, especially like men, not all men, I'm not calling out all men, but especially men, they get genuinely angry, like genuinely angry at the fact that Sam is with me and he's better looking than me. Like that ignites some kind of anger in them.
1: I don't know if dudes, I didn't have that. I saw women having more anger issues than men, but
0: yeah.
1: She's saying it's more men that are like, oh, dude, why are you with her? I guess maybe that does happen. Mm-hmm. Where these guys are like, you could get way hotter than her. And it offends dudes to see like, hey, dude, you're in this area of attractiveness. Why are you with this chick?
0: Yep. No, I've never been with a girl where anybody was like, damn, you could do better. ever. Ever. Like, not one time in my life.
1: Nard, you always say that everybody always tells you that you could do better.
3: No.
0: Yeah, with girls that you get with, yes.
1: Yes, you have. Don't be a liar now. Don't be all modest about it now, Mr. Handsome.
0: You may have been with one girl that people were like, you can't do better than that. But a lot of the girls you've been with, people are like, dude, you can do way better.
1: You can do better. You would tell yourself, you look in the mirror and be like, I can do better.
0: I'm going to do better. That's what he would usually say to himself.
1: I planned this whole thing. You're all about looks.
0: Uh-huh.
3: Yeah.
1: Yeah, you're not saying a word.
3: I am.
1: Oh, because I don't got headphones on, Bill.
0: No, it's because he's losing followers.
1: Listen to this.
4: And at the end of the day, no matter how much of a big heart you have or how much you tell yourself that your kindness matters more than anything, it really doesn't. If you're ugly, you'll never be able to do half the things that attractive people can. People will always perceive you weird. Not weird, definitely different. As an unattractive person, if you were to...
1: No, I don't agree with that because most people aren't attractive, really. Jen, you know what I mean? Most people aren't that attractive.
0: Yeah. No, they're not.
1: So, if anything...
0: That's why attractive people stand out.
1: Yeah, right?
0: Yes.
1: When you're out somewhere in public...
0: That's what... If you're ever feeling bad about yourself, just go out. Just go out, like, in public.
1: Get off the internet.
0: Don't go out somewhere where they're trying to be hot. I'm saying, like, go to the grocery store. Go to Walmart, whatever. Just go to a normal place.
1: 1 p.m. in the afternoon.
0: And you'll feel better about yourself. Because you'll at least be able to look around and be like, okay, most people are ugly.
1: You'll get up in the morning. That's even worse.
0: Absolutely.
1: Right? So you can really see what people look like.
0: Mm-hmm.
4: Loud. Maybe make a joke that doesn't land right all the time. Or kind of be arrogant. Maybe you are...
1: I mean, she doesn't have a point there. Like, if somebody's unattractive and they try to make a joke, everybody's like, oh.
0: Yeah, that can happen.
1: But if an attractive person, you know, makes a joke or whatever, people will kind of laugh.
0: Yeah, but attractive people usually aren't making jokes, though. They're like over there posing or whatever.
1: What?
0: As an ugly person, though, you do need to avoid certain places. Like, never, ever, ever, ever go to Miami. Never. Never go to Miami. Or I would say probably L.A. You know what I mean? Like, avoid those places like they have the plague.
1: Yeah, just anywhere where there's attractive people.
0: Yes.
1: Maybe don't want...

0: wander off into a college campus.
1: Oh my God, absolutely. Oh yeah, for sure, for sure. Yeah, because those, oh yeah, those girls are hot.
2: Booted. You're booted. Nobody gives a now. If you're attractive and you are seen as the ideal, you can get away with anything, and you can. You'll make more money. You'll have a better social life.
0: Yeah, I heard there's tall people make more money. Not even good-looking people make more money.
1: Mm-hmm.
0: If you notice, the richest people in the world are ugly.
1: So, no, I don't think so.
0: You don't think the richest people in the world, like the Musks and the Bezos and all those guys?
1: Musk looks a little crazy, but, I mean...
0: You don't think that
1: like Bezos is jacked now.
0: Yeah, but come on, look at him.
1: But he's jacked.
0: I know, but take a... Him next to an actual attractive person, it's...
1: Oh, yeah, you're right.
0: Yeah.
1: Yeah, you're right. You're right. You're right. I guess the money does... Like, I'm sitting here thinking they're kind of like, they're pretty good looking, but it's just because they're so rich.
0: Yeah, that's it.
1: Yeah, you're right.
0: Let's see here. Yeah, isn't Nard the tallest on the show? I think Nard is the tallest on the show.
1: I think he might be, yeah.
3: I think, I think Dirk's a little taller.
0: No,
1: I think you might have me just by a hair.
0: Just, yeah, maybe by a couple hairs. You might have...
1: A hair.
0: I think you might have him by a bald spot.
1: Yeah. No. Maybe just a hair.
3: I'm pretty sure he's taller than me.
0: I don't think so.
1: Let us give you something, okay?
3: No.
1: Dang, dude.
0: No, I think you're taller.
1: I really, and I genuinely do think
0: you're
1: just a hair.
0: Yeah, I think you are. Just take the win,
1: buddy. Just take
0: the
1: dub, bud.
3: Okay.
1: This either is what, you or Chris.
0: This is what this woman does for her man.
4: Things that I do for my husband that would send low-effort wives into a spiral. Number one, I wash, fold, organize, and hang dry all of his nicer clothes.
0: What?
4: This man's closet is color coordinated better than most women's. Number
0: Wow, she did all that for her man? She went in there and color coordinated the closet and organized the closet for her man?
1: That's so sweet.
4: Number two, I meal prep for this man every single
1: Oh
4: week.
1: My God.
0: She meal preps?
1: Not only does she organize the closet, like I had to do laundry all day yesterday.
0: What? You had to fold it too?
1: And hers.
4: His snacks, his lunches, dinners.
0: Derek, do you ever feel like maybe you're in a lesbian relationship?
1: It starts to feel like that.
4: Supplements, honestly.
0: She organizes his supplements.
1: Damn.
0: Where are these women out there? No, dude, if you saw my closet, Rad, thanks again for the hat. I didn't even notice, but it has a nice little button on it, the Tampa hat. That was really nice. Thank
1: that's
0: you.
1: Cool.
0: Appreciate it. But my closet, I'm your typical dude. When I do laundry, when I'm done, I just throw the clothes on the floor.
1: Mm.
0: And then I just pick out of that pile. And I'm like, all right, that one's the clean pile. This pile is a dirty pile.
1: Yeah.
0: It is so unorganized. And I got, like, just random stuff in there. I got action figures in there. Let's see.
1: All organized.
0: No, unorganized. I got bags all over the place. I mean, it's
1: no
0: stupid.
1: Chance.
0: Yeah, no, it's dumb. It's dumb. My closet is horrendous.
4: He barely knows how groceries just magically appear in the house.
0: Man, that would be so cool. Just, wow. Groceries are magic. They just show up. So she's saying, hey, if you got one of these low-effort broads out there,
1: yeah,
0: listen to all the cool stuff I do for my man.
1: Right, she's just flexing.
4: Number three, I say looking good for my husband.
1: Oh, wow.
4: Cute outfit, hair done, girly pajamas, self-care.
0: So she wears the girly pajamas.
1: Oh, that's so sweet.
0: A lot of people probably, when's the last time anybody's wives wore something sexy to bed?
1: Yeah, I mean, she usually does, yeah, for sure.
0: Your girl does?
1: Yeah.
0: Okay, well, that's good.
1: Oh, absolutely.
0: Is that typical?
1: It's not all bad with her.
0: No, when you were married, did she wear sexy clothes to bed?
3: Hell no.
0: No, why'd you gotta say it like that?
3: Because it definitely was not sexy.
0: No, she didn't wear any sexy clothes?
3: No, it was moo-moos.
0: All right, so what about before that when you were with that other girl?
3: Oh, we see...
0: The one girl with the eyes that kind of went all over the place.
3: What did she wear?
0: You remember
1: Playa.
0: That? Yeah, yeah. Remember that?
1: Playa.
0: Did she wear anything
1: she
0: sexy?
1: She probably wore some other dude's undies.
3: Probably. Yeah, I don't remember what she wore. What?
4: Because
0: Gotcha.
4: Honestly, when you feel feminine and confident, the whole relationship feels different. Number four, I genuinely encourage his hobbies. If he wants to go golf, go golf.
0: Wow.
1: Oh, thanks.
0: What? She encourages his hobbies.
1: I will do.
0: What's up, Cody?

0: say.
1: Hey.
0: So the only reason Nard might be taller than Derek is because he wears those 3-inch shoes. When at your guys' last show of the year, I was standing next to Nard and I was looking down at him. And then at the Harley shop, he was almost as tall as me.
2: Oh, I know. And you know
3: he
2: why?
3: Does wear, yeah,
2: he's got some platforms.
4: Shoes in both places.
2: No, he's got platforms.
3: No, he's got those things off the TikTok shop.
4: I don't. What?
2: Yes. Yep.
3: Those soles add like 3 inches.
2: Because sometimes me and Nard are maybe like an inch.
3: Yeah.
2: Inch
3: and then
2: difference.
3: Sometimes he towers
2: over
3: me.
2: Sometimes I'm like, what the hell are you wearing in your shoes, bud?
3: Mm-hmm.
4: Nothing.
0: I noticed it.
2: Yeah, thank you. I'm glad you did. I didn't want to say
3: obvious.
2: Anything.
3: It's obvious.
2: Thank you, Cody.
5: And honestly, I became obsessed with it too, so it became our thing. Number 5, I'm very affectionate with my husband. Touch him, hug him, scratch his back, give him confidence.
2: When's the last time you got your back scratched?
3: When I lived with my grandma.
2: Yeah, see? How many years ago that was?
3: Yeah.
2: She scratches his back.
3: No, I have to scratch
5: making
3: hers.
5: Making him feel wanted.
2: What do you usually got to do as a dude? You got to go out in the yard and find a tree and then scratch your back on a tree or get a back
3: scratch. Or get over it.
2: No, you have the little thing with the, it looks like a hand. You put it down your back.
3: Oh, yeah, I love
2: it. Made
3: those.
2: Out of metal.
3: Yeah.
2: Now, some women in our chat are saying last night, Rad said he got his back scratched last night.
3: Huh.
2: I saw a woman online. She's like, I never let my man scratch his own balls. I always do a ball check and be like, are they itchy? And so then she's always like, let me get them. Like, damn, she's really about that.
3: Damn.
2: I don't want him to have to do that to himself.
5: Mm. Honestly, men become significantly less annoying when they feel loved. Number 6, when he vents about his problems, I don't immediately give him advice, criticize him, or lecture him. Because honestly, sometimes people just want support, not a stressful conversation waiting for them at home.
2: Yeah, so she's saying she has peace at home for her man.
3: Yeah.
2: What are you ladies doing for your men, huh? A lot of silence out there right now. Huh? What are you doing for your man?
3: Uh-huh.
2: This woman, she

0: 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The howling wind. 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Hurricane season. And hurricane season means increased risk of flooding, and not just in coastal areas, but inland, as tropical storms and hurricanes bring drenching rains and high winds. 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
2: Give me fuel, give me fire, give me that which I desire.
3: All right, there.
4: Yep.
3: This is hilarious. I didn't know this. I just found this out during the break. You know how a lot of people waited at the airport for the Spurs?
4: Yep.
3: Right? I didn't know this, but Nard watched from, you know, so he was at the airport so that he could be in Oklahoma and be able to congratulate OKC if they won.
4: Oh,
3: so Nard was in Oklahoma this past week, and he didn't have his kid, and he drove all the way to Oklahoma.
4: That's what he's mad about.
3: Thinking that OKC was going to win. I just found that out.
4: I had no idea. I thought, because I was supposed to meet up with Nard this weekend.
3: Right, yeah, I know. He was going to help you out with some stuff, but he didn't. He drove all the way to Oklahoma because he says Ubering's better there.
4: Yeah, he's going to help me out by...
3: He makes more money there.
4: Putting my balls on his head.
3: Yeah, and then he went there, and then obviously he was right there still congratulating his team, OKC, for a great season. So, I didn't know that.
5: He said, we'll get him in game eight.
3: Yeah, we'll get him next year.
4: Game eight. Oh, man. Well, good luck, Nard.
6: Thanks.
3: Yeah, he said thanks.
4: Hope they come back.
3: Next year, Nard said next year.
4: I was talking about his followers.
3: Oh, okay. You know, he was talking about OKC. He's like, next year we got him.
4: Gotcha.
3: So, let's see here. We got a keyword. The keyword is Tuesday.
4: Tuesday?
3: Tuesday is the keyword. You go to kissrocks.com. You have right around 5 minutes. 5 minutes to put that keyword in and then try to claim $1,000. Get that money.
4: Awesome.
3: This woman is saying that she wants a man that kisses the ground she walks on. Hmm. Now, I don't think a man minds kind of acting that way for a woman if he gets certain things back, like, what do they say, peace, booty, she's nice, you know, nice to him, she's affectionate, she does nice stuff for you. I think it's easy, ladies, to get a man to kiss the ground that you walk on. I think that might be the easiest thing in the whole world. If, you know,

0: obviously, you know, choose a man that wants to do that for a woman. But once you find a guy that is looking for that, because there are dudes out there that are just waiting to kiss the ground a woman walks on. There are. They're out there. You just got to find the guy, and then you just got to act right so that he'll do it.
1: I agree.
0: That's it. Dude, stop kissing the ground. Stop kissing the ring, if you will. You know, if there's no peace in the home or, you know, no booty, whatever it is. There are certain things where a guy's like, eh, I'm not going to do that for her.
1: Mm-hmm.
0: But this one, this is what she's looking for.
2: The next man to enter my life literally has to kiss the ground I walk on, worship me, yearn me.
0: Oh, man, she wants it. That's so easy to get a guy to do that. It really is. I think sometimes you make it more difficult.
2: Give me my autonomy. Obviously, I'm not going to cheat on you, bro. But you're going to let me live my life. And you're going to be happy for me. And you're going to be my yes man.
0: She wants a yes man. Derek, is it easy for women to turn dudes into yes men?
1: Yeah, probably.
0: Right, I think so.
1: I mean, I've never had it happen, but...
0: Okay, do you think if every day you went home, the whole house was just clean?
1: Yeah, but my chick wouldn't say that's easy.
0: Okay, but let's just say, we're going to go to Derek's fantasy
1: land. I know, but what it would require for me is, if I had one of these, you know, these women you see online where it's like the house is always clean... And they're just like always making snacks.
0: Food, right? There's she's baking something.
1: I would worship that woman.
0: Right.
1: I don't think women would say that's easy. And two, I just don't think they exist.
0: How is that not easy?
1: I just don't think they think it's easy.
0: To pick up the house?
1: Yeah. And to always have food, like just be making food.
0: I'm saying if she's a stay-at-home woman and you're the breadwinner.
1: Yeah. No, that's okay. Yeah, that's you're talking to me, pal.
0: All right, let's say you know,
1: my chick hasn't left the house during work hours in 10 years.
0: Right. So you still got to come home and clean the house.
1: I do, absolutely. It's right what I have to do right when I get home. I'm already behind by being here.
0: Right. It's like this sets you back.
1: The
0: from
1: house
0: your
1: is
0: day.
1: Getting dirty as we speak.
0: Right now she's messing stuff up.
1: Yeah. I'm going to have to go home. You know how much laundry? Oh, my God, dude.
0: I mean, you just did laundry yesterday. You got to do more today.
1: My chick made me some food yesterday, but I got ahead of it because I did the dishes last night.
0: Oh,
1: so I won't have to do those.
0: Oh, smart.
1: Yeah.
0: Wow, mm-hmm. You're so domesticated.
2: And oh, my God. You're going to provide for me without making me feel like about it. Like the next man that comes
0: She's
2: into.
0: Like, you're going to provide for me and you're not going to make me mm-hmm. feel bad about taking your money, you dumbass.
1: Yeah.
0: Well. Interesting. I think it's... Chris, you think it's easy for a woman to get a guy to kiss the ground that she walks on?
3: I think it's very easy.
0: Oh, my gosh. Easiest thing in the whole world. You guys just mess it up.
3: We don't ask for much.
0: No, not at all. Easiest thing in the world. Mm-hmm. It's the easiest thing in the world is to domesticate your man.
3: Yep.
0: To get him to obey. Yep. It is the easiest thing in the world. But y'all mess it up. All y'all mess it up.
1: Mm-hmm.
0: Just some melancholy cheeks. Right? Just some lackluster cheeks.
3: Lackluster.
0: Lackluster mouth hug.
1: Mm-hmm.
0: Or just, you know, days will go by with no mouth. You guys mess it all up.
1: Yep.
0: It's so easy to domesticate a man. You get him out there in the wild, it's like, I don't know how to tame him. It's like, that's why all these women, right? What do they go for? They go for the dude that's already taken. Uh-huh. Like the woman said yesterday, we want a man that's already accustomed to a saddle on his back.
1: Okay.
0: So that's why the man that's already been tamed, right? He's already been punished by a woman. That's why they go after a dude. He's already used to that behavior. That's why they don't want some wild guy bucking around, you know? Like, no, you can domesticate that wild-ass horse. It's so easy. What's up, Lisa? Lisa? Lisa? Lisa? Lisa? Lisa.
4: Yeah. I mean, I only want to be with a man who worships me.
0: Yeah, I don't blame you. I mean, if you're a woman out there, of course. Why would you not want a woman that, you know, a man that worships you? Of course.
4: Yeah, like even like my husband, he puts me first. We eat where I want to eat. Like we do the things I want to do. You know, we see the movies that I want to see. Even on vacation where we go where I want to go.

0: touch that.
1: Right.
0: And
1: but
0: he loves it.
1: He loves it. He's excited to see you happy.
0: Mm-hmm. He loves it. He benefits from it because when I'm happy, and if the movie is like bad or something like that, that's not his fault.
1: Oh, that's so smart. Right? You just go do everything that she wants to do, and then if it's terrible, it's not your fault.
0: Yeah.
1: You picked it.
0: And we don't fight. And we don't fight because...
1: That would be insane. If you picked a movie, and then you got out, you started yelling at him, like, oh my gosh, the movie sucked. Why'd you bring me here? And it's like, you wanted to go here, dummy.
0: Mm-mm.
1: See, that's how you guys messed it up.
2: How?
1: Because she wants to go to a movie, so you take her to the movie that she wants to go to, then the movie sucks.
2: Yep.
1: Then you walk out. She's like, oh my gosh, I can't believe you dragged me to this movie.
2: Uh-huh.
1: I can't believe you let me go to this movie. That's what she's going to say.
2: I can't believe you didn't step in.
1: I can't believe you didn't stop us from seeing that.
2: If you knew that movie was going to suck, how come you didn't say anything?
1: You should have said something. I just wasted 2 hours.
0: If we see a movie he wanted to see and it was bad, I would be so annoyed with him. I would be so upset. We wouldn't go see his movie ever again. That's it, you know.
1: Yeah, I got you. Man, are there any dudes out there that worship their woman? Do you worship the ground?
2: Aren't those days dead?
1: Oh, it says, have you all seen the movie Obsession? That movie was so crazy. Yes, saw the movie.
2: Are you trolling, sir?
1: Yes, Lord Henry. Yeah, we saw the movie. Well, at least I did.
2: Billy did. Yeah.
1: Billy said the
2: best movie he's ever
1: it's
2: seen.
1: It's one of the best, not the best. The Goodfellas is still probably my favorite movie. Indiana Jones, like Raiders of the Lost Ark, is probably my favorite. Goodfellas. No, I have some other favorites, but it's
2: I kept
1: it's
2: saying
1: a
2: that
1: great
2: at the
1: movie.
2: House yesterday. I was like, Obsession, best movie I've ever seen.
1: Yeah. You should go see it, Derek.
2: I'm going to. I just couldn't get over that was the statement that you made.
1: It's so, have you, Lisa, have you seen Obsession yet?
0: I actually have. I've seen it.
1: Okay.
0: And I mean, I liked it, but it pissed me off.
1: Why did the movie piss you off?
0: Because she was like catering to him every 2 seconds, you know?
1: But he was.
2: People are saying 10 for 10 movie.
1: It is. And
0: it is.
1: My favorite part is you look and see who the villain of the movie was. And everybody seems to be in agreement who the villain of the movie was.
2: Hmm.
1: I don't know. It's just a great movie. There's some hidden things that, you know, because after you see the movie, you want to look up some of the hidden meanings.
2: Yeah.
1: And they got really deep. If you look at some of the other behaviors and just everything is linked together and every behavior that she shows in the movie means something. It's just, you know what I mean? It's not like they just don't have a scene for no reason. Like every scene,
2: no filler.
1: Every movement that she made, everything that was said, I mean, I don't want to give the movie away, but every single thing in the movie meant something.
2: I gotta see.
1: There was no wasted time in the movie. I thought it was good.
2: Yeah.
1: But Lisa, you got mad because she was so obsessed with the dude.
0: Yeah, because he seemed, I don't know. I don't want to give too much away.
1: Well, they're saying no. The villain was not the guy. Yes, it was. You shut your ass. The villain was the guy.
0: Mm-hmm.
1: It was Bear. Bear was the bad guy. You have to see it. Why Bear's
0: he
1: the bad
0: like
1: guy?
0: A weak man. Because of that,
1: he was a weak man. He was a bitch.
0: Mm-hmm.
2: Damn.
1: Bear was a bitch.
0: 100%.
1: Yeah. Let's see. That's not a spoiler alert. You don't know why he was. So go see the movie. Hey, it's been out for like 2 weeks, guys.
2: Yeah, guys. It's on you now.
1: Get it together.
2: Come on.
1: All right. So you have to be with a man that does everything for you.
0: 100%. 100%. He can be a boss at work or with his friends or something like that. If he wants to do that, that's fine. He just can't bring that home to me.
1: Oh, you don't want him being the boss at home?
0: No. Like I'm the boss at home.
1: Oh.
0: I mean, I don't know. I guess I like a submissive man. That's what I like.
1: You like a submissive man?
0: Mm-hmm. Ugh. My husband is submissive when it comes to me, and that's that. And I get
1: being nice and like, you know. But mm-mm. Submissive, ugh.
0: Mm-hmm. Submissive.
1: But I did say, you know, there's a good way to domesticate your man to get him in line. I mean, it's real easy. But you can't make him feel like a simp. You can domesticate your man, but don't make him feel like this lady's making her man feel like
0: a
1: submissive
0: man.
1: Right? You got to make him feel like he's still a man, all while domesticating him.

0: He does. He's not a weak man. He does what woman wants, and she's happy, and he's happy, and that's it.
1: I don't know. I don't like how you put all the submission stuff. Like, that's...
0: No. Ugh. Well, I don't know. I love that. Like, I know he's a unicorn.
1: Maybe he is. If he's being all like submissive, that. Yeah, he is a unicorn.
2: He's a bitch.
0: Yeah. Well...
1: Why is he so submissive? I don't like that. Can we... I get, like, you know, putting you first and being a good man and all that, but and I don't like that you only do the stuff that you want to do.
0: He is perfect to me because he lives to serve me and make me happy, and that's that.
1: Lives to serve.
0: Yeah. Hey,
1: that's only cool if you also serve him, if you know what I'm saying.
0: I mean, we're good in that department, but yeah. I would only want a man who likes to do what I want to do.
1: What do you think of that, Nard? You can't probably hear her because you don't have
3: headphones. I can hear a little bit.
1: No, so you can't even contribute right now.
3: Might as well just go home.
1: Yeah. No, why are you here, bud? Man. Why don't you go watch some plays and maybe watch some of the old games of the Knicks?
3: I can hear a little bit.
1: All right, and what are your thoughts?
3: That she should definitely get a bitch. That she should definitely
1: She's already got a bitch.
0: Yeah. He's not a bitch. He's not.
1: Ma'am.
0: No. He's
1: a bitch.
2: Big time.
0: No. I don't think so.
1: He's a bitch. He doesn't get to choose anything. You never go see the movie that he wants to see.
2: Doesn't put you in your place. I mean.
1: Oh, what?
2: What?
1: Let's go to Jay. Yes, Jay.
4: Hey, man. So I just want to make a comment on this lady saying she wants a submissive man. You know what I mean? She just needs to be tied up, bro.
1: So he's saying you need to be tied up, Lisa, that your man hasn't tied you up.
0: God. You don't know what I want, so.
1: Well, he's saying you haven't had a good tying up, and that's why you're acting this way.
0: Oh, my God.
4: Obviously, you don't know what you want.
1: Well, this is what I think. Maybe she was just doted on growing up, and the parents always just bent over backwards. You know, because that's what everybody does now. They just do everything for their kids. You know how many Lisas are going to be out there in this next generation?
4: Oh, it's going to be disgusting.
1: No. This is going to be terrible. You know how many guys
3: are going to be disgusting?
1: It is.
4: And I also want to say about the whole put on a pedestal thing. Man, I still open my wife's door. I still pour a chair out. You know what I mean? I pick her plate up at dinner. But that's just what a man does. You know what I'm saying? Especially if you love your wife.
1: Right. Yes. But you're not submissive, Jay.
4: No, not at all.
1: You don't only do what she wants to do.
4: No, it's got to be a mutual agreement. You can't, one person can't have all the control over the other. It's never going to work that way.
1: And this guy just imagine never getting to see a movie that you want to see or never getting to do any activity that you want to do, and you just live to serve
3: Never
1: your woman.
3: Getting to pick the movie?
0: He's happy
1: that would make me so miserable.
4: Maybe he's submissive because there's somebody else. No, I don't want to start that.
1: No, I don't think there's anybody else.
3: I don't think there is.
1: I think he is... You know, I don't kind of just obsessed with this woman, and maybe she does magical things in the bedroom that we don't know about, and that's why he's just like, hey, man, whatever you want, whatever you want.
4: Mm-hmm. It's definitely possible.
1: Do you make him sit down and pee in the house so he doesn't get pee on the floor? I mean,
0: I will not discuss what I do, but
1: he has to sit, doesn't he? He has to sit.
3: I guarantee you,
2: he sits.
1: You have him potty trained also.
3: There's no doubt.
0: He is. Hey, y'all rock off.
3: You too, buddy.
1: Yeah, you potty trained your dude. Nard was potty trained in his marriage. She had to sit down because she was tired of cleaning around the toilet, so she potty trained Nard. Took her four weeks to potty train him, but she eventually got it.
0: We are very good in that department. He says that all the time. He's very happy. So he's happy. I'm happy, but first is me happy.
1: Okay, imagine you accidentally leave the lid up. Oh, man. Oh, man.
3: It's hell to pay.
1: Oh, man. I just see him. No.
0: He's respectful. I don't know a woman who would deal with a man who won't put their woman first. I don't get that. I really do not understand that.
1: Well, there are some women that put their man first.
3: Nope.
1: You don't think so, Derek?
3: I don't, Billy.
1: You don't think there's any woman out there that puts her man first?
3: If I did believe that, then I might, you know, just go, I might go jump off I-10.
0: There are many.
1: That's hogwash. That's a unicorn. That's a mythical creature. You're saying that doesn't exist.
3: Yep.
1: That's Nessie.
3: If that
1: happens,
3: catch me splattered somewhere around the rim.
1: That's a Yeti. You're saying that there's no

0: woman out there that puts her man first.
1: I hope not.
0: Why? Why do you hope not?
1: Well, because that makes me feel real bad.
0: Nor, do you think there's any women out there that put their man first?
2: Oh, God, no.
0: No?
2: No.
0: Chris?
3: Yeah.
0: Yeah?
1: Really?
3: Yeah.
0: You think there are some women out there that put their man first?
1: You can't be that delusional.
2: The only women that do is the ones that peg their man.
3: No, stupid.
0: What? That makes no sense.
3: He's not wearing
1: no, that makes sense.
3: He's doing a different show.
1: No, that makes sense.
0: Whose side are you on?
2: That's the only way they're ahead of the man.
0: What?
3: What?
1: What?
0: What? See, get some headphones, buddy. All right.
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7: I also got SpaceCon tickets. International friendly. We'll do that. Let's see. Are we going to talk about anybody seen a naked person? I know you have, Nard. You've been out and about and you've seen naked people.
8: Oh, yeah.
7: I got a couple stories about naked people doing some weird stuff. The old thing, buying her a drink, is that still something in existence? Let's say you go to a bar or pub or restaurant, you see a woman you're attracted to, and you want to buy her a drink. Let her know you're interested.
8: Mm-hmm.
7: Is that still a thing?
8: It is.
7: It is. Well, thank you, Nard. Appreciate that. Nard has headphones now.
8: Yep.
7: Have you seen the married women that they go to concerts, right? And the husband is holding her up on the shoulders.
8: Yes.
7: And she posts a video from the concert, and then she's got, you know, text in the video, and it reads, having my husband hold me up so I can see my husband.
8: I haven't seen that caption, but.
7: Have you seen that where they're like, oh, my gosh, having my man hold me up so I can see my husband?
8: Mm-hmm. Dirty. No, I haven't. I haven't seen that, but I believe it.
7: Sick. I would leave her at the concert.
8: Yeah, I mean.
7: Like, bye.
8: A lot of guys probably were just, you know, think it's fun.
7: Why? Okay, but why? What is this humiliation rituals that dudes are putting themselves through?
8: Mm.
7: It's like, oh, honey, I got a great idea of how you can humiliate me, mm-hmm. make me look like an idiot. Why don't you just get on my shoulders and then talk about how much you'd rather be with the guy that's performing on stage than me?
8: Yeah.
9: The guy you'll never get.
7: Yeah, do that.
9: Versus the guy you have.
7: Yeah, versus the guy that, you know, paid for the concert right. tickets, drove you here,
8: mm-hmm.
7: got you here safely, and is going to drive you home safely. Honey, that's hilarious. Post that video of you just making me look like a complete schmuck. Oh, it's just funny. See, I don't think that's funny. I think that leads to other disrespect in your relationship. If they're posting disrespectful stuff about you, man, you

0: You're opening the gates of disrespect and humiliation.
1: Yeah, I mean, look at Matthew Stafford.
0: Oh my gosh.
1: That dude can get whatever.
2: What happened to him?
0: Remember when his woman, she's like, oh my gosh, I banged his competitor. Ow.
1: Just to humiliate him.
0: For no reason, just because she wouldn't get any sunlight. Yeah. And he was a champion.
1: And he was basking.
0: Yeah. Right? So he's a great football player. And she's like, gosh, I'm so tired of hearing about my husband.
2: Yeah, but I mean, he loves her more than anything in the world.
0: Ugh.
2: What about Steph Curry?
0: Yeah, I know, but he got her under control.
2: Oh, did he?
0: Yeah, I don't think she's doing that stuff anymore.
2: Oh, wow, good for her.
0: Yeah.
2: Or good for him.
0: Yeah, I don't think she's saying that kind of stuff anymore.
2: Oh,
0: I think
2: she changed her tune.
0: I think he was going to leave her.
2: You think he was like, yeah.
0: I do.
2: Keep popping off.
1: Yeah.
2: She must have, I have to go look at that. She must have changed her tune real quick.
0: I haven't seen a video of her in a couple of years saying anything.
2: Because she was getting lippy.
0: Yeah, talking about, I want to be desired by other men and all mm-hmm. this other stuff. But it's like, what? You don't have to do nothing.
2: Mm-hmm.
0: You don't have to dribble. You don't have to shoot.
2: She was like, he ruined my career.
1: What?
2: By having all this big success himself.
0: Nord, if you got with a badass WNBA player and she ruined your radio career and she's making millions of dollars, are you going to care?
3: Yeah, I'm going to care.
0: Oh, my gosh.
1: What?
3: Why
1: would you care?
3: If she ruined my career?
2: Yeah, but she's your girl and she has a crazy good career.
1: Yeah.
3: Oh, if she has. Oh, if I'm still with her?
0: And like, what? You have headphones on, bud, right?
1: Yeah, we got you headphones.
3: Yeah.
0: Yeah, how are you not following along?
2: He doesn't know what the WNBA is.
3: Yeah, I didn't know. I didn't know
0: you
3: that they
0: big
3: worked.
0: Dummy, ain't you?
2: I didn't know they worked. He doesn't. He thinks they have jobs.
3: Yeah.
2: When they get done hooping.
0: All right, check
2: this
0: out.
2: What do they do?
3: Yeah, because
2: what do they do for a living?
3: I've never been
1: Cameron
3: to a game.
1: Cameron Brink works at the Gap.
0: He goes, I've never been to a game.
2: He goes, how do they make money?
3: Yeah.
0: Caitlin Clark doesn't work at a Barnes & Noble after?
2: Yeah, I don't. I guess it depends on what they did for a living.
0: All right.
1: No wonder Angel Reese is so angry.
0: Why do men like photos but then not message the woman? This is a good question.
2: I have a wife.
4: Can someone please explain to me why these men are going and liking like 4 or 5 of our pictures in a row and then no message? Like just liking 5 pictures in a row, no message, no nothing, no follow.
0: And Derek says the reason is because Derek is married.
2: Yeah. Duh.
0: So he's not going to message you. He's just going to like what he sees.
2: Yeah. I'm not going to message you. That would be disrespectful to my wife.
0: That's right. So that would be really rude if you're liking some woman with a fat booty and big boobies.
2: And then messaging her?
0: Yeah, and then getting in the DMs?
2: Now, if they want to message me, fine.
0: Fine. That's different.
2: Yeah.
0: That's not even cheating, right?
2: But me message them?
0: Yeah, that's not even cheating if they message you, right? No.
2: I didn't message them. They messaged me.
4: Hello. Like, what do you want me to do with that?
0: All right, Nord. Do you have your headphones on?
3: I do.
0: All right. Try to follow along. All right. So you see a woman on Instagram where you're losing thousands of followers right now. But you see an attractive woman on there. You like her photos, but you don't message her.
3: Yeah.
0: Why are you liking the photos and not messaging her?
3: Because you like her.
0: What?
3: Yeah, because like you don't want to, because if she already has a bunch of dudes in her comments, like you're just gonna blend in with everybody.
0: All right.
3: The only time you comment and then like that, if she has a small like following or a small like and comments. But if she has over like 50, then it's like, oh, you're just gonna be blending in.
0: I like some of the people that are like, why are you posting so many thirst trap photos, lady? That's why. No dude takes you serious when you're posting thirst trap. He's not thinking relationship. Right? I mean, nobody's seeing a woman and she's posting ass shots and booby shots and all that and doing all that. And they're going, liking the photos. They're like, man, I want that to be my woman. Nobody's like, hey, I want to marry her. Are they?
2: Hell yeah, they are.
0: They are?
2: What?
0: They're doing that? They're not just like, hey, yeah. I want to smash that.
2: No, they're like,
0: oh, I want to put a ring on that.
2: I'd like to impregnate that girl.
0: Is that what they're thinking, Nord?
3: I think so, yeah.
0: Crazy.
2: What do you mean you think so? Either you are or you're not.
3: No, I'm on your side.
0: I don't look. Billy likes nothing but Harry Potter fan accounts. I'm not really a big social media guy.
5: No, yeah.
0: You know that. You know, there's no Facebook. There's no Instagram.

0: barely have a Twitter that I use occasionally.
1: Yep.
0: You know that. I leave the social media to
1: me
0: these guys.
1: Me and Nard are the horse.
0: Yes, you guys are. Mm-hmm. Social media is for the boys in here.
1: Yep.
0: Not for me.
1: And also, too, I don't message because messaging is like, as a guy, it's kind of loser stuff.
0: It is.
1: If you're like, what am I, a subscriber?
0: What are you, a fan?
1: Yeah. I'm just paying for your... No. Uh-uh. You can't do that. You can't be too desperate. You can like a photo, but if you message... You message or comment, you're looking weird, in my opinion.
0: So you can like a photo.
1: Yes. But that's just
0: you,
1: like...
0: You cross the line if you message or comment because now you're a fan.
1: Mm-hmm. And then they have you... They feel like they have you right in the palm of their hand if you message or comment. If you don't message or comment, they're not sure if they can get anything out of you or not.
0: Right. Billy had an Instagram, but he doesn't know the password. That is very
1: true.
0: That
1: is so true.
0: I don't know. It's out there somewhere. Mm-hmm. I just gave up on it because I was like, I don't feel right being a man on Instagram.
1: Yeah. I guess it does. No,
0: I have some audio.
1: I know. I want to hear this.
0: Yeah, this woman says that men should not be straight men.
1: No.
0: Gay men can be on there.
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I didn't have to worry about anything, but you know, after they left, I was just there alone, and I didn't feel like comfortable at all, you know. 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I'd recommend Herman and Herman to anybody.

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0: 1 hour away from another shot at $1,000. Straight men are not supposed to be on Instagram. You guys ready to hear that audio?
1: So what's your take?
2: I do not think straight men, especially married men, should be on Instagram.
0: All right, so what do you think of that, Derek?
3: Well, I mean, if that's what women say, then I'll hop off of it. I didn't know that was the rule.
1: 100% agreed. Unless they are working.
2: Unless they're working. Instagram is a dating app. If you are a man on Instagram, you should have a private profile. You should have less than 200 followers. You should have posted twice in your life 8 years ago.
1: Hell yeah.
2: You should not be able to comment. You should not be able to DM.
1: Yes.
2: No fire emoji to someone's story. Liking someone else's photo is cheating.
1: Yep.
2: You do not need an explore page. You're not an astronaut. Go explore the family you started.
3: Okay.
0: Go explore the family you started. Damn. Do you agree that shouldn't be on Instagram?
3: I mean, I'm usually on Twitter, or I do like TikTok, but I'm mostly on Twitter. I know I don't post it. I'm just saying, like, that's where I spend most of my day, on Twitter.
0: So you think?
3: But yes, I do have an Instagram, and it does feel a little gay.
0: La Mama Llama says I barely even go on Instagram. Nard is having a full-on meltdown. One, because Oklahoma City's out of the playoffs, and so he has jumped on the Knicks bandwagon.
4: Not jumped on anything.
0: Yeah, you have. And so now, and you're so upset that you're losing followers on Instagram.
4: Over fake news.
0: What?
5: Over fake news.
4: Yeah. I'm not for either team.
0: I know, but Nord is single though. But he's a straight man though. At least, right? Are you still straight?
4: I've been straight, yeah.
0: Okay.
6: I've been straight. I just checking.
3: Yeah, I got bended a couple times.
0: What?
3: Nope.
0: I've been there. I've been straight, but I've been gay too.
3: Nope. Yeah.
0: I rub it all over my body. You're funny. Yeah, dudes aren't supposed to have Instagram. It's a dating app. I didn't know that. So, no,
3: I didn't know that either.
0: You meet a lot of women on Instagram?
4: I do not.
0: No? So it doesn't even work for you with all your hot photos?
4: No.
0: And you're dancing in the rain and stuff like that?
3: You don't think it's a dating app?
4: I've never heard of it being a dating app.
0: Oh, I bet it is. It's such a hookup app. That's where
3: I feel like a lot of people meet, like a lot of couples.
0: A lot of people probably meet on there.
3: I feel like I've heard that a lot. Well, we met on Instagram.
0: Okay, I got a theory.
3: What?
0: Know how I know you're ugly?
3: How?
0: You didn't meet your partner on Instagram.
3: Damn.
0: Right? I mean, that makes sense. Because it's only hot people on Instagram. So if you didn't meet your partner on Instagram, are you even hot, Nard?
4: That
0: was directed at you. Because you are always saying how hot you are.
4: I am hot, yeah.
0: Certified unk on Instagram.
3: Certified.
0: Yeah, are you even
3: attractive?
0: He's
3: so hot, he's losing followers by the thousands.
0: What are we at now? What's your count total?
4: Oh, I don't even know.
0: Can we look?
3: He's tried to hide his profile so people can't unfollow him.
0: You're
3: he's
0: so
3: taking
0: stupid.
3: Down all of his posts.
4: All of them.
3: He took down everything.
0: Well, why are you mad?
3: He's so mad.
0: No, so you have.
3: Oh my god, he keeps losing.
0: What are you at now?
3: He's still at 9,700, but he was at 9,740 something. Now he's in the 30s.
0: Oh, you only lost like 10 more people.
3: I know,
0: calm
3: but he
0: down.
3: Keeps losing them.
0: Calm down. He's about to cry over it. Look at him.
3: He keeps losing them.
0: What's wrong? What? You're shaking.
4: I always shake.
0: I know, but you're shaking more right now. Are you shaking in anger?
4: No.
3: This guy's only following 18 people.
0: I know, he's so cool.
3: Yeah. So.
0: Now he's a cool guy, man. Man, they're saying
3: Bob. I think people are just realizing, like, oh, I follow this guy, but he doesn't follow me. See ya.
0: What's up, Victor?
7: Hey, Billy. I just wanted to say that y'all were talking about people meeting on Instagram, and me and my fiance are going on 7 years now, and we actually met on Instagram.
0: Oh, you must be hot, right? You gotta be a hot couple, right? Because that's what they say, only the hotties are on Instagram. So the baddies,
3: that's where
0: or the daddies,
3: be.
0: The daddies and the baddies are on Instagram. 7 years together. You got any kids?
7: No, not yet.
0: No Instagram baby.
3: Why

0: Yeah, it's pretty crazy.
1: You know, it could probably because they're hot and they don't want to wreck their bodies. Because it doesn't just wreck the woman's body, it also wrecks the man's body when the woman gets pregnant.
2: Right.
1: He gets all fat, too. So, yeah, you guys probably just... What do you guys do for fun, then? Being just like a hot Instagram couple.
0: Honestly, we're wanting to travel right now. But
1: F them kids, right?
2: Hell yeah.
1: You don't want to have those kids. You can't travel with kids. What a nightmare.
0: Expensive.
1: They're loud. Do you guys go a lot of places where you know that kids aren't going to be?
0: No, honestly, no, we really don't. But
1: has she bugged you about kids at all? She said, hey, give me an Instagram, baby.
0: Yes, she does. She does.
1: She's like, oh, it's those eggs, right? Those eggs. It's like, how old is she now?
0: She's 21, and I am 20.
1: Oh.
0: I'm going to be 21 in August.
1: Oh, the eggs are already that ornery?
3: Damn.
1: Usually they don't get ornery like until their 30s, right? Like 32, 33, if she hasn't had a kid, then they get
2: a little
1: grumpy.
2: Yeah, usually they're rotten by then.
1: Yeah.
0: Yeah, she wants kids already, so.
1: Already? Travel, dude. You don't want that. Have some kids later. Obviously, repopulate the earth so there's people to take care of us, but.
2: Oh, who cares?
1: But come on, you don't want to have them kids right now.
2: All the billionaires are leaving. This thing's about to blow up.
1: I know they all want to live on Mars.
2: No, they're all out of here. They're all out of here.
1: We're gonna live in space.
2: Mm-hmm. No, yeah,
1: that's cool. Well, thank you, Victor. Appreciate that. See, Nard, that's what a hot couple does. They meet on Instagram and they end up being together for 7 years with no kids.
2: All these people in the chat are talking about how they just unfollowed Nard. I'm getting so many messages that people are like, oh, now he's a Knicks fan? Unfollowed.
1: Yeah. Oh, yeah. Have you seen them? Hold on. Let me prove it just for those people that don't believe me. Nard is a legitimate troll. I couldn't believe the photo that he took.
2: I just don't know where he got the outfit so quick.
1: This is outside our work. That's him, full on Knicks gear.
2: Mm-hmm.
4: Yeah.
2: He's even got the socks and the shoes.
1: Here, I'll show you. Look at that. Socks and shoes. Look at him.
2: Yeah.
1: Look, just to prove that it's Nard, here we go.
2: He reminds me of the guy in New York that was wearing the Denver Nugget jeans.
1: There he is. Look at that serious look. He's like, the Knicks are going to win.
2: Yeah, he's like, man, think about the first time in forever, the New York Knickerbockers.
1: Oh, man.
2: People are like, I just unfollowed.
1: I can't believe it. Jumping ship whenever he can.
2: You got to turn this around.
1: Well, look, he's done it to us, too. He jumped ship for some Scotty and the Potty show. He's done it before. He has no loyalty.
4: None.
1: He doesn't have any loyalty.
2: Mm-hmm.
1: Right, Nard? You proved you don't have any loyalty.
2: Do
1: you remember
2: the last time? You're right.
1: He just said
2: F you. No, he just gave you the double bird.
3: I didn't.
1: Remember, then he was trying to go back to Oklahoma, and he was talking to another show.
2: He was like, listen, I just take the Thunder in the next three or four years.
1: I just don't think that this Billy Madison show is going to make it. I got to jump.
2: Yeah.
1: I got to jump ship. Come on. No, it's over.
2: Jubal show.
4: Oh, God.
1: I got to get out of here.
2: He tried to go over there. We actually met him when we went to Seattle. And I was like, hey, guys, you ever need somebody?
1: Yeah, if you need somebody to laugh in the background, let me know.
2: Let me know. I got a great laugh.
1: Show him your laugh, Nard. Do a little air check.
2: He did it.
1: He's like, get me out of here.
2: He did it.
1: He did it because he's like, please hire me.
2: I wasn't.
1: You wouldn't have auditioned right there.
2: You told me to. We tell you to do a million things that you don't do.
1: Oh my God.
2: But we said audition right there, and he was, dude, he'd never done something so quick.
1: Like, oh, let me get on this.
2: He's like, please let me audition.
1: Help me.
2: Please.
1: Get me out of here.
2: How many things do we tell him? We're like, Nard, do this, do that. And Nard won't do it. Nard refuses.
1: But he immediately did an audition.
2: Immediately auditioned for another show.
1: I remember there was a La Preciosa show that was right down, like it was a station.
2: Yes.
1: And this guy, Jose, and Nard was like, hey, man, I'll learn Spanish to get off this show.
2: Oh, dude, he tried so hard.
1: He did.
2: Wow. He did. Jose was just like, nothing I can do with him.
1: No, what was that word? Abuelos. Say it again, Nard.
3: Abuelos.
1: See, he still can't say it.
2: It was tough. That was his first remote.
1: This is from our GM. If Nard is really cheering for the Knicks, let him know that he's fired.
3: What?
1: No, he's got no hometown loyalty.

0: None.
1: Yeah, he just said, go, Knicks, go.
0: The chat wanted me to take his hat off.
2: Oh, yeah.
0: Doesn't deserve to wear the hat.
1: I just followed him so I could unfollow him. People are enjoying the unfollow him.
2: They followed you just right. So they could unfollow
3: yeah,
2: you.
3: I know.
1: Hey, this is what Mark was talking about with the social media. He's like, hey, you got to step your game up. He was saying, hey, try to lose all the followers you can, Nard.
2: Hey, Nard, you were saying something cool that men are still supposed to buy a woman a drink. Listen to this.
4: Buying a girl a drink at the bar will increase your success rate by at least 50%.
2: Do guys still buy women drinks? It feels old. It feels very 90s.
1: I definitely
2: cringe.
1: Think they still buy them drinks.
2: Yeah. But men are still buying women drinks?
1: I believe so. Again, this is coming from somebody that, you know, married, kids, don't go to the bar, has no idea. Just guessing.
2: I thought it's just like you got to send the money in the Cash App.
1: I feel like they still buy them drinks.
2: Mm-hmm. Nard, you're an old timer.
1: So you were at the bar this weekend.
2: Nard said I still get in the mud, if you know what I mean.
1: Yeah, I know what he means. I've never just
2: I get what, no,
1: you never just
2: man,
1: bought
2: man.
1: A girl a drink.
3: No,
1: really.
3: I've never been like, hey, that girl across the room, I'm gonna buy her a drink.
1: You've never just went up to a girl and was like, hey, can I buy you a drink?
3: No.
1: What?
3: I think the first time I ever done it was when this girl was a listener and she came and talked to me, and then before I left, I approached her and said, hey, I'll buy you a drink since you listen to the show. But like,
2: was that with Scotty in the potty?
3: No, that was here.
2: Oh, it was here.
3: That was like
2: Lyle and Han
3: about a month ago.
1: About a month ago.
3: Yeah, it was about a month ago.
2: What podcast?
3: What do you mean?
2: You talking about the Billy Madison show?
3: Yeah,
2: she listened to us.
1: Promote us.
2: You did something for us.
3: What? Yeah, I always. What?
1: Don't say you always. Don't. Yeah, I always think about it.
2: That's weird.
3: Yeah. All right.
2: All right. So that was nice of you. All right. Cool.
1: Is that why you asked me for money?
3: No, it's not.
1: He asked me to reimburse him for something.
3: Oh, Jesus.
1: He's like, hey, I got this drink I need to be reimbursed for.
2: So do men?
1: He did. He did submit that.
2: All right, Nard, do you ever see men when you're out and about buying other women drinks?
3: I do not, no.
2: I don't think they do it that much anymore.
1: Wow. That's
2: I think guys go to the bar and they buy their own drinks. I don't know that maybe old-timers, like that's something, you know what I mean, where the custom... Those guys haven't died yet, and so they're still doing it.
1: I
2: don't think the young dudes are doing it.
1: But the young people are. I mean, they're still going. Especially here, I know a lot of people like across the country. I know drinking's down, but I think drinking's still pretty big here. I feel like those people are still buying drinks, but I could be completely wrong.
2: Nard, you never been at a bar and just sent a woman a plate full of breakfast tacos or something?
3: No, I've never done that.
2: He's never done
1: hell
2: that.
1: No. Mm-mm.
2: Whatever, you know, to get your heart so I can get to that part.
1: So then what are they doing? Like, how do they even meet girls?
2: Online, I guess. You send them a virtual drink?
1: Because that's like the move, right? Like, hey, can I buy you a drink?
2: Hey, it feels creepy.
1: Does it? I thought it was like a gentleman.
2: Dead Kitty says, yes, they buy drinks. It feels really creepy. It feels predator. I don't know why.
1: All right.
0: I think it does if they, like, bring you a drink. Mm-hmm. But if the bartender makes it right in front of you.
2: It's and then you're supposed to then put your drink up in the air and go, hey, it was me.
1: Yeah.
2: See, it was me. I got you the drink. I'm the big guy over here.
1: Yeah. All right.
2: Look, I'm Mr. Deep Pockets here. You need another one? I don't know. This dude says, my chick told me some creepy guy with a bloodshot eyes bought her a drink.
1: Okay, all right. That's Nard.
2: They're saying it could have been Nard.
1: Yeah, no, it was definitely Nard.
2: Well, tell her thank you for listening, and don't worry, Derek is the one that actually bought the drink because Nard asked him for money.
1: Well, he wanted to get reimbursed.
2: Dragon says it. I think it's got to be 9. He says 9 out of 10 times you strike out when you got to buy her a drink. Because if a woman is interested in you,
1: yeah,
2: she looks at you. She makes eye contact with you.
1: Okay.
2: She's going to send you signals, right, that she's interested. She's going to be looking at you.
1: Yeah.
2: So I don't think you have to buy her a drink.
1: Gotcha. She'll buy you a drink.
2: I mean, an aggressive woman that is like, I want that. Yes.
1: Yeah.
2: Yes, she will. She sure will.
1: Gotcha.
2: She'll come over there and she'll, you know, bring you a drink. Whatever you have, whatever beer's in your hand. She sure will.

0: and people in the chat are saying that's hot when women buy the man the drink.
1: But I do think that, you know, I mean, I guess buying the drink is, it doesn't surprise me that it's another thing that's just outdated.
0: It feels outdated.
1: It does feel a little
0: old. It feels
1: old.
0: Like opening the car door open for her.
1: Yeah.
0: It feels like you picking her up and then walking, you know, walking up there to get her at the door and then walking her down and then opening the car door for her. It feels that kind of old.
1: Yeah.
0: People are saying, yeah, if she buys you a drink, she's going to steal from you.
1: That does kind of feel like she's setting you up to rob you.
0: Jen says, I'm not buying a man a drink.
1: Really?
0: Yeah.
1: Well, you're old school.
0: What's up, Callie?
2: Hey, how's it going?
1: Hey.
0: Do you still get drinks bought for you, or do you got to buy the dudes the drinks now?
2: Oh, no. Like, listen, like, if you're not buying me a drink, I'm not talking to you.
0: Really?
1: Oh, okay.
2: Yeah.
1: See, this is confusing.
2: Yeah, if you're not buying me a drink, I'm not talking to you. That's how it's like, that's like my gateway. That's how I know. Like, if the guy doesn't come and offer to buy me a drink, then I know he's not. That's chivalry to me.
0: Okay, so that's like
1: opening the door. That's,
2: yeah, absolutely.
1: You know, that's just being a gentleman.
0: That's taking your jacket off.

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1: The police called after midnight when they caught our son at a drinking party. 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

0: back to the Billy Madison Show.
1: Yeah, Billy Madison Show. What's up? Let's see what's coming up. Another shot at $1,000 is on the way. I got SpaceCon tickets. International friendly.
2: I would like to throw this one out to the followers.
1: Oh, yeah.
3: Baby, come back.
4: Baby, come back. You can blame it all on me. Right?
1: Let's see. Hey, so that movie Obsessed, right? It's got women posting videos how obsessed they are with their man. So we had brought it up earlier on the show. And Chris said, yeah, there's some women out there obsessed with their men.
2: I do believe there are.
1: And Derek, he was like, no, there's not. Nord said, no, there's not.
5: I don't think there is.
1: There's not. There's not any women out there obsessed with their man. Well, I got some audio of a woman who is absolutely, after years of being with her man, is still obsessed with him. So I want to know if there's any women out there obsessed with their man. I'll do that later on in the program.
5: I totally understand, too. It's that I'm just upset because, like, I don't have one of those. But so what? Of course my view is going to be skewed.
1: I have some audio of this woman claiming, you know, why women love the bad guys. I also have this woman said her husband drew her a bath.
5: Mm-hmm.
1: Like, I get it. If she had a long-ass day. Or you're drawing her a bath after you just murdered that thing. So she can recover.
5: Yeah.
1: She can soak in the tub. She's like, I can't move. You beat it up. You murdered it. Okay. Yeah. Let me draw you a bath. Okay.
5: Mm-hmm.
1: But sounds like he had a long day at work.
5: Sounds like it.
1: And then he came home and drew her a bath. I got some audio of a woman.
5: After he had a long day?
1: Yeah.
5: All right.
1: You're doing it weird. That's all I know. And I got a woman that gets ghosted a lot, and I was trying to think, what would be worse than a woman saying no to the proposal?
5: I don't know if it gets worse than that.
1: Because how do you miss it so bad?
5: How are you, you misread that misread that situation so terribly.
1: How?
5: I mean, you got a ring.
1: Right, you went out, you spent money, got a ring.
5: Yep.
1: And you were like, I hope she says yes.
5: And then she's like, nah. Oh, that was.
1: Don't you do that when the woman's like, when am I getting my ring?
5: Oh.
1: Because there's a lot of women out there that have done a lot

0: nice stuff for their man, then she's like, she thinks she's earned the ring, right? She's she's done enough to earn the ring, and maybe she has. But then some think that they deserve the ring, and you don't. That's why you don't have one.
1: Facts.
0: All right, like these women. I can't believe these women got rings, and I blame the dudes. How do you get so humiliated by your woman?
1: I don't know.
0: So I'll let her explain it first. And I'm this has got to be some secret spot that a dark web, or Nard says the black web, where women are like, hey, how do we humiliate our dudes?
2: I've been seeing this trend go around on social media of literal married women and mothers going to concerts of male artists, recording those male artists, and then captioning the reel, I'm married and still shaved my legs for this just in case.
0: Oh, yeah. And I've seen the ones where the women are hoisted on the shoulders of their husband, having my husband hold me up so I can see my next husband or see my real husband or see my future husband. And this woman's like, oh, married women going to concerts and saying, I shaved my beaver for this. I know some said legs, but there were some women.
1: I shaved my beaver for this?
0: Yeah, because you never know.
1: That's crazy.
2: Real. I'm married and still shaved my legs for this just in case. I'm a mother and still wore a matching lingerie set just in case. And then if you hit the comments, all the women are agreeing with them. And I just have to say, to all those women posting that and the women commenting, your husband should leave you. That is.
0: Yes, he should. He should roll out.
1: Yeah.
0: Man, that's awful. Is this a new thing where women are just body bagging their dudes?
2: The yeah, most disrespectful sucks. Form of public humiliation to your husband.
0: It is. And they're cool that they love it. They love to humiliate their husband.
1: Mm-hmm.
0: I blame the sitcoms.
1: What do you mean?
0: Remember, because you know the sitcom?
1: Yeah.
0: Like, cause I've known a couple.
1: Oh, because the dads
0: comedians.
1: Were always so stupid.
0: Yeah, the comedian, like the woman had all the answers. The dude was the doofus that got everything wrong. She got everything right.
1: You definitely pointed that out before, like how the dudes were always the big doofus on sitcoms.
0: Always. It was the fat guy that was dumb. He had the cute wife.
1: It was the Homer Simpson.
0: And she had all the answers, and she had it all figured out. And he always got the family in trouble, and he's just nothing but a bumbling idiot.
1: That is true. That was like the kind of the. You know,
0: and you know what standard. I like? There's a movie that came out. He's a very famous comedian. I think he's like the biggest comedian in the country right now or the world.
1: Oh, Casey Rocket?
0: No.
1: Oh.
0: It's this other guy, this Nate guy.
1: Oh, okay.
0: But he had a movie
1: called that guy is huge.
0: He had a movie called Breadwinner. Okay. And this doofus in the movie, he's looking at eggs because he doesn't know what eggs to get. And I'm like, no dude is that stupid.
1: Yeah, no, that's his whole bit.
0: It's so unrealistic that dudes are just that dumb. We just don't know anything.
1: No, you're right. He does. That is kind of, he's taken over that gimmick.
0: Yeah, and it bombed at the box office.
1: Yeah. Okay, that's actually Nard's favorite comedian.
0: Really?
1: Yes. Nard doesn't know who you're talking about because he doesn't know his name.
0: You have headphones on, right?
1: But if you show him. If you show him a picture,
0: oh, he'll say he's
1: he'll
0: funny.
1: He'll say yes, that is my favorite comedian. He wants to go see this guy.
0: He wants to meet him.
3: You know that guy?
1: See, yeah. See Nard. See how Nard was like, oh, you're talking mess about him.
0: Are dudes that dumb?
1: Look at him. Look at him. Now Nard's like, what? You're talking mess about?
4: He doesn't even cuss or anything in his stand-up.
0: I know, but
1: Will Smith. I don't even cuss in my rap.
0: That's not what I'm talking about. I didn't say anything about cussing or being dirty, you dummy.
4: I know. Like,
0: how are you not following along?
4: He's a good comedian.
0: No, what I'm saying is, never mind. I give up. Let me just go to the phone lines. Phone lines are better than Nard today.
1: He doesn't even cuss.
0: All right, yes, go ahead, Jacob.
1: Phone lines are better anyway.
0: Go ahead, Jacob.
5: Hey. Yeah, my wife likes other men's photos and will make comments about how good they look. Like, she'll like their gym photos and when guys post, like,
0: you don't have a wife, dude. I mean, maybe on paper, maybe the government says you have a wife, but you don't have a wife.
5: No, I mean, I feel like an idiot. She started after she started working out.
0: Listen to me again, buddy. The government says you got a wife. The government, you got a piece of paper, it says that, you know, but... You got a car that you probably don't get to drive very often.
1: Mm.
0: You got a woman that is publicly humiliating you.
5: That's exactly what I feel like.
0: So
5: I mean,
0: you just got a wife on paper. You don't really have a wife.
5: I mean, yeah. I mean,

0: Whenever I bring it up, she says it's not cheating. It's just going online. But I don't know if
1: and
0: it's
1: you
0: normal.
1: Kids do it weird nowadays.
0: Yeah.
1: Well, all these women just like to humiliate their guys.
2: Yeah, they do.
1: Like that one woman, she went to a concert, wore lingerie underneath because she's like, oh, just in case. It's like, oh, you know what they remind me of?
2: What?
1: Remember when dudes are like, oh, man, I could get her.
2: Yeah.
1: Right? That's how they're acting now.
2: They're
1: acting like dudes now. You know how guys are like, oh, man, no, I bet you I could get her.
2: Mm-hmm.
1: Right? And they think they're going to go to the concert, and they're shaving their beavers and wearing lingerie
2: shaving
1: underneath.
2: Their beavers.
1: Thinking, oh, he's going to notice me, and he's going to want me.
2: Insane.
1: I don't know, dude. I don't know why you stay with her.
0: I mean, she says she's not cheating. It's just these comments. I can't see her DMs or anything, so I don't know if there's anything beyond comments, but...
1: Remember the Titanic hitting that, whatever, that iceberg?
2: I remember that.
1: They call it the tip of the iceberg, sir. Your wife, it's just the tip.
2: Yeah, the tip.
1: Of the iceberg for your wife.
2: Mm-hmm.
1: That's all you're seeing. You're not seeing the whole thing.
2: Nope.
0: Yeah. I mean, that's what I'm worried about.
1: It sounds like your wife's Titanic's getting clobbered.
2: Damn.
0: I hope not, but like I can't tell after the things I see her comment on these guys' posts.
1: What does she say? Isn't that weird for women to comment? Women really are dudes,
0: I mean,
1: now, right?
0: Fire emojis and heart eyes and like looking good and like damn.
1: So I mean, women don't do that, right? Women are now making comments on hot guys' posts.
2: I don't see that, but. I'm not on social media like some others, so maybe.
1: Nort, so women are commenting like, oh, keep it up. You look good.
3: Sometimes, yeah.
1: Looking hot. Damn, your wife is still thirsty even though she's married to you is what they're pointing out on the chat. She's got one of those unquenchable thirsts.
0: No, it sucks. Like, I don't know if she's actually cheating, but I don't know if this is itself is just too much.
1: No, I mean, whether she's cheating, bleeping bleeps, or whatever, it doesn't matter. If she's humiliating you, mm-hmm. making you look like an idiot, because how does that benefit your relationship? If she knows it bothers you, one, why does she need that, right? She's looking for validation or something outside the relationship. She's still shopping, as we pointed out yesterday. She's putting the feelers out there like, you're cool right now. But if she can find something better, she's gone.
2: She's going to take it.
1: Yeah.
0: Yeah.
1: Hey, hang on. Let me go to Josh. What's up, Josh?
4: Well, I got a quick question. What's going on, guys? You know, is it the same way for, you know, men liking women's photos? You know, because we say that, you know, women liking, you know, men, it's the tip of the iceberg. Well, is it the same thing for a husband doing the same thing?
1: Yeah, we said that yesterday. I think if a husband's liking photos and everything... And let's say there's a really attractive woman, you're liking her photos, and she mm-hmm. messaged you and was like, hey, what are you doing?
2: Nothing. Wife just died.
1: That's good. Right? Derek would then have a funeral for his wife because his wife would
2: she
1: be dead.
2: Passed away.
1: And a lot of guys might respond, so I don't know why they're putting themselves in that position. Like, that's not going to happen. The woman's probably not going to message you. But if she did, what are you going to do with that? Josh, if this hot woman that you keep messaging or... You keep hearting her photos, and you think she's super hot, and one day she messaged you and said, hey, do you want to go to lunch? What are you going to do?
4: I would say no, because more of
1: No, you wouldn't. You're a silly boy. Silly boy. If it comes down to respect, you're not even liking her photos in the beginning.
4: No.
1: Stop it. You know you're going to lunch. You're going to lunch, and you're shaving your beaver for lunch.
4: Yeah, but you know the outcome of that whole thing, what's going to happen.
1: Yeah, but guys will walk right into it. It's a scary movie. There's going to be no danger's there.
2: You said he's trolling.
1: You are. You're trolling me right now. You're fake call. We paid you. Stop it. Stop it.
4: Y'all have a good one, boy.
1: You too, bud. And there's no way. You know he's going straight to danger. You know he's gonna look up a restaurant. Yeah, okay, where's my wife never been? Probably not going to go. And he's going to pick that restaurant. Stop it. We're not that dumb. You know you're going. If you're liking women's photos and then all of a sudden she messages you and says, hey, you want to go to lunch?
2: Mm-hmm.
1: You know you're doing it.
2: Of course.
1: They're saying y'all scared him. Yes! Yes.

0: Nard, let's say you're a married man and there's this woman you really like, super hot, just baddie.
1: Baddie.
0: Boobies.
1: Oh,
0: ass.
1: I'm taking her to my wife's favorite spot. Oh, okay. Yeah.
0: Yeah, he's like, yeah, I'm going to double down. I'm going to take her to some place that my wife really
1: likes.
0: I hope
1: my wife sees her. Yeah, meet with her. Nard's a savage for that.
0: Yeah.
1: Make sure we get the same seat.
2: I'm taking her to my wife's
0: get the same seat.
1: Spot. Order her meal.
2: Oh, man, dude. She's going to rub her nose in.
1: Get the receipt to her when I get home.
0: Ram said he just followed you again after that comment.
2: Yeah,
0: so
2: that was pretty good. That was pretty good.
0: Jacob. I don't know. You just sit on the sidelines and let her just treat you that way?
3: I mean, I've brought it up to her. Every time I do, she says I'm being insecure. It's just hyping up other guys.
0: You know why? Because she wants you to stop bugging her about it so she can do it in peace.
3: That's what I feel like.
0: Yeah, that's all she wants. She's like, hey, you're ruining me trying to message these guys and potentially hook up with these guys and level up even higher. And you're in the way right now, so I need you to shut up and get off my back about it, because that's what she's doing. She's trying to see what else is out there.
3: Right. And I hate that other people can see these comments that she's making. Like,
0: oh, yeah. No, you look like a loser.
3: Yeah.
0: You look like a chump, for sure. If your friends or family see that.
2: Really?
0: Nobody else is like, hey, man, what's your woman's problem?
2: Nobody?
0: No, is it? You say this is your wife?
3: Yeah.
0: Yuck.
2: God dang.
0: I did. Ugh. I don't know. I think you should reevaluate. I mean, really, what does she bring to the table that's good?
3: I mean, otherwise it's been a solid relationship. This has just started in the last, like, 6 months or so. She's really started hitting the gym and losing weight.
0: Okay, so she lost some weight. She's not as fat.
3: Yeah.
0: Oh, man. Yeah, it's starting to get a bit of an ego. Her body gets smaller, but her head gets big.
3: For sure.
0: Yeah, that's always bad. Now she thinks she's hot and she can get these dudes.
3: Right.
0: Yeah, you probably liked her when she was fat.
2: But
0: more fun to be around, and just more pleasant.
3: Yeah, I mean, I don't know what's happening, and I don't know what to do about it because she won't talk to me about it. Every time I bring it up, she just says I'm insecure. It's okay. It's not a big deal.
0: Well, 100%. This is just what the chat is saying. Mm. She's 100% cheating on you, and every time you bring it up, you're getting in the way, and that's why she tries to shut it down immediately, so you'll just go away and shut up about it.
3: I mean, that's what I'm thinking at this point, but yeah.
0: Nar, what do you think, man? Yeah, you've been listening to the show?
1: Yeah, I've been listening.
0: Okay, what do you think?
1: I think it's all his fault. He's not paying attention to him.
0: He's
2: not with a guy.
1: Oh, I thought he was.
0: No, he's with a girl. What?
1: I thought he was gay.
0: No.
1: Oh.
0: So this guy, he said his wife.
2: Yeah, he did. Yeah, he's clear about his wife.
0: Derek, what's his deal today?
2: I don't know.
0: Why is he derailing the show?
2: I don't know.
0: I'm going to need you. Yeah. In your Knicks jersey to go outside and reset for a minute, okay? You're going to leave the room.
2: Take a breather.
0: You're not paying attention. You're not playing along.
2: Yep.
0: What? How are you not? Chris, were you following along?
4: I was.
0: Sir, I think your wife is probably cheating on you or might cheat on you. I don't know.
2: Or maybe she's just one of these modern women.
0: Yeah. Again, you're taking advice from dudes that are out of the game.
2: Yes, that's a big...
0: we're not anywhere near that game. We don't play those games.
2: Mm-hmm.
0: We're not in that world. So I can only read what the chat is saying, and the chat is saying 100% she's at least talking to other men.
2: Yeah.
0: She's entertaining other men.
3: Yeah.
4: Most likely.
0: And so you can either just let her do it. You can start entertaining other women. You can tell her, hey, if she doesn't stop doing that, you guys are going to have to reevaluate your marriage because maybe it's not right for you guys.
3: Yeah.
0: Yeah, but you can't just chill with that kind of stuff, right? I mean, you sound pretty down in the
2: dumps. You should probably chill with that kind of stuff.
0: What?
2: He's with a modern woman. This is what modern women do.
0: Oh, man. They're saying she's for the car
2: wash. Yeah, go get you guys an old head.
0: Let's see. What do we got coming up? Oh, any women out there?

0: obsessed with their man.
1: Nope.
0: This woman says she is.
1: Not a chance.
0: 1-855-FU-BILLY. We'll be right back.
2: In the U.S., 1 in 5 children with cancer will not survive. You can help give them more tomorrows. 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
14: Parody! Guys, check it out. You can see it on TikTok, all these women that are posting going to concerts where dudes that they're attracted to, and they're like, oh, I wore my lingerie. I'm a married woman. But I wore lingerie under just in case. This woman says that she is obsessed with her husband.
15: Aww.
14: In our chat. That's really sweet. I got some audio. Obviously, a movie. Derek is thinking about going and see the Obsessed movie.
15: I mean, everybody's talking about it.
14: It's just a good movie.
15: Yeah.
14: There's so many bad movies that when a good movie comes out, that's, you know what I mean? Like, it has the ending's good. It starts out a little slow, but you need that.
15: I got to get the Devil Wears Prada 2 out of my mouth.
14: Yeah, I mean, that was terrible. I don't know anybody that saw that movie.
15: That was the worst movie I've ever seen in my life.

0: worst movie I've ever seen.
1: Really bad movie.
0: It was from start to finish.
1: I would definitely go see it, Derek, because there's so many hidden meanings behind it.
0: Okay.
1: And then after you see it, you're going to want to watch all the other little pieces that you miss, because you're not going to catch everything. It's really brilliant.
0: Gotcha.
1: But it got me thinking, because, you know, are women ever obsessed with their man? Because we talked about how that lady earlier today, she's like, I want a man who is obsessed with me. I want a man that does everything for me. I think I have that.
0: Obsessed is right in the middle, too.
1: There's that one. But remember this lady?
2: The next man to enter my life literally has to kiss the ground I walk on.
1: Okay, that's way different than obsessed. Like, she wants a servant. She wants a man that just kisses the ground that she walks on.
0: Yeah.
1: We're like, okay, I think that's pretty easy to get a guy to yearn for you and to want you and all that. It's real simple. I mean, if your man doesn't feel that way, then you haven't done a good job. No offense.
0: Mm-hmm.
1: But then we were like, hey, do women ever get that obsessed over their dude? Like this.
2: I'm obsessed with my husband, okay? I know it maybe sounds weird. It's been like 25 years, and everybody said, like, that'll go away. You're not going to feel like that. Like, his brothers told him, like, she's not going to keep being like that. I don't know when it's going to end, but I just have to tell you, like, I know the internet has fallen in love with him. He's just so cute. Like, I literally have to bite my hand sometimes because if, like, he's not in reach, I need to, like, bite him. I need to squeeze him. He's so cute. He's so sweet.
1: All right. Any women out there feel this way about their man? Like, when she's not around him, she has to bite her hand. She just has to be around him all the time.
0: That has to be... As a guy, that has to be awesome.
3: Yeah.
1: This dude said, no women are worth being obsessed about anymore, Bill.
0: Well, that's not what
1: we're talking about, Nard.
0: We're talking about women being obsessed with men.
1: That is not what we're talking about, Nard. Stay on topic, all right, bud?
4: Yes,
1: you've thrown it off topic twice already. That's your third time. You really should be out of here.
2: He's such a good husband. Like, I don't know what I did to deserve him.
1: I mean, she is all about that. Right now, it's crickets. On the phone lines. I have the Texas Hammer hotline open, 1-855-FU-BILLY. I don't know if we can get any calls from women that are obsessed with their man. You might like your man. It's cool you got a man. You know, you tolerate your man. Because that's what they always teach you. Well, you know, you'll tolerate him. He's going to have a lot of things that annoy you. So I don't know. I don't think there's any women out there that are obsessed with their man.
0: I did see a girl that was like, there was some guy that she saw when they were honking, and she was doing everything she could to try to track this guy down because it felt like she was obsessed with him.
1: Right.
0: And I was like, God, that has to be a great feeling.
1: She must have saw the movie.
0: Maybe. But, like, she was trying. I mean, she's been doing everything she can to try to find this guy.
1: Look, I have just empty phone lines. Not one woman is obsessed with her man.
0: Mm-hmm.
1: Not one woman is like this.
2: I'm obsessed with my husband.
1: You know what that means, guys? Well, no point in getting obsessed with your woman because she's not obsessed with you. My phone lines are bone dry.
0: It just feels like we live in a world where it's just like we're obsessed with ourselves.
1: We can't find a woman like a woman can't find it in Nard's pants.
0: Yeah, okay.
1: So we can't find any women that are obsessed with their man. Yvette, you obsessed with your dude?
5: Yeah.
1: You just got to turn your radio down.
5: Okay, okay.
1: Calling from a landline?
5: My dog.
1: Okay.
5: Yes, I am obsessed with my husband. Right. I love him. I think he is amazing. He is amazing. Yeah, we've only been together 4 years,
1: okay.
5: But he is so great. He is great at understanding me, understanding my moods, understanding everything.
1: What is it, the moods?
0: Yeah, well, people are moody.
1: It says here, men cheat when you're obsessed with them. That's not true. I don't think so.
5: No, I don't think so.
1: No, I think that's... No, you're obsessed about the wrong man.
0: Oh, she's saying that's why
5: she
0: doesn't.
1: Yeah.
0: Oh, then you get cheated. That's when you get cheated on.
5: I want to take more care of him because he's so good to me.
1: Right. Yeah, well, you understand it. We got some women in there like, I'm obsessed with my husband. It's like, yeah, but I'm not getting these calls. Well, thank you, Yvette.
0: I don't know if they're really obsessed.
1: Cheryl, are you obsessed with your husband?
5: I am not obsessed with him. I am I'm deeply in love with my husband.
0: Oh, and not obsessed.
5: Hold him up very, very high.
1: That's not the same thing. You don't have to bite your hand because he's not around. You don't start to fidget.
5: No, but I definitely miss him, and I wish that he was close to me.
0: So, like, is that even like? Can you even be obsessed with a man?
1: I don't think so. I haven't heard it. You know what I'm saying?
0: She sounds like she does love her dude.
1: She likes him, yeah.
2: I'm obsessed with my husband, okay? I know it maybe sounds weird. It's been like 25 years, and everybody said, like, that'll go away.
1: This woman sounds obsessed with her man. Cheryl, but you admitted that you're not, and that's okay. Mm-hmm. Thank you for the call. Gabriella? Or is it Gabriella, probably?
0: Probably Gabriella.
5: Yeah.
1: What you
5: it's
1: got?
5: Gabriella. Yeah, definitely obsessed with my man. I mean, obsessed with his looks, obsessed with his voice. Mm-hmm. He's funny. And, you know, the sex life is great. And also, I just want to talk to him, like, about a freaking anything, a ladybug that I saw. It doesn't matter.
1: You just want to tell him about everything in your day. Everything that you saw, everything.
5: Yeah, just to hear his voice, just hear him talk back to me and, you know, hear him see him smile.
1: Yeah, okay. So she seems pretty obsessed. Karen.
3: Nice.
1: When you're not yelling at neighbors, are you obsessed with your husband?
4: I am absolutely considered the anti-Karen by most people that know me.
1: Oh, really? You've never once complained to a manager? That's cool.
4: Yeah, no, I hardly ever want to see the manager unless it's to thank them for their, you know, people that work for them.
1: So you're obsessed with your man.
4: I am absolutely obsessed with my husband. We dated in high school, and we went our separate ways. We ended up married and having children, our own stories going on. And then it just worked out back in 2020. COVID, unfortunately, you know, hit the world. And
1: You guys are back together. I'd love to hear the rest of this love story that was a love story, then it wasn't. All right, we also got
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1: If you're looking for a keyword, get $1,000. You go to kissrocks.com, you plug it in. It's called thrill. Thrill is the keyword. That's what it's called. Thrill. Thrill is the keyword. Make sure I got the date right. Yeah, thrill's right. Good luck. You got 30 minutes. Ready, set, go. Get that money. $1,000 with the keyword. I think I was talking to some ladies here that are obsessed with their man. Dawn, I had played some audio if you want to listen to this real quick.
2: I'm obsessed with my husband, okay?
1: Yeah, she's obsessed. And I was kind of looking for that level of obsession that the woman showed in the movie Obsession. Dawn, are you obsessed with your man?
3: I am very obsessed with my husband.
1: Okay, and what makes you so obsessed? Because I'm not convinced. I'm like, we got a lot of calls where the women seem to like their husband. Right? They all seem to like him, and they're like, oh, yeah, no, I like him. He does a lot for me. Right? That's what I heard from all the women. He does a lot for me. I like him. Well, who isn't going to like somebody that does a lot for him?
4: Yeah, of course.
1: But I want obsessed women. Where, like that one lady, she's like, when he's not around, I got to bite my hand. Or you just want to bite him just to get a taste of him.
3: No, I am like that. If he's just looking at him, he's sitting right beside me right now. All he's got to do is barely touch me, and I'm ready to go.
4: Wow.
1: Really? So all he has to do is just put a little paw on you a little bit, and you're like, you're ready to go, if you know what I mean. Like, down there.
3: He is. Oh, yeah. Yeah, and he is. He's like, I have to not touch you so that I don't turn you on.
1: Wow. Just to have that
4: kind
1: of power.
4: He's like, I can't touch you right now. We got stuff to do.
1: To yield that power. Unreal.
4: That's good for him.
3: He does yield that power over me. And we've been together for 10 years, and he still does.
1: Still does.

0: still going on.
1: Still does.
0: Yeah, she does sound obsessed.
2: Gosh, that must be.
1: I am very obsessed.
0: Good for
1: I'm
0: him.
1: I'm very jealous.
2: What a feeling.
1: Not that he gives me a reason to be jealous, but just,
2: right.
0: Yeah, I got
1: you. A woman taking our order in a flirty fashion. I just stop talking to my husband.
2: Yeah, that's my man.
1: Mine.
2: You bitch.
0: Oh, I'm man. Just taking his order.
3: Must be rough at Ojos.
0: Yeah.
2: I doubt they're going there.
0: I doubt he does, yeah. I doubt he goes there.
2: Wow, that's...
0: Well,
2: that's
0: congratulations.
2: So,
0: that's awesome.
2: So romantic.
0: Happy for your husband.
2: Yeah, that's really romantic.
0: That's the dream right there.
2: Right, where you just the touch gets the woman going. Just him.
0: Oh, yeah.
2: He's like, wait a second. I can't touch her because she's going to become obsessed. Let's go to Yo-Yo. What's up, Yo-Yo?
4: Hey, I was gonna say if you're not obsessed with your husband, you don't need to be with him.
2: Okay, tell me the level.
0: That's pretty rare,
2: the
0: though.
2: Level of obsession you have with your husband.
4: Like I want to be with them 24/7. Like if I'm not with them, I'm always calling him. I'm texting him messages. I write him letters. Like, and this is like an everyday thing. Like I write him morning, afternoon, the night. Like.
2: Well, okay, you want to be like a lap dog and in his lap all times.
4: I just want to show him affection. Whatever he wants, he gets.
2: You know, if you add another yo, you're yo, yo, yo.
4: Mm-hmm, exactly. Keep coming back.
2: So, know what I'm saying? So, yo-yo, your yo, man, yo. How does he respond to that?
4: Oh, it's the more the better?
2: So he likes it. He enjoys the obsession that you have with him.
4: Of course, he loves the affection.
2: Man, I'm telling you, it's easy to, you know, you're throwing all that energy to him. You probably got a real good boy at home.
4: He's a great man. He's not a boy. Let's get it right.
2: I'm just saying, you know, like a good boy, like a good dog. I know it's like I got a dog.
4: No, we're not comparing to dogs. Nope.
2: That's how obsessed she is. Yeah. She's like, you don't call
0: don't
2: my
0: man. Don't disrespect him.
2: Yeah, I like this.
4: Exactly. Thank you. Come on now.
2: Yeah, I like it, yo-yo.
4: He's not a dog. He's a grown-ass man.
0: Wow.
2: Yes, I like it. Well, thank you, yo-yo.
0: Most women would just like watch their man get beat up.
2: Is it Nayeli?
0: And she won't even let us call her man a dog.
2: No.
0: Or a good boy, I mean.
2: Not even a good boy. All right, Nayeli, what? Tell me the level of obsession you have for your man.
5: Honestly, it's to infinity and beyond. That's my man, you know, like everything.
3: Infinity and beyond.
0: I know what Billy will like.
2: Toy Story 5 that.
0: Yeah, Billy will like this.
2: He knew how to get dude, damn him. Infinity and beyond. There's
5: he's
2: a snake in my boot.
3: Billy's going to love my call.
5: He's my best friend. You know, everything I can't do without him. I can't sleep without him. It sucks when he goes to work, but, you know, you got to make that money for
2: right.
5: it.
2: You're probably just, sad when he goes to work and you're just all alone and just waiting at the window for him.
3: These ladies are awesome.
2: I didn't think we were going to get one call from any woman that was obsessed with her man, so this is refreshing.
3: This is great.
5: If I'm being honest, he's probably listening right now. So, honey, I love you.
2: Aw, that's so sweet.
0: She probably listens because she's so obsessed with her man. And
2: yeah,
0: he
2: she
0: listens.
2: Probably hates us, but she listens just because he likes it.
6: I'm obsessed with my husband.
2: I honestly thought we'd get zero calls. So this is nice. Cheryl.
7: Hi, guys.
2: What's up?
7: Hi.
2: So you're obsessed with your man?
7: I would say so. So much that, so... we've been together for 18 years.
0: Wow.
7: And he is currently a reservist in the Marines. But other than that, I made him a stay-at-home dad. And I'm spoiled.
2: Really?
7: All the time. Oh, yeah. And I'm a mopey brat when he's gone.
2: Oh, yeah. Just maybe throw a little bit of fits and stuff like that because he's not around.
0: Mm-hmm.
2: I like it.
7: Oh, yeah. I hate it. It drives me nuts.
2: I like it. I like that level of pettiness where she's just so grumpy because he's not there. I like it.
7: Yes, sir.
2: And what are some of the other things that you do for your man that are, you know, that would show like that you're really, really just obsessed with him?
7: I cook for him. Let's see. And well, one of our hobbies is we play darts.
2: Okay.
7: And I don't know. There's something sexy about him when he's throwing darts and all.

0: Really?
1: Okay, that's what I'm talking about right there. That's how you know she's obsessed. Because she just sits there and watches him do his hobby. His hobby is throwing, you know, throwing darts. How many women are like, oh, I'm so obsessed with my man, I'm just going to watch him do his hobby?
0: No, they're usually annoyed by his hobby.
1: Oh, my God. They don't want to, yeah.
0: They look forward to his hobby to get him out of the house so they can have me time.
1: She wants to go watch him do his hobby.
0: She only wants we time. She doesn't want me time. That's obsession.
1: That is obsession.
0: I like it. That's so nice. It's refreshing. No, it's just so nice.
1: He's a Marine, so I'm happy for him. Good for him.
0: He deserves it.
1: Yeah, he does.
0: Well, thank you. Appreciate that, Cheryl.
1: Glad he has a great woman.
0: Duke the Dog says, Pickleball Billy. I played for about 4 minutes, okay? I haven't developed an obsession about that yet. It's just one time. We'll see if I play again. I don't know. Indoors, it seems a little fun.
1: It is.
0: We'll see. You played a lot, Derek.
1: I played a few times. I haven't played a lot.
0: But
1: I'm a big tennis ping pong guy, so of course I was going to like it.
0: Nard, do you know what pickleball is?
2: Yeah, I do. They're looking for an ambassador here in San Antonio.
1: Okay.
0: What do you mean?
2: Like someone to lead the charge.
1: Okay.
0: Okay. Are you doing it?
2: No, I seen it yesterday.
0: Okay. They need like a pickleball ambassador?
2: Yeah, they do.
1: Wow.
0: I don't want to do that.
1: No, yeah, you don't want to go on diplomatic trips.
0: No, I don't like spotlight.
1: No, yeah, for sure. Yeah, you just want to play.
0: Yeah, I want to play when nobody can see me.
1: Oh, okay.
0: You know, there's people like they want to dance like nobody's watching.
1: Yes,
0: you know,
1: of course.
0: I want to pickleball like nobody's watching.
3: I love it.
0: Yeah, I couldn't be an ambassador. I don't like the spotlight like you do.
1: No, ambassadors are annoying.
0: Well, I also don't crave the light like Nard does. He just has to have the light on him all the time.
1: Yeah, well, that's why he doesn't get it, is because he craves it.
0: Probably.
4: Let's see here.
0: Women that love the bad guys. I got to get to this audio.
1: Oh, that's been around since the beginning of time.
5: Research shows women love bad guys.
0: Okay, so they got some research behind it now.
1: Okay.
0: So they've had a long time of just liking the bad boys. Right, people are like, Billy don't like spotlight, but he sits in the radio station with a camera right on him.
1: We're just doing because that's what everybody does now.
0: I'm not doing it because I like it.
1: Yeah, we got into radio to not have the camera.
0: Yeah, otherwise I'd have done TV.
1: Yeah, right, this pisses us off,
4: yep.
1: To be honest with you.
4: Hate it.
0: Yeah, the whole idea was like, oh, cool, you can do something where nobody sees you.
1: Yeah, you could just try to be funny and you don't have to like be on camera. That's perfect.
0: You can go out in public, nobody knows what you look like.
1: Oh,
0: perfect.
1: How great is that?
0: Hell yeah.
1: They're like,
0: sign me up.
1: You're falling behind.
0: Now you guys got to be on a camera.
1: Right.
0: Yeah, it's a new toy for radio for sure, cameras. Yeah, we got our first cameras in 2008.
1: Must be new if you think we like these.
5: Research shows women love bad guy, especially subclinical doses of psychopathy, Machiavellianism, and narcissism. Why on earth would we like those traits? Historically, people who carry these traits tend to be extremely powerful and of high status. Now, what about you good boys out there? We do like you when we're ready to start a family.
0: You don't like to hear that.
3: Mm-mm.
0: I just heard that this was on the internet.
1: Yeah.
0: That everybody gets to spit on your girl except you when you marry her.
1: What?
0: Because they all get spit on before they get married.
1: Oh, my God.
0: I know.
1: That is horrible for girls.
0: I thought so,
1: look
0: too,
1: look at the
0: there.
1: Reputation you guys have.
0: Well, because they want the bad boys are spitting on them. And
1: oh,
0: then
1: absolutely.
0: At the end, right? You know how they get spit on the forehead and all that stuff, crazy stuff, pull the hair, do all that stuff. But then when you get her, what... Right, you're the
1: listen,
0: nice
1: ladies,
0: guy.
1: You want us to be all like obsessed with you? Listen to how people talk about you before we marry you. This is what they're saying about you guys.
0: This was a woman on the internet saying it.
1: Yeah.
0: And now you got this lady talking about how
1: this is what pisses me off.
0: They want the bad boys until they're ready to settle down.
1: Everybody spits on your chick before you. Oh my God.
0: And you never get to spit on her.
1: All day.
0: Because she's like, no, wait a second, you're not going to spit on your wife.
1: Hmm.
0: I mean, that's what the internet's saying. I don't know if that's true.
1: Oh, I think it
0: I mean, look,
1: it checks out.
0: This is what she said.
5: End of high status. Now, what about you good boys out there? We do like you when we're ready to start a family.
0: Okay.
5: Research shows
0: when she wants to, when they start wanting to have a family,
1: then
0: the spitting stops.
1: Cool.
0: And, right? The choking stops.
1: Cool.
0: The hair pulling stops. And

0: And then she just wants to meet a nice guy, and then she'll make him wait several months before she gives him any goods.
1: Yeah.
0: And then it's time to have a family. I don't know if this is true.
1: Girls are badass.
0: That's just what they're saying. I don't know if it's true.
1: Gotta love them.
0: I don't know. Wrong. Dead Kitty says wrong.
1: Wrong what?
0: Again, I don't know if that's true. Couldn't tell you.
2: I think for the most part, it is true.
1: 100%
0: why do you
1: true.
0: Say yeah. that? Why are you guys
1: that's
0: saying
1: how, that's
0: that?
1: That's how girls are.
0: What do you mean?
1: What do I mean?
0: Yeah.
1: Girls are freaks before they get married.
2: And then they find a guy that they can fall in love with and all the fun stops. I want him to respect me.
1: I'm a mom.
2: Oh. Yeah.
0: Yeah, so they get boring is what they're saying.
1: Yeah, and fat.
0: I don't know if they get fat.
1: Oh, okay.
2: Oh, I love a disrespected mom.
0: You love a disrespected
2: mom? Oh, yeah. Okay. When they're moms and they get disrespected.
0: No.
1: Oh,
0: okay,
1: man.
0: I think that's... Ladies, if you are... Let's say you're going through your 20s and you're getting your hair pulled and spanked and spit on and stuff. At least carry that on into your marriage.
2: Your man should
0: man should be able to do that. Maybe hawk up a loogie or something. Yeah. Do something real freaky. But you can't just stop that. Ugh. That sounds terrible. Nora, are you still with us? What is your problem?
3: There's no problem.
0: There is a problem. You're acting like you're not even in the room.
3: I am in the room.
0: If you just want to listen to the show, you can sit in Chris's office.
2: Yeah, I got it on.
1: Or your car. What?
0: Yeah, you can sit in your
2: car.
0: While
2: you're driving away. While you're driving away.
0: Oh, what do you want to say about our topic that we're talking about, Nard?
3: I'm on Derek and Chris's side.
0: All right, what side is that?
3: They're dirty. They're definitely dirty girls.
0: Okay, and?
3: And they love to get spit on before they get married.
0: Okay.
2: Yeah.
0: Listen, Nards, ladies, are you going to let this
1: You going to let this guy talk about it? You better go unfollow him.
3: I was just
0: we
3: on
0: need
3: your...
0: women that say, no, I still got spit on after I got married is what we're really needing. Mm-hmm. Tell us it's not true. Tell us it's not true that you still
1: they
0: are,
1: can't say
0: are
1: that.
0: Freaks.
1: Because they know it's true.
0: But this woman said that, you know, that the research says the women have fun with the bad boys until they want to have a family, until they want to have kids.
2: Yeah.
0: And then they're like, hey, I can't be with this guy spitting on me, pulling my hair and spanking my ass, telling me what a bad girl I am. I can't be with him. I got to be with the guy that says, oh, you're such a sweet wife and great mother.
1: This girl just messaged me and said, you guys are so stupid. Of course, girls like to do the spit on and the freaky stuff when they're younger because that's just what younger people do. You guys are such morons.
0: Okay. Well, I'd like you to call in.
1: She's so angry.
0: Well, I know. Again, we didn't bring this up this late. It was a woman that did.
4: Research shows women love that guy, especially subclinical doses of psychopathy, Machiavellianism, and narcissism. Why on earth would we like those traits? Historically, people who carry these traits tend to be extremely powerful and of high status. Now, what about good boys out there? We do like you when we're ready to start a family.
0: Oh, man. See, the good guy gets her last.
1: We do like you,
0: just not now.
1: Yeah. Just after we've been used and abused.
0: I don't know if it's true. Again, I don't know.
1: I'm going to say yes.
0: The camera being up on Billy looks more like a woman. I don't know. Today, I guess I got a little mustache. I guess I could look like a woman with a mustache. I'm not sure. I never know what the camera says. Let's see here. This husband made her bubble bath.
1: Aww.
0: It sounds sweet.
1: It does.
2: Yeah.
0: Let's see.
5: I am in a bubble bath that my husband made me, but he usually also makes me a bath cookie.
0: He makes cookies? What? Where's this?
2: A bath cookie.

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0: back to the Billy Madison Show.
1: Is this a warning? Is this a sign? Should I keep my mouth shut? Let you rip.
2: Yeah, Billy Madison Show. We're talking about this lady that her man runs a bubble bath for.
3: I am in a bubble bath that my husband made me, but he usually also makes me a bath cookie with milk. And I hear him, like, doing something in the kitchen. I guarantee it's a bath cookie with milk.
4: Anybody order a cookie?
2: Anybody? Ready for your cookie? What?
4: Order a cookie?
2: Where's your deep voice?
4: Order a cookie. Anyone? Ready for your cookie? You want a cookie?
3: Man,
2: she would have been, I don't know, in the oil line or something.
5: Oil line.
2: Like, you know what I mean?
5: She would have been a pipe.
2: Yeah. Is she getting the grease off? Is that why? She's a mechanic, I guess.
5: Yeah.
2: Diesel mechanic.
5: Right. Gotcha.
2: Right? Or she was changing semi-tires on the side of the road when they break down.
5: Yeah.
2: So she's, you know, really...
5: She's a foreman.
2: ...had a hard day.
5: Mm-hmm.
2: Because what's with the bath? Yeah, a lot of people are saying that, you know, she's going to get a yeast infection.
5: Oh,
2: yeah,
5: no.
2: UTI, that kind of stuff. And this guy, he runs a bath for her, which I'm all for, right? Do nice stuff for your woman and everything.
5: Okay.
2: But this dude is just serving her. Running the bath, and she's like, I like a bath cookie with milk. And then he brings it with the milk. Ugh.
5: A bath cookie is fat as hell.
6: Yeah, she's pretty hot, though.
2: Sounds pretty delicious.
5: I got
2: is she attractive?
5: She can do things that I can't. Right. I got it.
2: Let me see. Let me see this bath broad here. I mean, I'm in a bath that my husband made. Again, another humiliation video.
5: This is why.
2: You know what I don't see is I don't see the videos like, oh, I'm in the house that my husband paid for.
5: I just love it because, like, this is why so many girls are single, though, is because these videos are accompanied with, like, ladies, don't settle, as if guys out there are really like this.
2: I mean,
5: there's no chance.
2: Dudes will do this stuff.
5: Hell no.
2: But it's only because they're getting, you know, their needs met as well.
5: Oh, okay.
6: Yeah, if I was going to get in the bathtub with her, I'd bring her a cookie.
2: No, why are you laughing? Why'd you make that face about Chris getting in a bath?
5: Because he's rude.
2: I saw that. I saw that, you son of a bitch. Mm-hmm. When you had a look of hilarious on your face.
5: I did not.
2: Yes, you did.
5: I did not.
2: You can't lie.
5: The
2: camera doesn't lie.
6: It's right there. I could see you on the screen, too. I got a screen right here.
2: That's the first time you perked up all day.
5: Yeah, right.
6: I'm just trying to participate in the show.
5: Yep.
2: Yeah. Chris is like, hey.
5: Nard's mocking you for it.
2: No, and I like it, right? You're like, hey, yeah, I'll bring her a bath cookie. Yeah. I'm getting in there. If I'm going to get some cookie in the bath.
6: Yeah.
5: That'd be nice.
6: Nard's like, hold on, Shamu.
5: Nard just mocks you.
2: No, he's like, hey, yeah, where are you taking a bath? SeaWorld?
5: Mm-hmm.
6: Damn,
5: Nard. Damn. That is rough, Nard.
4: That is rough.
5: Why would you say that?
4: I didn't say that.
2: Yeah, you did.
5: Yeah, you did.
2: You thought it, and you made me say it.
4: I did not think it.
5: Yeah.
2: Yeah, you did.
5: You said, where are you taking a bath at? SeaWorld?

0: Jeez, no.
1: Where's the show?
0: Wow. You're doing your own thing, huh?
2: Nope, I wasn't.
0: You're roasting poor Chris on his own,
1: he
0: huh?
1: You got Chris sliding across the bathroom floor like a seal.
3: Yeah.
1: Trying to get in the water.
0: That's crazy, buddy.
1: You're insane for that.
2: Yeah, no, that's insane.
3: Zone.
1: Yeah. Wow. All right, Nard, do we have to have a funeral for your Instagram or what?
2: No.
1: Do we?
0: It's over. It's good.
1: All right. So do we? Should we have people call in and say what they miss about your Instagram?
2: No, we don't need that.
1: Why not? We could do that.
2: Nah.
1: All right. So what happened? What, you got mad today?
2: I didn't get mad. Because
1: people oh, like, you didn't get mad? You didn't get mad today? Yeah. For the people that weren't listening when we kicked off the show, okay. Nard almost fought Derek in the parking lot today. Confronted Derek and said,
0: "Why are you lying about
1: said,
0: that?
1: I just fight you. Hey,
3: you just had security throw him out.
1: Hey.
0: I wasn't worried.
1: Hey, Buster.
0: I beat the crap out of him.
3: That's true. That's true.
1: Hey, Buster.
0: Yeah.
1: I don't know if you know what you guys did, but we got a real problem on our hands.
0: I was hoping he was going to throw on me. I was like, oh, please.
2: What?
0: Please. I wanted to run up, tell Billy. Oh, Nard's knocked out in the parking lot. Come over here. Come over to the window. Look, you can see him. He's right
1: and
0: there.
1: And
0: then what?
1: I got right
0: He's
1: back on the air.
0: He's unconscious in the parking lot right there. He got mad because he lost all these followers on Instagram.
1: All right, so Nard was rooting for the OKC, you know, the Thunder
3: the
1: team
3: Thunder, yeah.
1: in mm-hmm. Oklahoma during the series. Obviously, they got whooped.
0: Yeah.
1: They got whooped, and so I posted a photo of Nard crying on my Twitter. Yeah, I get it, X. And Nard then, well, obviously, we brought it up on the air. How, you know, Nard was wearing the colors to the show. He was wearing the blue colors, the colors of OKC, and then.
0: Oh, yeah, he was saying Chet's Wimby's daddy.
1: Yeah, what? and then he was wearing the colors of the Knicks on Monday when we kicked off the week.
0: Yeah.
1: And we're like, this guy, dude, I mean, you're kind of a villain.
0: Kind of.
1: And he's like, oh, I wanted OKC to win. So we brought that up, and now he's lost how many thousands of followers?
0: About 6,000? He was 6, up 000? Over, he was up all like, 13, 14?
2: Yeah.
0: And now he's under 10.
2: Yeah.
1: So you've lost roughly 4,000 plus followers.
0: A little more than 4,000 followers.
1: Because
0: yeah.
1: of your support for OKC and the Knicks?
2: Nope. Never had the support.
0: What do you mean,
2: for
0: nope? You've lost 4,000 followers.
2: That I have. But
0: okay,
2: I
0: well, what are you saying nope for then?
2: Because I didn't support the other team.
1: You but why'd blue. You wear the colors?
2: Yeah.
3: You wore blue, like, all the time.
2: Oh, from here on out, it's just straight black shirts.
0: Okay. Well, it's too late now.
2: Yeah.
3: You'd walk in with your blue hoodie and say, it's game day, bitches.
2: Nope. I just wore a hoodie. Ugh. That was it.
0: Yeah, I mean, well, it's a little late for that.
3: Yeah.
0: Should have thought about that before you went all Thunder up.
1: Nard, have you looked to see if other people have lost followers on Instagram? Because sometimes they'll do what they call a purge. And they'll purge Instagram, they'll purge Facebook and other
0: social
1: media platforms, and they will go through and they will get rid of all the bots and AI stuff.
0: Nard says this is strictly because we've been saying he's a Thunder fan.
2: Yeah, that's when it all started.
0: You could not convince Nard that it is anything but that.
2: Mm-mm.
1: I think he had a bunch of fake followers.
2: No, because it started twiddling, and I was like, oh, I ain't going to say
0: twiddling?
3: Twilling?
2: Yeah, it started like going down, and I was like,
0: dwindling?
2: Nah. Yep. And I'm not going to say nothing. And I was like, oh, damn, it hit below 10, so I was like, I'll say something. And
0: I'll say something, because they ruined my life.
2: No, I didn't say, oh, my God.
1: Well, you confronted Derek at his car.
0: Yes.
2: I was like, yo, they're believing you guys. And that's all I said.
1: All right, Nard.
0: Like they're believing you guys.
1: Just so you know, Instagram launched a massive automated bot purge, removing millions of fake, inactive, and spam accounts across the platform, known as the Great Purge of 2026.
0: When did this story happen?
1: May of 2026.
0: Okay, so it just
1: the crackdown significantly impacted user metrics, aiming to improve authentic engagement and reliable audience data. So if you look at some of the people that lost a bunch of followers, Kylie Jenner lost
0: Nard.
1: 15 million.
0: BMS
1: Cristiano
0: Nard.
1: Ronaldo dipped 8 million followers. The K-pop group Blackpink, they lost 10 million. Selena Gomez lost almost 6 million.
0: Yeah.
1: Mid-sized creators, influencers typically lost anywhere from 2 to 5% of their total audience. Now, Nard, you're saying that you dropped almost
0: 4,000.
1: About 30% of your followers.
0: Yes.
1: Just meant that you had a lot of bots and bought people.
2: I didn't buy anything.
1: Have you noticed a sudden drop in your follower count?
0: We never said that you bought the bots.
3: I wouldn't doubt that you did, though.
0: I don't think he did. I think that people...
2: Yeah, his access to my

0: I think people troll him and will do that for him.
1: Yeah, really they're saying brands and celebs have lost millions of followers thanks to the purge.
0: Okay, so Naruto, why are you still mad at us?
2: I wasn't mad at you.
0: Okay, but you blamed us, though.
2: Yeah, because that's when it started happening.
0: Okay, so you're still sticking with that, huh?
2: I don't know. I wasn't mad.
0: Billy just read the story.
2: I got it.
1: This is what I think.
2: I don't know.
0: Billy just read the story, and now you're still like, I don't know. I don't know.
1: I do think that people probably heard the show on Friday, and I think they also listened to the show maybe over the weekend, and they heard that you gave a nun, like one of the San Antonio Spur nuns,
0: a one star
1: on Uber.
3: Terrible.
1: I do think that that probably had a lot to do with it.
0: I can't believe this guy.
1: So you're farting on nuns. You're.
0: It was the Western Conference Finals, but you didn't have to take it as far as you did.
1: Yeah. You're giving nuns one stars. Uh-huh. You're
0: giving them
1: rooting
0: the finger
1: for OKC, Thunder up, and all that. Now you're like, oh, go Knicks, go.
0: Yep.
1: And you wonder.
0: You wonder why.
1: So they said, hey, if you're gonna give a nun a one star, your followers are gonna be none.
0: Is
1: what they said.
0: Yeah.
3: None.
1: So mad.
0: He still says our fault.
2: I wasn't saying.
1: This dude only dated married women.
0: Okay.
4: As crazy as it sounds, you have to maintain that guy that she was chasing. But as most men, for whatever reason, we get caught and then we become this cupcake, right?
1: He's saying like, as a dude. Like the woman, they want the dude that they had a hard time catching. But then once they get you, then you become a cupcake. Which might be true, but I think don't they want the cupcake, right? You don't want to have to keep chasing.
4: Takes
0: no
4: eternal,
0: idea what they want.
4: Look, I'm not proud to say, but I gathered this information because in my dysfunctional space, I got to the point where I didn't want to connect. So I would only date involved, married. So I was terrible, but that was my way of protecting myself. What I saw was a pattern that...
1: All right, yeah. So what he saw is all these husbands became cupcakes and then their wife would cheat on the cupcake.
4: All of these women had great men that in their love for their women, they kind of softened and changed and became catering, and then they became eternal. And then they actually...
1: Damn, so you're not supposed to, like, cater to your woman?
0: Okay.
1: Because then she gets turned off by you.
0: Yeah. No problem.
1: And she's like, ugh.
4: And look for another guy to chase, and that guy would be me.
1: So once they got you and you're like this cupcake with frosting... She's like, now I need another guy to chase. Is that really how they think?
0: I hope not.
1: I hope not, too.
0: I honestly don't think they're doing that, but I could be wrong.
1: Well, this dude says that it was real easy to go out there and get all these married women because they'd have this soft cupcake guy at home that was, like, catering and, you know, really, I guess, pandering for his woman all the time.
0: Sure.
1: Doing everything, making sure that she's happy. And that only made her unhappy. And then she would just go get in the bed with another guy.
0: Because they just think that all guys are going to be like this.
1: It's like you got the dude that you wanted. You probably molded him to the cupcake that you wanted.
0: If you have a dude like that, you better hold on tight. Because most dudes are not like that.
1: Not like what, cupcakes?
0: Yeah. I don't think so anyways.
1: No, what do you think? You think most dudes become a little bit of cupcakey?
2: Yeah, I think they do.
1: A little soft?
0: That's crazy.
2: Yeah, they do. A little bit of soft, yeah.
1: Right? Where they? I don't know. I see it. Because... Maybe early on, like a dude that she's trying to catch, he's not putting up with lip and toot and all that stuff.
0: Never.
1: But that cupcake husband, he's going to put up with that. He's going to be like, oh, she's in a bad mood. And then he'll just go in another room, tail between his legs. I don't want to say anything because it'll just make it worse.
0: I want to make it worse. Let me make it worse.
1: Let me make it worse.
0: Make it as bad as it can get.
1: Let's see. Yeah, Nard, you had some experience out there with the married women.
2: Yeah.
1: Yeah, tell us about those experiences. Another reason to unfollow Nard. Go ahead.
0: He sleeps with married women.
1: Go ahead.
0: What a bad guy.
1: What you got?
2: I got nothing.
0: What's your problem, dude?
2: I got no problem.
0: Oh, man. I hate this guy.
2: Why?
0: Just because you don't want to tell us about the experiences you had with married women, that's why you also lose some followers. Because you're a bad person. Are you all right?
1: Can you say something, buddy?
2: I
0: like, why are you just

0: like freezing up.
1: Yeah, it's freezing. Yeah. Exactly. Like, locking up.
0: Why are you doing that?
2: I don't know.
3: Okay.
0: Well, are you going to do anything?
3: Bud.
0: No, I don't. It's been a while.
3: Been a while for what?
0: I haven't talked to a married chick.
3: Okay, but when you did, can you go back?
0: Yeah, I don't remember.
3: What?
0: Yeah.
3: You want me to knock you out today?
0: What? No.
3: You're a son of a bitch. You lose some followers and you just lost your brain.
0: No, he's worried about his image now. And he's like, yo, that's probably it. That's what he's doing right now. He's trying, to do damage control on his image.
3: All right, hold on. Let's do this.
0: You trying to do live damage control?
3: All right, let's do this. All right, we'll go around the room, but you start first. What makes you such a good guy?
0: Oh, my God.
3: Try to gain some of the followers back.
0: You're
3: wearing a black shirt, so that's good.
0: Yeah. He drives, when Billy donates stuff, he takes it.
1: Yeah.
0: He takes it to the donation
3: center. I used to, but now I have to have Daniel come over today to help me because, you know, Nard won't ever help me.
0: Yeah.
3: He only had his hand out. He didn't want to lend a hand. He just had his hand out. Damn it. Yeah. I just did it again. That's not helping your image.
0: No, it's not. No?
3: All right, let's start that over.
0: He said, nope, it's not.
3: All right. I shouldn't even have said Daniel has to help me move all the stuff asked Nard to do, but he doesn't do it. Yeah. All right, go ahead. Nard, what's something good about you?
2: I got nothing good.
0: Oh, okay.
2: Yep.
1: He'll help you paint your house?
3: No, he won't.
1: Oh.
3: No, that's... Derek, just say something nice about Nard.
0: Well, like, sometimes Nard will borrow money from me, and it makes me go negative, and he just doesn't bring it up to me. So that neither one of us talk about it.
3: Oh, man.
0: So, like, that's pretty nice of him. He doesn't rub my nose in the fact that he financially hurts me.
3: Yeah.
0: That would be even worse, you know what I mean?
3: That's right.
0: That's pretty nice of him, I'd say.
3: Okay. All right, nice.
0: I don't think he's ever given me one compliment ever.
3: No, he calls you fat.
0: Yep. He said I'd be fat in every multiverse.
1: Well, whenever I help him out, like, I don't know, scour the floor for an extra pair of headphones, don't get a thank
3: you. Oh, he didn't even say thanks.
0: He said, thanks for doing your job.
1: Yeah, I get called out instead.
3: Even Dragon in the chat, Dragon's like, I'll help you paint your house, buddy. I know you would. You would. It's just, Nard, he's a different guy. Chris, anything good about Nard?
1: Yeah, I mean, I guess his car is economically friendly.
3: No, it's actually one of the worst cars for the environment.
1: Oh, is it? Yeah. I got nothing.
3: No, it kills birds or something. It kills squirrels and birds.
0: Last Fourth of July, when Nard didn't have anywhere to take his son, I had him come over, hang out with my family. And the next day, Nard was like, my kid was like, man, I don't remember Derek being that fat. Oh, God. And I was like, all right. All right,
3: God bless
0: bitch.
3: America.
0: Yeah. All right, cool.
3: Huh.
0: That was pretty nice of him. I thought, ha-ha! Oh,
3: you got one, Chris?
1: Yeah, I was a little late turning in his timesheet, so I had to bother him on his day off.
0: Mm.
1: But he got back to me right away.
0: Nice.
1: But it was so he could get paid.
3: Oh,
1: then he's like, why didn't you take care of this on Friday, you bitch? That's what he said.
3: Wow.
1: Yep. I was like, my bad. I got a little busy.
0: Yep.
1: But he didn't return my text.
3: Well, I remember when I was like, hey, Nard, you borrowed all that money to get your engine and your transmission, bud. I just really want to get the rest of the house painted. He's like, well, you got arms.
0: Hell yeah.
1: You got arms.
0: He was reminding you that you have arms.
3: It's like, you got
1: nice arms.
3: Yeah.
0: That was nice of him.
3: So that was good. That was nice.
0: Follow Nard.
1: He reminds me that I'm fat, so it motivates me to lose weight.
3: Sure. Mm. All right, Nard, what's your Instagram so people can follow you?
2: I'm deleting it.
3: Give it out. Come on, bud.
2: Nah, it's deleted.
3: What?
2: Yeah.
3: You tell me we're not going to get any of those silly videos anymore?
2: Nope.
3: What?
2: Done.
0: Come on.
3: Oh, he's such a crybaby.
0: Come on.
3: All right, we'll get to the news next.
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5: All right, I got SpaceCon tickets to give away and international friendly. You just got to answer a question, stuff that we did on the show. If you would like that, 1-855-FU-BILLY. 1-855-FU-BILLY with our Texas Hammer Hotline. Like I said, I got SpaceCon tickets, international friendly. If you want some of those tickets, I'll take a couple callers today. I still have tickets from yesterday, so I might be able to take... I'll take two calls today, SpaceCon and International Friendly. I just got two easy questions for you. You know, stuff that we did on the show. Easy, easy. All right, let's see what's in the news today. Bill Gates, stylist, tests out his outfits on a custom lookalike mannequin. I guess he's got a mannequin that looks like him.
6: I mean, that makes sense.
5: And then they put the clothes on there. They're like, it looks good.
6: That seems actually efficient, if I'm being honest.
5: I used to work for a dude that had mannequins, but he would put them in different outfits, but he would put them in the front windows of his, like, mansion.
6: Oh, I thought he was, like, selling.
5: No, he had a mansion. Yeah, he just liked to dress him up. It was weird.
6: Okay. All right.
5: We never actually got to go to the house because, you know, it was weird, creepy, but we would drive by and see. Sure enough, there'd be lights on and there'd be mannequins in the windows.
6: Wow.
5: Like, that is so scary.
6: Yeah.
5: Let's go to...
6: Money can be off.
5: Joe, do you want SpaceCon tickets or international friendly? Which one do you want?
7: SpaceCon.
5: All right, sounds good. A lot of celebrities there. You're going to have a great time. It is June 12th through the 14th at the Freeman Coliseum Expo Halls. Go to spaceconsa.com to get your tickets. But, Joe, can you tell me why Nard is upset today?
7: Come on, we all know. He doesn't have any followers. He lost them all. He wanted to root us for the wrong team.
5: Yes, he rooted for the wrong team, and now he's lost a bunch of followers. That is correct.
6: It cost him.
5: It did. Hang on the line. All right, Rick Mann, I got international friendly tickets for you. Just an easy question. We just did it. I don't want to go too deep.
6: Okay.
5: All right. So what did this woman's husband do for her in the bathroom? Do you remember Rick Mann?
7: I just heard it.
5: I know you got it in there. I know he's on the spot. What's something that's in there?
7: He brought him.
5: What did he do for her?
7: I forgot, Billy. I just heard it.
5: That's okay. That's all right. Look, you missed that one. What about? Let me find another one. All right. Earlier on the show, I asked women, you know, if they were blank about their husband.
7: If they were upset.
5: Yes.
8: Yes.
6: There you go.
5: And the other
6: nice.
5: One was bath. And then remember the bath time cookie with the milk? So, yes, I will hook you up. You got it, buddy. Hang on the line. Rick Mann. Nard, you seem glum.
6: No, I'm just
9: staying low.
5: I asked him, I'm like, so what are you doing with your social media? And he says, I'm getting rid of it. I've scrubbed it. Here's what, I got a plan.
9: Yeah.
5: We're going to get all your fans back. Your content.
6: He has all his
5: from
6: fans.
5: Today until the end of the NBA Finals.
9: Yeah.
5: You're going all Spurs.
9: Okay.
5: All right, you're going to draw Spurs on your body.
6: Yeah. Yeah.
5: Right, you're gonna put Spurs on your forehead.
6: Mm-hmm.
5: Right, you're gonna go out there and you're gonna dance.
9: Yeah.
5: Right, you're gonna make a Spurs dance.
9: Okay.
5: You're gonna be the most over the top Spurs fan of all time.
6: Patronize them, yeah, that'll work.
5: Get it. You got the shirt on today.
8: Oh, yeah. You got the colors.
5: Yeah. He does.
9: Yep.
6: Yeah, they won't be able to smell a fraud.
5: Right, let me hear it. Go Spurs. Go,
9: go. Spurs. Go.
5: No,
9: go,
5: you Spurs. Said it like OKC.
9: Right,
5: I heard OKC.
9: See.
5: Go.
9: Oh,
5: say.
9: My God.
5: Try it again.
9: Go Spurs. Go.
5: All right.
8: Yeah. Mm. All right.
5: Very good.
6: Mm.
5: Nice. It says here, woman claims reporters trade sex for stories. And they're bringing that up just because of the Patriots coach.
6: Oh, okay.
5: And
6: that's what I would trade.
5: She's

0: saying that she got a lot of heat for making this comment that there were reporters out there trading sex for stories.
1: But they are.
0: That would be insane.
1: Well, I mean, how else are you? I mean, you got to do what you got to do to try to get ahead.
0: I know, but that would be insane. You're trading booty and mouth hugs for stories.
1: Oh, dude, Adam Schefter's getting wore out.
0: Those, I don't know that the guys are doing it.
1: It's just, okay.
0: Yeah, I think it's just the
1: females.
0: Women.
1: Okay,
0: yes.
1: I gotcha.
0: They are sending out a little warning again, just a reminder. You cannot put your hands on the flight attendants.
1: Yeah, no.
0: So please stop touching them.
1: Not do that.
0: But, you know, when they're passing, guys will tug on their pants or women will tug on their shirts. So they're tugging on it. They're tapping on them. And it's like, hey, don't touch them.
1: Yeah.
0: They don't like to be touched.
1: I don't blame them.
0: Servers, they don't like to be touched.
1: Of course.
0: Right? Nobody likes to be touched.
1: They also don't like for you to yell at them.
0: No.
1: Hey, ma'am.
0: No.
1: More Diet Coke.
0: No, I always have my hand up. I'm more Diet. And they're just gone.
1: Yeah.
0: Like, all right, I'll just
1: starve.
0: I'll just die
1: thirst. I'll just die thirst, yeah.
0: Fight over Pokemon cards breaks out in Jersey.
1: That happens a lot.
0: This is a nasty fight, too.
1: Yeah, Pokemon cards are huge.
0: It's all adults, though. People are mad because it's all adults that are fighting over these cards.
1: Yeah, because they're trying to get and resell them.
0: Well, it's gold. It's money. Like, you know how the people that have season tickets to the Spurs and they're trying to sell them for this astronomical price, right?
1: Yeah.
0: So I guess they're cracking down on that and they're saying you might lose your season pass.
1: Which that kind of sucks.
2: Yeah, their tickets.
1: Yeah, right. It's just like if the market's out there for them.
2: Yeah.
1: Imagine like you've been a season ticket holder, right? And now you're getting you could get 10, 15, 20x. The price, it's just kind of like, oh, man, that's kind of like a jackpot.
0: Now, Nard, you were asking, you're like, hey, how much is it going to be for the Spurs to be at the Knicks, right?
1: Mm-hmm.
0: So for, like, game three. Well, you can get on the floor, row three, for $47,000. Or you can be on row two for $50,000. Now, you can get floor 11, row five. Get one through four tickets. It's only $103,446 each.
1: I think for Nard to get his followers back, imagine if Nard somehow got to game one, you know, tomorrow night in San Antonio.
0: Well,
1: there you go, Nard. Why don't you just try to do that?
0: Well, you know what? No, because he's going to go there and root for the Knicks.
1: You know you're going to try?
3: That would be hard.
0: No, you know what you need to do?
1: Okay. You shouldn't try hard things, huh?
0: You should spray paint your car because right now it's the color of the Knicks.
1: Mm-hmm.
0: Okay, even his car's the color of the Knicks.
1: Yeah.
0: What's wrong? You said it was a blue car.
1: Why are you so frustrated?
0: Did you not say it was a blue car?
3: Now we're going to say it's a blue car.
1: You've always said that.
0: You've always said it was a blue car.
1: We're just going with what you're saying.
3: All right.
2: Now it's not a blue car?
3: All right. Can we just...
1: Is it a different color?
0: Okay. How about this?
1: You guys are right.
0: I got a plan, though. We're going to spray paint it black. What do you think?
1: Why don't you just go to game one?
3: How am I going to go to game one?
1: Get a ticket.
3: All right. Yeah, just that easy.
0: Look, you know how you're begging panhandling for your wife's boobs?
1: Yeah,
0: you
1: right.
0: could do that for the Spurs.
1: Yeah.
0: Oh, they don't mean that much to you, huh?
1: Oh, okay.
3: No. Just gonna throw
1: you
3: up.
1: You're just going to throw up?
3: Yeah.
1: Are you sick?
3: I feel sick.
0: He's sick of us.
1: Okay.
0: Are you glad the show's over? Be honest.
3: Oh, my God. I'm so glad. It's a long-ass day.
0: It has been.
1: A
0: it feels like
1: day.
0: It.
1: Long-ass day.
3: I feel like I did 11 hours in here.
0: All right. Nope. We'll see you tomorrow.
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2: Let me ask you guys a personal question. Do you have a specific time of day that you poop?
3: Always in the morning, and then usually when I get home from the show.
2: Okay, so in the morning and when you get home. So
3: pretty regular.
2: Twice a day.
3: Sometimes three.
2: Yeah. Depending on what you eat or what's...
3: It just depends on the day, I think. You know?
2: Sometimes you're just feeling a little extra
3: precarious. Sometimes I'm just feeling a little froggy, you know?
2: Okay, Audrey, do you have a specific time of day that you can poop?
4: For sure in the morning, but like just kind of all day.
2: All day?
4: All day.
2: All day, every day. Good for you.
4: All day. Very regular over
2: would
4: here.
2: Would you... So numerous times a day?
4: Yes.
2: Okay.
4: I think that's healthy. Guys. So that's healthy.
2: Yeah. So, I mean, they actually did a study on this, and it's becoming a more and more of a common thing to talk about even the most uncomfortable things, which, you know, we tend to
4: brave.
2: Highlight on this show.
4: We're brave on this show.
2: We are very brave. same for me, since we're going around the horn here. I mostly try in the mornings, but not a lot happens. It's much like you, Mahoney, after the show is when I feel like I'm really ready to
4: relax.
2: Yeah.
4: Very tense before.
2: They say there's no technical perfect number of bowel movements per day, but normal ranges pretty widely vary from like three times a day. Other people are like three times a week, which is pretty wild.
3: Three times a week?
4: What?
2: Yeah. Yeah.
4: My eyebrows just raised so fast. So I have a girlfriend of mine who she has like chronic stress and anxiety, and it affects her ability to not only just like go when she's traveling.
2: Does she get all like wound up?
4: Oh, my God. Yeah. For weeks, she won't go.
2: Weeks?
4: Yeah.
2: That like feels for a full, unhealthy.
4: Like, weeks is dramatic, but we'll say like a week, which is crazy.
2: It's interesting that you say when she's traveling, because that's the case for a lot of people. Like, for me, it feels like my body gets into, like, this routine where I just know that, you know, after the show, that's my time.
3: Right.
2: And my body is ready for it and everything else, and that's just, you know.
4: Your clock.
2: It's my routine. But, like, when I am traveling, my, I guess, poutine gets a little bit out of whack, and so, like, it feels like it's... Everything's not functioning like it normally should.
4: Because your routine, man. You're a guy routine. Stressful people. Yeah. Everything's got to be. Just, like, become a little bit more type B, and maybe you'll be able to go wherever.
3: Type B-hole.
4: Yeah.
2: Are you telling me to be more type B?
4: I'm just telling you to relax a little bit.
2: They say that most health experts emphasize that consistency matters more than frequency, meaning that a usual pattern is more important than like hitting a specific number. I don't know if you guys have like a goal board.
3: I do not.
4: Wow, I didn't know that we were supposed to be like clocking it.
3: Yeah. Now one more thing for us to worry about. Great.
2: They say that the best time to go number two is generally in the morning because the colon is more naturally active during your body's circadian rhythm, and eating breakfast though and drinking coffee, and if you have a smoke, we all know how that works, right? You have a breakfast, especially like you get like McDonald's for breakfast and you have a cigarette and a black coffee, things are going to be moving. But they say healthy stools, you know, that's what's most important. So,
3: well, you know, get some more fiber in your life, add some dietary fiber in there. And I will tell you, as a person who's done that over the last 2 months, I feel like a new man.
4: Yeah, he's jacked up on protein and fiber.
2: Dude, I imagine your bowel movements are biblical.
3: Glorious.
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0: 13 years, each summer, we've honored one of man's greatest creations, the mustache.
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2: Taking pictures of your family can be really sweet. 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

0: 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We're a place to belong. 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
2: Mahoney, you and I are victims. Mm-hmm. We are victims of Audrey and her lies.
3: That's right.
4: One thing about me, I am a liar.
2: Mm-hmm, yes.
4: That's one thing about me.
3: Slanderous.
4: That is just one thing amongst many that I'm known for.
2: All we do, Mahoney, is we try to be good workmates and friends. Yes, we support her. We love her. Even when she's going through stuff, because we've all had bad things happen to us, you know, in the 7 years that she's been working on the show. And all we've done is be the backbone, the support system that has been there for you throughout the toughest of times.
4: Yeah, you definitely did not tell an entire nation of people that I had a rash. I was the rashiest person on radio.
2: Listen, we may have brought up the rash. We may have brought up
4: just didn't exist.
2: The Alabama butt worms.
4: I brought that upon myself. That is my bad. Yeah, that's my bad.
2: Yeah, we did talk about when you were balding. So there's a couple
4: of
2: things.
4: Did forget about the balding incident. Yeah. Wow, yeah. I just talk too much. Those were all lies. See, I'm a liar.
2: No, I saw the rash. Yes, so, it was disgusting and pussy.
4: Okay.
3: We've established that we are due compensation of some sort, Dave. So
4: you are. How about me?
2: No, just
3: you're gaslighting us now.
2: A couple of days ago, you were under the weather, and what's the first thing that you did? You blamed us.
4: Well, yeah, because do you hear yourselves? You're flim and flam over here.
3: I sound great.
2: I also sound great.
4: Because you have the ability to mute your mic. Dave,
3: so does
4: we
3: he.
4: Have we Everybody have evidence of you not stuttering.
3: I'm sorry. I know how to push a button better than some people.
2: You know what I'm saying? Do you?
3: My own.
2: I will say that we're not the only ones that are a little bit offended that Audrey is blaming her illness on us because, you know, we would never get you sick, Audrey.
4: Oh, yeah, you would never.
2: And this guy is on our side.
5: Hey, guys. I don't feel guilty. If she's out bar hopping with a bunch of different people, God knows what she picked up in the bars. Them aren't the cleaners. Later, guys.
6: Message deleted.
4: So valid. And I want to point out that I had these plans, and I never really go out ever anymore because I'm in retirement.
3: Are you?
2: She refers to herself as a retired baddie.
4: My feet hurt in heels. Okay. It's really hard for me now. It's really what it is. I wore sandals to the bar and I was disgusted with myself.
2: Oh.
4: I know. Who am I? Who have I become? So anyways, I went out for the first time in a very long time and I actually continued to go out and I was already not feeling that great that day and I pushed through and I just shouldn't have. But I feel okay now. I just sound gross. But I want to make sure that I understand or you understand

0: already didn't feel well.
1: Yeah, well, I mean, I think that this would
2: if
1: be...
2: If you didn't feel that well, you wouldn't have gone out, because any true sick person uses that as a 100% excuse to stay home.
0: Well, but, like, I also enjoy seeing my friends.
1: I'm just going out and doing things
0: when I'm invited.
1: If maybe you want to take this opportunity to apologize to your good friends that have been here for you through so much, Audrey.
2: Yeah, we invited you to come to work. You didn't show up to that one.
1: Yeah.
0: Yes. You know, I see you every day, though. Mm-hmm. And though I love you, I also need estrogen in my life. And whenever estrogen calls, when the women call that want to be near me, I'm like, yes. Yes, ladies.
1: Mahoney is loaded with estrogen. Yeah, Have you seen those knockers?
2: Yeah, I've got at least B cups over here.
0: Well, you show them. That's the only thing, is that whenever I'm out with my friends, the boobs are out. So that's the only thing that's not happening.
1: He's unbuttoning his shirt. Okay, we're going to go.
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1: Well, this is a wild story. A Georgia man who has been identified as Arthur Lee Cofield Jr. He made international headlines because he was previously convicted in a major fraud case where he stole about $11 million from a Hollywood producer's bank account while he was in jail.
2: While he was in jail, he stole 11. This man is a damn good criminal. I mean, he should have got caught the first time, but the second time around, pretty good.
1: Prosecutors say that he carried out the scheme from prison by using contraband cell phones that may have been butt smuggled in, we don't know, and impersonating wealthy individuals to access financial accounts, but had this whole master plan in place where he would get on the phone and he'd pretend to be somebody in the Hollywood scene, or in some cases pretend to be this actual Hollywood producer, was able to access all kinds of bank accounts, and he was using this stolen money to purchase luxury items like gold coins and multi-million-dollar mansion in Atlanta. Like, just bought himself a huge mansion off of his stolen $11 million.
3: I always think that this is such a waste of talent. Every time I hear it, you could be that person. You could be the person you're pretending to be.
1: Yeah. So he was serving a federal sentence because he got busted for this eventually, pleading guilty to conspiracy to commit fraud, aggravated identity theft, and received more than 11 years in prison, which I would imagine you probably should if you stole $11 million and you're brazen enough to buy yourself a house in Atlanta.
2: I mean, I like that he's at least investing. It's better than blowing it on, you know, OnlyFans and cocaine.
3: Well, I'm sure there was a little bit of that, dude.
2: Yeah, you do a little bit of both. If
1: you get $11 million, you can enjoy all the fine things in life. But federal authorities, including the FBI and U.S. Marshal Services, are now scrambling because he didn't just steal the $11 million while he was in jail. He has now also stolen his freedom. He escaped.
2: This man stole $11 million while he was in prison. Now he's escaped. Does he have that money out somewhere?
1: So what's wild is that I guess he was in like a minimum security prison and they just called him essentially like a walk-off. Because, you know, like they put some of these guys on like work crews and they're out and about and they're not really
2: if you're not a violent criminal, which he wasn't. Didn't sound like he was.
1: Still, stealing $11 million. Like, how mad would you be if you're the Hollywood producer who had your $11 million stolen?
2: Well, if you steal $11 million, you get minimum security. If you steal, like, $20 from a cash register at a gas station, you're getting the electric chair. So, yeah.
1: Officials have not indicated whether he is believed to be armed or not, and the circumstances of his escape are still under investigation, because what do you mean he just walked off after, you know, being in the middle of an 11-year sentence? But, yeah, he's in the wind.
3: I think he deserves to be in the wind. I feel like if you're a person of this talent...

0: less accurate than the tabloids,
1: but equally entertaining.
2: It's Pop Trash on Dave and Mahoney.
3: So there is a pretty nasty battle going on right now between Anthony Edwards, who is the star player from the Minnesota Timberwolves, and his baby mama. And they rolled out some of his income, because that's what happens a lot of times when she's seeking spousal support. According to the filings, she earns about $1,000 per month. $1,016 per month is what she makes.
4: What?
3: And they busted out what he was making per month. What do you suppose that he is making per month? $3.36 million per month.
5: Yeah. That's a pretty good take, I would say.
3: I mean, if you're going to have a baby daddy, go get the guy that's got $3.36 million in monthly income.
5: Well, but that monthly income will come to an end when the playing career stops.
3: Yeah, but I mean, having a five-year contract with the Timberwolves that's worth $260 million, pretty good. So, again, going through the custody battle right now, trying to figure out how much money she is going to get because she had a kid with him. Either way, good move on her part.
5: I mean, yeah.
3: Yeah, if you're going to get knocked up by somebody, make it the guy that's got, you know, about $3.5 million coming in monthly. So, Clive Davis, over the weekend, I don't know if you saw this, 94 years old, hospitalized, a respiratory infection, which is real scary when you were 94 years old.
5: Yeah. Yeah, I didn't realize that Clive Davis was still with us.
3: Yeah, yeah. He you know, looks like he's going to be okay from this, but still, anytime you end up hospitalized at 94.
5: Lung stuff, and yeah just scary, but legendary, music man. So, hope he gets better soon.
3: Big movie. Backrooms is crushing it right now, and it is the biggest opening for A24, which is a massive production company. It seems like everything that I see on streaming platforms and big movies now are from this production company, brought in about $90 million opening weekend. And the kid who directed it, and I say kid because he's not even old enough to go buy a beer yet. He's a 20-year-old kid that directed this.
5: He's the youngest director to ever achieve a number one movie premiere ever. Unbelievable. Yep. He's been doing stuff on YouTube for years. The critics love this, almost 90% fresh from the critics. Audience is at about 74, 75%, but getting a lot of, I mean, people loved it. People went out and saw it, and, you know, this is kind of a new age horror movie, and A24 does that really, really well. Another interesting fact about this weekend's box office, the movie Obsession, which came out, I think, 3 weeks ago.
3: Mm-hmm.
5: It's the only movie since, like, I think 1981 that has improved its box office take month after month. So each month or each week, it has earned more money at the box office. So it's like, it's kind of crazy that we've got a new generation of Hollywood coming in, being directed by kids who've basically taught themselves online and creating their own thing. I think, like, this is kind of what Hollywood needs after the superhero just glut of the same thing over and over.
3: And remake after remake after remake.
5: Yeah, they have their place, but I want something new. Backrooms and Obsession giving that to us.
4: And to nod to what you said, though, too, Mahoney, that Obsession, not only is it accoladed for being, like, super under budget and way overgrossed in the movie theaters, another

0: kid from YouTube.
1: Yeah, another YouTube kid. And you're talking about
2: the Backrooms movie only cost $10 million to make, and it made $38 million in its opening day.
0: Well, but Obsession cost under like a million.
1: Yeah.
0: And you it's made over $100 million.
1: And you want to talk about this. You've got kids, you know, young men, young directors who are competing with Disney. I mean, this is like how Spielberg and Lucas were, you know, 50 years ago. Yeah. So it's like nice to see,
0: super cool,
1: you know, something new in Hollywood.
3: Dave and Mahoney.

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1: The wellness trends are everywhere. Everyone is trying to optimize themselves to be the best version of themselves. And that has caused a lot of shift in how people think about getting like a membership to a gym, right? Because it used to be if you wanted to socialize, if you wanted to go out and potentially meet somebody, you know, having some drinks was a pretty common thing, right? Just go out to the bar with your friends. Maybe it's happy hour. Strike up a conversation with the table next to you. You see where things go. Next thing you know, you're in love. Now, that's not the case. People are spending $300+ a month to go to the gym. And they're saying
2: American dollars?
1: Yep. And they're saying that that is the new spot for Gen Zers that are not just into fitness, but also social spaces. And I see it all of the time. Like, people that are the gym people, like, they love posting about being at the gym.
2: What?
1: And they become, like, really good friends with their fellow gym people. Well,
3: because the people who are hardcore into it are there all the time. They see the same people. Most people keep similar schedules. So you're going to see the same people over and over. But that would be a giant deterrent for me to go to the gym, first and foremost. Because, like, what if you do shoot your shot and you get shot down? Now you got to work out looking at somebody who you think is hot as hell and they think you're a creep now?
4: Oh, well, so I don't like there's that. There's no difference than doing that at a bar.
1: But at least
3: bars are different, though.
1: There's a lot of bars. Like, there's probably, like, one gym that you want to go to.
4: But it's a normal watering hole. I mean, come on. You guys have had, like, a shot at somebody and gotten rejected at a bar.
3: But even then, it's like, I feel like gyms are way more structured and the people are there at the same time. More so than the bars.
1: To that point.
3: And you're not paying a $300 membership because you can just go to a different bar.
1: There's this lady that cuts my hair. And I mean, like, she's hilarious and has great stories and everything else. She's a couple of years older than me, but she's a little chaotic.
3: Right.
1: You know? But she'll tell me about, you know, like, the different dudes that she's dating because, you know, it seems like it's changing quite a bit. And she had a real life situation where, like, she ended up hooking up with some guy from the gym. And, you know, as she's telling me about this guy over the several months that she was dating him, the guy was just toxic as hell. But she was basically just saying, you know, the D is that good that I'm putting up with this because she's enjoying herself.
3: And
1: I'm like,
3: yeah.
1: I get that.
3: Right.
1: Like, every dude certainly gets that. And coming from her perspective, it was entertaining. But then, of course, because this guy was toxic and a liar and just gaslighting her about absolutely everything, things went off the rails and they ended up breaking up. And even after the breakup, he was still, like, sending flowers to her apartment and acting like he still wanted to be with her and all the stuff that he wasn't doing, I don't know, when they actually were together. But she said she actually had to move gyms because that was the gym where they met and he went and same kind of thing. Like, they would go at the same time.
3: Similar schedule.
1: And she said that, you know, she'd show up at the gym thinking that maybe she would go at an off time so she wouldn't see him. And then he would still be there. And it ruined her experience.
4: So I hear you. But I worked at a bar, okay, for like 4 or 5 years.
1: Yeah.
4: This also happens at a bar. Now, granted, I know your argument of, well, you're not paying to go to that bar. But it all still happens. Like, you still are encountering with people who are going to be in that space, who you've dated before, who you don't want to see again because it's where everybody goes. It's where all your friends want to be. And that is just a different space and place for Gen Z because they're not drinking and they're trying to find people who are like-minded like them. So they're paying for that.
1: Yeah,
4: I feel like they're not buying drinks.
1: I feel like the comparison wouldn't be like if you just met somebody at a bar that you went to. It would be like if you hooked up with your coworker that you worked with at the bar. You're almost like I got to quit.
4: Or if you have a boyfriend who's no longer your boyfriend or a girlfriend and you're all like still intermingling at that same space and place.
3: I'm just different. Like, we never had like a regular place. We would just went new places every time because I don't want to see the same people. I want to see new people.
1: Yeah. You're like, I've already struck out with all of the women at that other place.
3: The closest thing too, I will say this, you know, like there's like, where do you meet people? Work used to be one, but now, like, with the economy the way it is, the way that, like, harassment is, and, you know, things can be interpreted the wrong way. If you love your job and it pays well, do not date in that place. But if you're prepared to quit that bitch, burn it down.
1: Yep.
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0: For 13 years, each summer, we've honored one of man's greatest creations, the mustache.
1: Did your mustache come up with that?
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0: This June 20th, it's back. The 14th annual Stash-5K and Kids 1K returns to the House of Rock. 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So lace them up,

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3: When we were driving back from Laredo, we got hit on the freeway by a sheriff that was doing a U-turn in the middle of the freeway. Clipped my truck, you know, hit us from the side. The police, they told me, you know, that I was going to be okay. I didn't have to worry about anything. But, you know, after they left, I was just there alone, and I didn't feel, like, comfortable at all, you know. So we called Herman and Herman to help us out. And they really led the way. They took care of my injuries. They took care of my vehicle. They really put us first. I'd recommend Herman and Herman to anybody.
4: Wait.

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1: Audrey, how often would you say you fake it?
2: Laughing?
1: Yes. No, I'm not talking about... Yeah, no, yes.
2: Right now.
1: Never. No, yeah.
3: We're not once.
1: The pause there.
2: I never. Because I... Well, let's say this. Becoming an adult grown woman is whenever you realize that faking it only hinders you in not only like sexually, but also like getting things that are like healthy and important for you. Mm-hmm. And I think that there is like a time and a place where like you're a young woman and like being sexy, you think is like a thing during sex. It's like it is a performance. Mm-hmm. And if you fake it, I mean, there's a whole Sex and the City episode over this.
3: You're going to have to continue to fake it. So you got to address the problems or be prepared to be unsatisfied forever.
2: For forever.
3: Forever.
2: And I think that being a grown up and growing up mentally means that you understand that conversations about that and how that can happen for you has to happen in a relationship.
1: Oh, I was actually just talking about like smiling and laughing, like faking it with us.
2: Oh, so I was right the first time.
1: You were right the first time.
2: Got
1: yes.
2: it. Okay, but I stand by what I said. That was a good learning moment.
1: Yes, it was. Thank you for sharing.
3: Get yours.
1: No, so there was a study that was done by researchers that basically examined like how often people are faking it at work with smiling and laughing and going along with whatever is happening. And they essentially found that after they did a survey of about 1,600 U.S. workers, that frequent what they call surface acting was linked to binge drinking.
2: Oh my God, that is so funny. Yeah. Well, in our world, though, we are performers.
1: Yes.
2: So I never give you guys a pity laugh, though.
1: I know. It's kind of rude.
3: Yeah, I wish you would, you know?
1: Yeah, I mean, if like my coworkers and my wife could all like fake it, I would really appreciate it.
2: You got to earn it, yeah. Man. I mean, you got to earn the laughs, okay? Yeah. I mean, without that, how are you going to build, you know? Are you going to become stronger and funnier?
1: It also reduced in jobs where emotional effort felt meaningful, like roles like being a nurse. The findings that were published raised questions about workplace expectations with like service with a smile.
2: I have never met a smiling nurse. I actually am not joking. I've never met a nurse that's like cracking jokes or like really excited to be there. Well, to
1: because
2: be fair,
1: they have such a heavy job
3: and well, they're overworked.
1: Yeah.
2: Yeah.
3: Doctors,
2: well,
3: what are doctors doing?
1: Yeah. What are you doing?
3: What are you doing? Making the nurses do all the work.
2: You say that. I don't know. Every girl who was a nursing major in college was also like a giant.
1: I mean, but you kind of have to be able to deal with some heavier stuff in order to be able
2: to get through
1: that. I feel
2: like we're giving a lot of grace there.
3: See, I don't know. Like, I've had some good nurses, you know.
2: Because you're working like, the only time you're ever going to a place like that is like an OBGYN or a dermatologist's office. Yeah,
3: hey.
2: Of course. Those are two people who are getting Botox for free and then being around cute babies all day.
3: When I sat on my nuts and I had to go into the dermatologist to get them checked out, mm-hmm. my nurse was lovely.
1: Well, it's probably because you have a beautiful scrotum.
3: Thank you.
2: She had just gotten free Botox.
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1: Got thoughts? 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Got nothing better to do? 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
2: Please leave a message after the tone.
3: I was just thinking about beer. Beer. Does it need to really be ice cold? I mean, there are bars that advertise how their beer is exactly 29 degrees. And then there are countries where they don't serve beer refrigerated at all. They serve it at room temperature. So, does beer have to be cold?
4: Message deleted.
5: I like cold beer, personally.
6: Oh, for sure. And there's obviously a lot of big beers that are, you know, household names that just advertise themselves as the coldest beer.
5: Coors, like, I mean, the only reason I started ever drinking Coors, because yeah, I grew up in St. Louis, home AB, so it's all AB products.
6: Yeah.
5: Literally everywhere. But, like, when they introduce the Rockies the little turn blue, ooh, I was like, ooh, that's
7: only
5: cold.
7: Drink them when they're blue.
5: And then I was like, oh, this is actually a great golfing beer.
6: Because it's so cold. Dude. And even though the flavor profile of a Coors Light isn't going to be something like you'd find from some, you know, extravagant IPA or whatever, as long as it's cold, it's doing its job.
5: I mean, if you're drinking, like, a stout or if you're drinking, you know, a darker beer, you know, for sure, it could be a little bit warmer, a little bit more complex. But I find, you know, beverages that are either they have to either be hot or cold to be refreshing, you know, because I'm like I'm not I don't want to drink like room temperature coffee.
7: Can you imagine drinking what you used to drink beer wise at any temperature you possibly could get it at, because it was free booze?
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6: We used to drink time. 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
7: Bush.
6: Bush.
7: As smooth as it sounds.
5: Now, Bush actually, ice cold, Bush hits ice cold.
7: See, I say Bush like we could afford that. It was always Natty Ice.
6: Natty Ice.
7: Always natural ice. Well,
5: did Bush have a
7: 36 pack? What do you mean? 36
5: Head for the mountains of Bush?
6: Yeah.
5: Head for the mountains of Bush.
6: Bush beer.
5: Dude, that was like America. Like, I want to get a pickup truck.
7: There's nothing more American than Bush is what you're saying? That's what I'm hearing.
6: Oh, boy.
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1: Audrey, I'm a little bit surprised to see that you put this story in here, not Mahoney. Here's the headline for you. Hell yeah, naps add almost 7 years to your life.
2: Hell yeah, man.
1: Look, I mean, I've got, you know, little kids, and it's a battle. You know, there's only one, the youngest at 4 years old, that still takes naps, and she gets very excited when she does not have to take a nap. It is a bit of a struggle. Most days when it's time for her to go down for her nap, and I just try to reason with her. I'm like, baby girl, one day you are going to realize there is nothing better in this life.
2: You're going to yearn for a nap. Yeah. I think that's poor parenting. You have to teach them how to be nappers.
1: Poor parenting. Okay, interesting. Interesting take.
2: You have to definitely teach a kid how to be very fond of a nap, Dave.
1: Okay, since you are the the parenting expert.
2: Oh, yeah. That's what I'm known for. Uh-huh. Audrey, the parenting expert.
1: Yes. How would you say that you would make your children fond of a nap as children?
2: Sedatives.
1: You know what? I was kind of tongue-in-cheek there. You're right. Yeah. Just have some of Grampy's cough syrup.
2: Yeah, man. Uh-huh. You're drunk on bourbon.
1: Take a little sip of Daddy's scotch, and you'll be falling asleep right away.
2: Yeah.
1: That's interesting. Okay. But, man, there's just nothing better. I told you guys that over, Memorial Day weekend, went out of town with a couple other families, and we found it to be a very relaxing time because the kids were just playing so well together. But the thing that really stood out to me as all of that encapsulated was one of the other dads, while I was watching the baseball game, I looked over. He's just taking a little nap right there on the couch.
2: Get it in where you can fit it in, man. Yeah. I mean, like, I feel that there is nothing more impressive than a parent who can do exactly what you just said. Like, sleep anywhere, on any surface, because you know that time is futile. Like, you don't know when the next nap might
1: happen. Mahoney's ability to nap is unparalleled. I mean, like, the fact that you can get on an airplane and instantly pass out is wild.
3: It's my superpower. Yeah. I will say this, though. You know, I had I think something along the lines of a 76-day nap streak going.
1: You were keeping track?
3: I was. And I go to bed at a pretty reasonable hour most nights, between 8 and like 10, depending on how long I'm scrolling on my phone.
1: So how many hours of sleep are you getting in a given night, ballpark?
3: You know, at night, you know, if I fall asleep, let's just call it 9 o'clock and I wake up at 4 a.m.
1: Yeah.
3: You know, whatever that is, like 6 hours, seven hours.
1: 7 hours.
3: And then I get a 2 or 3 hour nap in the afternoon when my baby is napping.
1: So you're regularly clocking in 10 plus hours of sleep a day.
3: I will say, you guys were talking about this the other day about my Tommy Bahama journey of becoming a Tommy Bahama male model. You know, I spent hours, working through the midnight hours until 2 a.m. filming so many different Tommy Bahama modeling videos that I only got like 3 hours of sleep.
2: That's your own fault.
3: Between Saturday and Sunday, and then no nap that day. My 76-day nap streak broken on top of that. So
2: because you hyperfixated on your own nipples.
1: Yeah, and your exposed belly button.
3: I'm just saying, like, I feel like I need a day off because, you know, according to the study, this is what's going to help me live longer.
1: You need a day off from doing this?
3: Yes.
2: To nap.
1: No, you're coming in exclusively to do this, I know, because you want to promote the fact
2: yes!
1: that you've got Tom.

0: Bahama male modeling videos that you've uploaded to Instagram.
1: He wants to promote own Tommy Bahama dreams.
2: The exposure like that's never been seen before for our show on Instagram at Dave Mahoney. It just so happens to be trying to further my career as a Tommy Bahama plus size male model.
1: That is so funny, Dave, that you say that because that is so true. He is so excited to tell the world about his Tommy Bahama dreams.
0: Exposure we've never seen before. Your last video has 10 likes so far.
2: I literally just uploaded it. I just uploaded it.
1: And you've been talking about it nationwide.
0: Yeah.
1: 10 likes.
0: It's going great.
3: Dave and Mahoney.
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2: When we were driving back from Laredo, we got hit on the freeway by a sheriff that was doing a U-turn in the middle of the freeway. Clipped my truck, you know, hit us on the side. The police, they told me, you know, that I was gonna be okay. I didn't have to worry about anything. But, you know, after they left, I was just there alone, and I didn't feel like comfortable at all, you know. So we called Herman to help us out, and they really led the way. They took care of our injuries. They took care of my vehicle. They really put us first. I'd recommend Herman to anybody.
3: License number 1.

0: told me, you know, that I was gonna be okay. I didn't have to worry about anything. But, you know, after they left, I was just there alone, and I didn't feel like comfortable at all, you know. So we called Herman and Herman to help us out, and they really led the way. They took care of our injuries. They took care of my vehicle. They really put us first. I'd recommend Herman and Herman to anybody.
1: License number 1-

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1: So going through a divorce can be very stressful. Maybe, you know, you turn to your favorite drink of choice. Maybe you have too much and you make some mistakes. You know, you say some things that you don't really mean. It's a story as old as time, right? Especially if you're going through a breakup. It can be challenging. This guy took it to the next level. So going through a divorce, got drunk, and then mixed in the third D.
2: What's that?
1: Demolition.
2: Did he destroy his entire house?
1: Pretty much, yep. There was a domestic dispute in Butler County, Pennsylvania, escalated when this 48-year-old man, his name is Eric, allegedly drank heavily, argued with his wife about their marriage ending, and then, after being told the relationship was over, he said that he was going to tear the house down. And unfortunately, for everyone involved, including Eric, he did have an excavator, and he started demolishing his house while his wife and kids were still inside.
3: Whoa.
1: Now, thankfully, they're fine. But I would imagine that's a fairly terrible core memory.
2: Yeah.
1: From when you're a child, if dad starts ripping the house apart.
3: Dad snapped mentally
1: with
3: that day.
1: A whole excavator. So his wife and two daughters were still inside the house while it was going on. They called 911, of course, because the house was being ripped to shreds by this excavator. And I saw the pictures.
2: Uh-huh.
1: Like, this wasn't just like, okay, not that it would be acceptable just to, like, take out the deck or something. This was like, put the big metal shovel straight through the roof of the house and start ripping it to pieces.
2: Nobody was inside the house, and he didn't have kids, and
1: right.
2: It was like, you're going through a messy divorce, like, your wife cheated on you, and she's taking half of your stuff.
1: I get,
2: like, destroying half the house.
1: Yeah.
2: Like, I'm like, I can understand that. But you destroyed the whole house, and you got kids while they're in there? You can't do that.
3: Right? I think that dad needs to be locked up in sticky sock land. I feel like this is one of those...
2: He doesn't deserve sticky socks.
3: No, he
2: you know what?
3: Absolutely does.
2: No. I'm saying sticky socks are a delicacy. They're
1: preventative to keep you from slipping and sliding.

0: all over the place.
1: Yeah, for real.
2: No,
1: like,
2: he needs to go to a mental institution.
1: Yes, but don't give him the sticky socks because I feel like, that's kind of like, I feel like it's a plus. I would like any, like, resort that I go to, like, on vacation, I would like them to provide me with a pair of sticky socks because every time I go to the doctor, I steal.
2: Okay. He's a thief. You lock him up, too.
1: I'm paying my Medicare's paying for it. Or whoever, my insurance.
2: I saw a photo of this, and he, first of all, the house looked pretty big, and I don't know if this is AI image or not, but he, like, took out the whole center of the home.
0: Oh, yeah. He went for center mass. Like, I mean, this was not, like, I'm just making a statement sort of thing or showing you what I could do. No, like, he actually damaged it to the point where the authorities now believe that the entire house might structurally be compromised and unsafe.
2: And at no point, this is kind of where my brain goes. I know that everybody acts on rage. Like, mm-hmm. I mean, you have an impulsive act on rage, right? Yeah. But at no point during this entire demolition did he go, oh, I think this might be doing too much.
0: Yeah, because, like, I mean,
2: you kept going.
0: As somebody that's dealt with insurance companies as of late, they will find any excuse possible to not pay out for something.
2: Like, that feels like it's
0: on
2: him, too.
0: I would imagine that your homeowner's insurance isn't going to be like, oh, well, Eric got into an argument and drank too much, so we'll go ahead and cover the excavator that he put through the center of the home.
2: Oh, do you think he was drunk?
0: He was drunk.
2: Oh, yeah. So I missed that part of the story. Yeah. What? How did they... Did he blow?
0: So they didn't say his BAC because they just said that he was under the influence, did this with the excavator, fled the scene, and then they later tracked him down, and that's when he got arrested.
1: So, Audrey, you make an interesting, you pose an interesting question here because it's like, at any point does he not realize what he's doing, X, Y, Z? It's kind of the same thing like when you're sleeping with somebody you know you shouldn't, uh-huh. you know, and then you have that clarity afterwards.
0: Yeah.
1: You're like, and you have the regret. So, in this case, since he did have a mental break, this is kind of like a post-nut job clarity moment.
3: This is Dave and Mahoney.

0: message.
1: Leave a message for the Dave and Mahoney Show by calling 833-YO-DUMMY.
2: So you guys, over the weekend, I am still exhausted from it, but my girls had the big daddy-daughter dance, or I had the daddy-daughter dance with my 7-year-old, but it wasn't just the 7-year-old that was involved in it. It was all three of my girls had performances, and it wasn't
3: How long was that day?
2: Oh, my God. So, you know, we woke up at like 7:30 on Saturday, and from the moment that we woke up, it was just
3: nonstop. Because you gotta do costume, hair, makeup, prepare.
2: If they were all in the same showcase, it wouldn't have been that big of a deal, because each showcase is like an hour and a half, but they come out and they do a performance to a song, so it's like 3 minutes of them on stage, and in some cases, they had like two different performances that they did. But all three of them, my 4-year-old, my 7-year-old, and my 10-year-old, were all in different shows.
3: Oh.
2: And so it was, the first one was at 10 a.m.,
3: uh-huh.
2: and the last one started at 4:30 p.m.
4: Oh.
2: So it was, and I mean, I must have seen 200 dances that day of kids that are of differing levels of coordination that were out there. But we got a call from a guy that has been in a similar situation.
5: Dave, I think my daughter's a year older than yours, but yeah, the daddy-daughter dance, yeah, don't worry, I got roped into that. And then my younger daughter did it as well, so I had to do two dance shows. Luckily, they made it the same dance. I just had to do it twice. But yeah, buckle up, buddy. It's a good time. Well, at least yours is only 1 2-hour class. I had 6 weeks of dance practice. 6 weeks of dance practice. And I have all girls, bro. So at least you have Duke. Hopefully he plays a sport, because, yeah, dance is awesome. You just go there and watch them do their little dance, and you have to stay there for 5 hours and watch all the other kids that you don't care about dance. Woo!
6: Message deleted.
2: Yeah, it was a very, very long day on Saturday. But if you missed me talking about this initially, it was not just the daddy-daughter dance that I had to do. I had to dance with the other dads as well, and it was to NSYNC's Bye Bye Bye.
4: Oh, what and a dork.
2: Here's what happened. So I was with two other dads that I'm friends with, and we all very comfortably placed ourselves in the back row.
4: Oh, yeah. No, I saw you, Dave. You weren't in the back row.
2: No, I was not. Because they had the thing where they, you know, during the actual daddy-daughter dance, depending on how old your girls are, they were grouped into different things. And they moved me from the back row to the front row.
4: To the front middle.
2: Front middle. And they told us, don't worry, the dads that know how to do this will be in the front because some of them have done it before.
4: Mm-hmm.
2: Not me. No, first time. And there was an instructor that was off to the side, but when you're in the front row, you can't see her.
4: You did great,
2: and
4: Dave.
2: So I'm up there just floundering around trying to make this happen.
4: Wish you would have practiced now, huh?
2: Well, not really. It would have been just as bad. But there was one point where all the dads did different moves, like going across the stage, like basically tumbling moves.
3: Uh-huh.
2: And my move was to do a cartwheel.
4: You did great.
2: No, I did not. When I did it, I was like, hey, I kind of nailed that cartwheel. That was pretty good because I'm like full send. I'm just going to try my best.
3: Sure. That's a bold move at your age.
2: I saw the video of it. I was like, woof.
4: No, you didn't fall. Your legs were definitely a little bent, but that's fine.
2: It's not a clean cartwheel.
4: Those hamstrings are tight.
2: Oh, man.
4: You're used to sitting.
2: Guys, it was, wow, yeah.
4: You did great, dude. I mean, I saw your wife.
2: Secondhand embarrassment when I went back
4: and watched. Your wife posted a cute little video, which is on your page, at Dave Farah. You can see.
2: Please don't.
4: You did pretty good.
2: Pretty good. Thank you.
4: I mean, everybody was in all black, which I'm sure you appreciated.
2: I did.
4: You had a lot of that around.
2: Uh-huh.
4: And did you have to loan your chains to the other dads?
2: No, the other dads came prepared.
4: Y'all are the chain gang.
3: Did you discuss the chain or no chain beforehand, or was that just an independent choice?
2: They said, if you have a chain or something that's boy band-esque, wear that. And I'm like, well, turns out I've already got one on, so perfect for me.
3: Just pulled it out from straight under the shirt.
2: God, man, what
3: bling,
2: a
3: bling.
0: Dave and Mahoney.

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I lost my ignorance.

0: This is Dave and Mahoney.
1: So, guys, I don't know if this is a questionable parenting decision on my part, so maybe you guys can help me out. My kids love Jack Black, and I think the love for Jack Black really started with the first Mario movie because he played Bowser.
2: Yeah, and then, the songs were so good.
1: Yeah, they're amazing. And then the Minecraft movie came out, and they love the Minecraft movie. And there's actually a Minecraft sequel that's on the way. It's called A Minecraft Movie Squared. And, you know, my kids...
2: Good name.
1: Yeah, kind of like Minecraft. They don't play it, right?
2: But they just watch it.
1: They watch it, yeah. They watch other people play it, which is kind of what kids do now. But they'll definitely want to go see that when it comes out. But they've really like wanted to take a deep dive into almost everything that Jack Black has done because they love everything. And so,
3: oh, they're going to love High Fidelity.
1: Well, so that's kind of where, and then this is the questionable parenting decision that I made. Over the weekend, I told you guys I had the daddy-daughter dance. That was just exhausting on Saturday because not only the daddy-daughter dance all day, but then we went out to dinner with the family afterwards, like 14 people. I was beat. But on Sunday, it was like there was one of my daughters had her kids, like a kid's birthday party that we had to go to from like 5 to 7, which seemed like a weird time for a kid's birthday party.
3: Dinner party.
1: But it was a pool party, actually. So, but we did that, but by the time we got back to the house after that crazy long day on Saturday, we were exhausted. So we plopped down on the couch as a family, and everyone's already pretty tired. You know, the kids had been swimming for a couple of hours. And we just pull up Netflix, and lo and behold, we see a Jack Black movie. And it was the remake of Anaconda. With Paul Rudd and Jack Black. And I was like, it's rated
2: is that a rated R movie?
1: PG-13.
2: Okay, well.
1: I mean, a lot of, not the F word, but a lot of other curse words.
3: Well, isn't Ace Ventura PG-13?
1: PG-13, yeah. And I've shown him Ace Ventura and Dumb and Dumber and The Mask and basically everything
3: fine.
1: Jim Carrey.
3: You're fine.
1: This was
2: PG-13
1: more.
2: PG-13.
1: This was more cursing in the Anaconda remake.
2: Uh-huh.
1: And it also had to do with a giant snake and my 10-year-old's torturing the 4-year-old going, oh, I hope that doesn't crawl into your crib tonight.
2: Oh, God. Did the kids like it, though?
1: They loved it.
2: Yeah?
1: Absolutely loved it, because it's Jack Black.
2: But did you like it?
1: I did. I mean, it was goofy.
2: The kids liked it without having to see the original Anaconda with Ice Cube and Jennifer Lopez, I think.
1: Which, I don't mean to spoil anything.
2: I hope they make some cameos.
1: There was a cameo from both of them in the movie. But yeah, I mean, Paul Rudd, Jack Black, I don't know if I would necessarily recommend watching it with a 4-year-old, but the kids...
3: She has no idea what's happening.
1: Yeah. I mean, giant snake, in the jungle.
3: You know that, but everyone else in the room has no idea what's happening.
1: I mean, it was pretty, it wasn't as subtle as the first one where they were like, there's a giant snake out there somewhere. It was like this giant, like 200-foot-long snake was actually chasing them around.
3: That's hilarious.
1: It was so over the top. So would I recommend? Absolutely. With your kids, definitely yes.
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0: This June 20th, it's back. 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

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U.S. mother f***ing A, baby. 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

0: Show.
1: Mahoney, I like that you are a man that takes some risks. You get out there and you really test the world on a daily basis. And I'm not talking about going out and getting blackout drunk and getting crazy, although you've done that in the past.
2: Sure.
1: You know, that's not what you choose to do in 2026 nearly as much as you used to back in the day.
2: But I'm tired now.
1: You are taking risks like you would not believe. There is an 83-year-old woman,

0: speaking of drinking, that got a little too involved with wild turkey.
1: Okay, turkey is one of my favorite whiskeys.
0: Ended up suffering some injuries as a result. Broken nose, hand injuries, and cuts that required 6 stitches and a hospital visit. But it was not wild turkey the drink. It was wild turkeys.
1: Oh, she got into a fight with a bunch of turkeys?
0: And when I say it's you're out here taking risks, it's because she was on her nightly walk around her neighborhood when she encountered these wild turkeys. Now, this lady's 83 years old. So, you know, getting into a fight with anything, probably not a great idea. Wild turkey's notoriously aggressive. That's about, what, once, twice a year that we see videos of some poor, like, mail carrier normally that's on the run from wild turkeys that are giving chase?
1: And you're talking about anywhere between, you know, 20 and 25 pounds per turkey, you know? Yeah. You get assaulted by, I don't know what you call, a gang of turkeys?
0: Turkey?
1: I'm looking it up.
0: So, okay, while you look that up, Audrey, we regularly like to talk about the animals that we could beat up on this show.
1: It's actually called a gang.
0: A gang.
1: I got it right off the bat.
0: A gang of wild turkeys.
1: See, okay. And then, you know what? This is what happens when they don't have proper parental figures in their life. They turn to a life of crime. They start assaulting old ladies.
0: I like that the city of Alameda, where this happened, the police came out and they issued a warning to residents about the aggressive turkeys because I guess it's horny turkey season.
1: Uh-huh.
0: So during mating season, they tend to get a little bit more aggressive.
1: Well, maybe she should be like, I still got it.
0: Yes.
1: Yeah.
0: So do you think that you could beat up a wild turkey?
1: I think I could take at least 3 turkeys.
0: 3 turkeys. All right.
2: I can't.
0: Audrey?
1: You don't think I could take 3 turkeys? I would sit on 2 of them and then swing the other one around by his tail feather.
2: Nope. I think that old lady was stronger than me. I think that she's still going to take it.
0: Turkey's behavior becomes more territorial in the spring months, especially as they compete for dominance or to protect their young. Authorities advise residents to avoid approaching or feeding the birds and to give them plenty of space if encountered. And this 83-year-old woman learned the hard way that maybe you should, because she ended up getting into the fight with the turkeys. Next thing you know, she's going to the hospital, stitches, broken nose, messed up hand, all of that stuff. And
2: put her in the UFC. Put her on the 2050, the lawn.
0: The 250.
2: Put her on the lawn.
0: Put her on the White House lawn.
1: Have her fight John Jones.
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0: Dave and Mahoney.
1: Betrayal of the highest order. Dua Lipa, I can't believe you did this to me.
2: She looked so beautiful. Dave, I almost sent this to you, but I thought it was going to be rude.
1: I already saw it. I already had my heart broken. What do you mean that Dua Lipa went out and got married when she knows damn well that her and I belong together?
2: Oh, yeah. You're married.
1: I am married.
2: Okay.
1: I have a lot of baggage. Four kids. Boy, I'm a mess.
2: But Dua Lipa, oh, God. She's married now, and she totally knows who you are, too, right?
1: She the actor Callum Turner, he was in that, what was that show on Apple TV where they're all, like, flying the planes, like the World War II?
3: Oh, Masters of the Air.
1: Masters of the Air. So he was in that, and he's done a handful of other things, but he's not, like, a huge actor.
3: I feel like he's a smaller star than she is. Oh, she's internationally,
1: without question. She's an international superstar. Yeah, I mean, she's like selling out stadiums and stuff. Like, Dua Lipa is a pretty big deal. But what I do really like about Dua Lipa, I mean, I joke, obviously, that her and I, you know, she's my future ex-wife. Like, she doesn't seem like she takes herself too seriously. Like, she seems, and I have no idea if this is the case, she seems like she's just genuinely having fun and loving life.
3: Yeah, you're rich, beautiful, and
1: super talented.
3: Yeah. Like, what's not to love about life? Dave, you know, well, you know, one door closes, another one opens. Jessica Alba's single again, I believe, right?
1: Oh, well, no, I mean, she's got a boyfriend as well.
2: She's got a boyfriend.
3: But did she get divorced recently?
1: Yeah, she got divorced, but she's like
3: She ain't married again, you know?
1: She's like frolicking in the ocean with her new, like, hot 24-year-old boyfriend.
3: She's in her Stella Got Her Groove Back era, so, you know, maybe Jim Tan Laundry, and you'll have a shot with Jessica
2: Alba. You're married. What are we talking about here?
1: There's
3: some hall passes that exist.
1: Oh. My wife is not okay this, however, you know, if I had a shot
2: at Dua
1: Lipa.
2: I'm sure she'd love hearing about this.
1: Congratulations to Dua Lipa.
2: She actually looked beautiful. Nobody cares, but whatever. I'm going to talk about it anyways. So her outfit was so very, like, Princess Diana. Did you see this? It was, like, this giant, gorgeous, like, white hat and very, like a suit skirt. Like, I was very
1: I was kind of surprised that she wore that as well. But
2: not
1: yeah,
2: what I would never thought.
1: Yeah. I mean, it was kind of flew under the radar as well. It was like just an event that took place with a small group of close friends and family. And there was, you know, some photos that they obviously had taken that they ended up releasing.
2: She's great at her privacy. And I think that one of the best things that you can offer being a celebrity is, like, this is my space. This is my relationship. This is private to me.
1: Yeah.
2: You only get access to what I allow.
1: Yeah, and the marriage comes a little over 2 years after they, you know, went public with their relationship. So the fact that they made it work when, you know, she's touring the world, he's got his own career, they're apart a lot of the time because of their obligations.
2: Yeah.
1: But somehow they're still making it work, and they seem genuinely happy. Good for them.
3: Yeah, of course that guy's going to make it work.
1: Figure it out.
3: Of course he is.
1: Callum.
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0: This is Dave and Mahoney.
1: We know that big tech companies are involved in a lot of things that maybe they don't need to be, but can I ask you guys a serious question? And you guys just tell me why you think this is the case. Why does Google have access to 32 million mosquitoes?
2: Because they have access to literally everything.
3: Yeah. Didn't Microsoft do have a bunch of mosquitoes a couple years ago, too?
2: I remember a story about Bill Gates
3: and these like genetically modified mosquitoes.
4: Similar to this. But to answer your question, though, why do they have them? Why do these billionaires have access to so many mosquitoes? I don't know. But also, why do they need them? Because the story that I think you're about to talk about, right, is just them wanting to set a bunch of mosquitoes free in an area in California.
1: They want to release up to 32 million specially treated mosquitoes into California and Florida over the next 2 years.
4: But like, why?
1: And the effort is part of Google's Debug initiative, which focuses on using technology and biology to reduce the spread of mosquito-borne illnesses and diseases.
4: Oh, so this is like their philanthropic effort.
1: At what point did it, like, Google go, you know what, we need 32 million mosquitoes,
4: especially,
1: because we are going to solve the problem of mosquitoes that are out here biting people.
3: This is why we need to tax billionaires and companies more. They got too much money.
1: What are you doing out here?
3: You got way too much money, way too much time. Y'all are too comfortable.
1: Where do you store 32 million mosquitoes? And how much storage space? Is there like data centers that are just full of bugs and they're not telling us?
4: Eggs.
1: Ew.
2: They can just release them.
1: So I guess these are male mosquitoes and they don't bite and they would not increase biting risk for humans, but these male mosquitoes would be treated with naturally occurring bacterium, which would cause offspring to not survive when they mate with wild females. So the goal is to get in there and like wipe out as many mosquitoes as possible that are out here biting us. Because, you know, mosquitoes, I don't know your guys' experience, they seem like they've gotten a lot worse in the last couple of years.
4: Yeah, but I mean, like, I hear you. There are a lot. But are we really worried about, like, mosquito-borne illness?
1: I mean, not so much in the U.S. as other parts of the world, I guess.
4: I feel like I'm hearing everybody freaking out about, like, viruses.
3: There's more mosquitoes now, like, I feel like in places that there weren't mosquitoes years ago. Like, I've been bit more by mosquitoes in the last 2 years than I have in the last 30.
4: Sure, but I mean, like, that is so minimal. Like, they're trying to say that they're trying to eradicate it because of the, like,
1: West Nile. Yeah. Yeah, yellow fever, stuff like that. But I'm just curious if you guys are comfortable, because I am not, with the idea of essentially, because that's what they're doing here, using AI systems to try to eradicate mosquitoes. And that just feels like it's going to go off the rails.
4: Yeah, Dave, that's too dark.
1: Yeah.
4: We don't need a Black Mirror of the show.
1: They're already doing it. Like, what do you mean you've got 32 million genetically modified mosquitoes?
4: Let me be blissfully ignorant for like a little while longer, okay? Because the more I know and the more I can't do about it, the more it just makes me depressed, okay?
1: I just feel like the...
4: And they're going to start genetically modifying my SSRIs next, okay?
1: Like, just feel like
4: only handle so much.
1: Because all of these tech companies are so evil. It's like the mosquitoes are no longer going to spread viruses, but if they do bite you, they are going to, you know, implant some tracking chips so that way we can serve you cookies.
4: Stop.
1: And
4: now we're not doing that.
1: Effectively advertise to you, because, you know, when you opted into the new genetically modified mosquitoes, you signed a terms and agreement.
3: Yeah, they don't want to kill you. They just want to advertise.
4: They just want you to buy a Cybertruck. The next thing you know, you're going to get bit. You're going to buy Cybertruck.
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0: For 13 years, each summer, we've honored one of man's greatest creations, the mustache.
1: Did your mustache come up with that?
0: This June 20th, it's back. The 14th annual Stash-5K and Kids 1K returns to the House of Rock. 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
1: I'm on it, Ma. Hola, Pa.
2: 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I can't hear you. I'm at the stadium in Monterrey. 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

Rock 92.7 with Incubus and Megalomaniac. I'm Victoria Valentine, hanging out till 6 o'clock, I swear. It's been the longest week already, and it's only Tuesday. Yeah, I'm feeling it. Coming up in the show, I have your chance at tickets to President, making their way to the Aztec Theater. And if you could only listen to one type of music for a year, what would it be?

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You can only listen to one type of music for a year. Like, are you a person who gets sick of a playlist just after a few, you know, a few rounds of listening? Or, you know, have you been listening to Britney Spears since you were 15 like I have? But yeah, what type of music could you listen to for a year? There were four options: mumble rap, post 9/11 country, Christian death metal, or AI generated EDM. If I had to pick from those, gosh, I don't know. I'm thinking the post 9/11 country, because I don't want to hear Christian death metal, I don't want to hear mumble rap, and I don't want to hear any AI generated EDM, unless, you know, I had a buzz going. So I don't know. But if I had to pick one in general, it's either like alternative or pop music. You know, I feel like you can never go wrong with those. I feel like it also depends on what era you grew up in. You know, are you a millennial? Are you a boomer? But what genre of music would you listen to for a year if you had to? 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

have this story, but I'm going to preface it with this. We are looking for first responders, okay? First responders that rock. This week, we have Kelsey Mills from the Corpus Christi Fire Department. So if you know Kelsey Mills, please give her a shout out. Give her the praise that she deserves. And if you want to nominate your favorite first responder that rocks, send them to rock927.com. So on that note, dispatchers here are talking about the dumbest reasons that people have called 911 here, okay? This is according to BuzzFeed. You know, sometimes I'm like, I could never do that job because they have to deal with some stuff. And then also some dumb things as well. So this lady called in from Wendy's because they wouldn't sell her a Whopper. Whoppers are sold at Burger King, ma'am. Someone called to report that their neighbors were dropping pebbles into her pebbled driveway. Yeah. Someone called 911 when they were a child because their grandparents were insisting that they eat a hot dog. I mean, I've heard of kids calling. It's kind of funny. I know you're not supposed to. It's an accident, right? It's kind of funny, but I know tying up the line for someone else. But the reasons kids call are hilarious to me. This one might deserve a pass. This 96-year-old woman, she called 911 to report a missing child because her daughter hadn't gotten back by dark. Because her 68-year-old daughter hadn't gotten back. So this woman was 96 and her 68-year-old daughter hadn't come back home. I mean, hey, a mom is always going to worry about her children, right? But yeah. Have you heard of any dumb reasons why someone has called 911? Did you call 911 for a dumb reason? I heard about someone calling 911 for their cat, like not letting them out of the bathroom. But anyways, back to the first note. If you know a first responder that rocks, please. They clearly deal with a lot. So send them our way, rock927.com.

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3: When we were driving back from Laredo, we got hit on the freeway by a sheriff that was doing a U-turn in the middle of the freeway. Clipped my truck, you know, hit us from the side. The police, they told me, you know, that I was gonna be okay. I didn't have to worry about anything. But, you know, after they left, I was just there alone, and I didn't feel like comfortable at all, you know. So we called Herman and Herman to help us out, and they really led the way. They took care of our injuries. They took care of my vehicle. They really put us first. I'd recommend Herman and Herman to anybody.

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We are Rock 92.7. We

Nirvana was Heart Shaped Box. It's Rock 92.7. I think I've had like too much caffeine today. I just keep going. No one can see me. My head's just bobbing back and forth. It is just after 4 o'clock. Thank you for tuning in. The 420 Puffer Pass headed your way. That's your chance to score those tickets to President.

Okay, so I am excited about this. It's the 420 Puffer Pass brought to you by Mr. Nice Guys. New music from MGK featuring Fred Durst from Limp Bizkit. Love it. I'm about to listen to it for the first time as well. This is a puff for me, just knowing who's in it. But let me know what you think, because my vote doesn't count. So MGK featuring Fred Durst, Fix Your Face. Puff or pass, 560-5927. Up for grabs. Tickets to President at the Aztec Theater. Here we go.

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0: Right away, sir.
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1: Mr. Nice Guys. Have a nice day.
0: Mr. Nice Guys. 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

0: 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Mr. Nice Guys, South Texas's go-to smoke shop.
1: Mr. Nice Guys. 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
0: Mr. Nice Guys, have a nice days.

0: When we were driving back from Laredo, we got hit on the freeway by a sheriff that was doing a U-turn in the middle of the freeway. Clipped my truck, you know, hit us in the side. The police, they told me, you know, that I was gonna be okay. I didn't have to worry about anything. But, you know, after they left, I was just there alone, and I didn't feel like comfortable at all, you know. So we called Herman and Herman to help us out, and they really led the way. They took care of our injuries. They took care of my vehicle. They really put us first. I'd recommend Herman and Herman to anybody.
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A perfect circle, kicking off your 5 o'clock happy hour. Let's see, Jane's Addiction, Eve 6, Black Veil Brides all lined up. And I have the best excuses if you want to leave work early. That's coming up in the show. If you've got a request as well, 560-5927. I did it!

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I say you look so fine that I really want to make you mine. 4, 5, 6, come on and get your kicks. Now you don't need

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But I have a list here of the best excuses if you want to leave work early, because today is National Leave Work Early Day. You should probably celebrate. I'm sorry I'm a bit too late, but they say you can use the excuse of jury duty. This one can get you out of work for multiple days if you want. Your car broke down. Yeah. You broke a tooth. 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Your animal ate something questionable. Speaking of, I think it's in Italy where they're now giving you pet sick days or something like that, because, you know, pets are part of your family. It's kind of cool. And a pipe burst at your house. Specific enough that it just might work, unless your boss wants proof.

0: I'm just blessed to be able to do what I love to do. I love my job. 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This is some bullshit. 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I got to win. 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I mean, I just, I'll waste away. 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I mean, I guess, you know, if I won that much money, I'd still go to work. 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Take a 2-hour lunch, leave 4 hours early. 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Who winning?
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Voters voted for or voted on a resolution to award a $23.2 million contract for the reconstruction of Flower Bluff Drive. And if they vote in favor of this, looks like from Flower Bluff Drive from Don Patricio Road to Yorktown Boulevard would receive significant improvements. New pavement, sidewalks, curbs, gutters. I'm not too familiar with that street. So is it bad? If anyone knows what I'm talking about, is it bad? $23.2 million.

I'm not too familiar with that street. So is it bad? If anyone knows what I'm talking about, is it bad? $23.2 million.

0: Not only do we play the legendary bands of the past, we also believe in breaking new rock first.
1: So here's a new song.
0: Here's another example. The only place you'll hear new rock is

well, that is it. That is all going to make my way on out of here. Before I go, let's do some random facts for you. Let's see. Did you know that the shortest commercial flight in the world is Scotland? It lasts about 80 seconds between two islands. That's crazy. 80 seconds? Like, what's the point of even jumping on the flight, right? I think I'd be more mad that I wasted my time boarding the plane. Okay, the longest down and distance to go in NFL history was the New England Patriots. Patriots. I don't even know what that means. They faced 4th and 63 in 1971. Football fans out there? Yeah, just talking random facts for you. Pepsi tried to compete with Yoo-hoo by making its own chocolate drink called Devil Shake in 1966. It was a big failure. Only lasted about a year. And, yeah, that's going to do it for me. Random facts for you on this Tuesday. I'll have your chance at tickets to President again tomorrow. So listen up. I'll catch you then. Keep rocking.

0: My wife confessed that she has a non-sexual crush on someone. Me. They should put pictures of people who faked their disappearance on soy milk cartons. I always tell actors there are no small roles. So could you bring some more small roles to our table? People always think I'm crazy when I tell them I see a psychiatrist because I'm the only one that can see her. I got one of those treadmill desks so I can not do work and not exercise at the same time. Do hippie dolphins have land births?
1: Naked.
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